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2: 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It's news time. 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
3: Good morning, I'm Britt Allen. Fuel prices are tipped to surge in the coming weeks after the federal government's cut to the fuel excise ended at midnight. Here's Sean Fraser with the details.
4: Drivers are bracing for more pain at the fuel pump. The excise this morning returning to its normal amount, adding 16 cents per litre to wholesale prices. It's expected the change will take about 10 days to flow through to the Bowser, with prices forecast to increase to about $2.20 a litre for unleaded and $2.60 a litre for diesel. Meanwhile, the consumer watchdog will keep an eye on prices. The Treasurer claims that any price increase that can't be explained will face scrutiny from the ACCC.
3: Locally, prices have already begun to climb this morning. At last check, the average for unleaded 91 across Tasmania was above 205 cents per litre, up from just 203 around 4 hours ago. Hobart house prices are falling, but they're still higher than they were this time 12 months ago. The latest data from PropTrack has home sales from last month down 0.5% compared to June, but still up 7.8% on July 2025. Meantime, prices have remained flat across the remainder of the state. Economists attributing the trend to high interest rates and the impacts of reduced borrowing capacities being exacerbated by ongoing cost of living pressures. The Premier's been at Bridport's Tassie Scallop Fiesta at the weekend to announce an initiative designed to stimulate the Northern Tasmanian economy. Jeremy Rockliffe unveiling Beer Tasmania, a collaboration with Hospitality Tasmania and the Independent Brewers Association.
5: Creating a beer trail across Northern Tasmania and further afield, but also highlighting a very special weekend where we can celebrate the wonderful work of our local breweries.
3: Meantime, in federal politics, the coalition's again dismissing talks of getting into bed with One Nation, with the minor party back in front of Labor. The latest Redbridge Accent poll has One Nation's primary vote up 2 points to 31, Labor down 1 to 29, and the coalition up 4 to 22. But Nationals leader Matt Canavan's told Seven there'll be no formal tie-up.
6: I'm willing to cooperate with anyone to get rid of this terrible government because I believe the Australian people want change. I want change. But there's just no real prospect of us having a coalition.
3: And passengers on a Qantas flight from Sydney to South America have been forced to spend the night in Melbourne after their plane was turned around due to a mechanical issue. QF27 was around 10 hours into its journey to Santiago when it did the U-turn. A replacement aircraft is expected to get the travellers back on their way at around lunchtime today.
2: 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LMCT 3060.
3: In sport, the Commonwealth Games have come to a close in Glasgow this morning after another successful day for Australia, with Tasmanian cyclist Georgia Baker given the honour of carrying the Aussie flag at the closing ceremony. Five more gold medals were added to our haul overnight, two in bowls and three in cycling. And Richmond's moved off the bottom of the AFL ladder with an 84-73 victory over the Eagles at the MCG. Sam Lawler slotted a game-high 3 goals and coach Adam Uze reckons the young Tiger is just scratching the surface.
7: Harley Reid, he's played 50-odd games and we understand what some of our young, high-talented players will become. Like Sammy's in, I think, his 18th game and Tash Houghton and Sam Cumming, they're all similar. So we know what they're going to become.
3: The Bombers are now in last place after a 72-point defeat to the Crows, while the Demons have bounced back from 17 points down to overcome the Suns by 9. That's the latest in news and sport. I'm Brit Aylin.
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12: Overcast for your Monday. Showers. We're heading for a top of 12 degrees today. A top of 13 there for your Tuesday. Partly cloudy. More showers. But into your Wednesday, clears up to a beautiful sunny day and a top of 15 degrees. Stay connected with your community at cfmtas.com.au.
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0: James Hybe, Mickey De La Rosa, Raven with you on the Northwest Coast favourite hit, CFM. Happy Monday. How are we? It's August officially, and there's loads going on. In fact, today we are kicking off with a new competition called Steal My Standby, and you could win yourself a trip over to the iHeartRadio Music Festival for two people in Las Vegas. We'll hear more about that after 11 o'clock today. Plus, there's a brand new Win on the Coast up online right now at cfmtaz.com.au. We'll get into that next, but before then, some Nelly Furtado for you. Plus, Alex Warren. You're on C.
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0: hosted by Mikey. 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

0: Good morning, it's Raven with you on CFM. Let's check in with the latest in news headlines and we'll come back with Steal My Standby after 11 o'clock. So if you've registered your details at cfmtaz.com.au, keep your phones close by because I'll be calling out a name and they will have 30 minutes to call me back. And if they don't call me back in time, well, it'll go out to another listener and they have the chance to steal your standby. And that standby is, of course, getting on the standby list for the iHeartRadio Music Festival. It's for two people, including your flights, accommodation, spending money, and of course, tickets to Las Vegas. Absolutely incredible. So keep your ears peeled. It's after 11.
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7: Good morning, I'm Britt Aylin. The Consumer Watchdog's been asked to step up its monitoring of petrol prices following the end of the fuel excise discount. Servos and suppliers have been warned they'll be watched for any price gouging. Federal Treasurer Jim Chalmers telling the ABC they're on notice.
8: The regulator will be watching them like a hawk, and they can't use the return to normal settings with the excise as cover for treating motorists as mugs.
7: Here in Tassie, we've been watching prices climb through the morning. The current average for unleaded 91 is now above 205 cents per litre. Meantime, the prospect of more pain at the Bowser has seen the Bicycle Network call on the Tasmanian government to better incentivise other transport options. Spokesperson Alison Hetherington says the state should be offering funding to local councils to help build more walking and riding infrastructure. National home prices have fallen for the fourth consecutive month in July, with Hobart seeing a decline of 0.5% month on month. PropTrack's Anne Flaherty says there are a few reasons why prices are starting to drop.
9: Interest rates remain very high. They're in restrictive territory, which is impacting borrowing capacities. We also have affordability issues. Even though prices have declined slightly, they're still sitting at much higher levels in most markets compared to even a year ago.
7: However, prices across regional Tasmania have remained steady from June, with annual growth of around 12.7%. It's understood two firefighting helicopters involved in a fatal crash in Greece belong to an Australian company. The choppers, which collided mid-air while fighting a fire west of Athens, are said to have been leased from Queensland's McDermott Aviation. The two people killed were a Danish pilot and a Greek fire service liaison officer. And New Zealand's been rocked by another earthquake in the country's northeast, the third tremor to hit the Shaky Isles at the weekend. This latest one was a magnitude 5.7 that struck last night. There are no reports of major damage or injuries.
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7: In sport, Tasmania's Georgia Baker has carried the flag for Australia in the closing ceremony for the Commonwealth Games after a big final day of competition. Our reporter Sally Pearson has all the details.
10: Tara Nealon finished off her campaign with a world record in the C4, C5 1,000 metre time trial. Lee Hoffman claimed gold in the men's 1,000 metre time trial, while Alyssa Politz and Georgia Baker went 1-2 in the women's elimination race. Australia also beat England to claim bronze in the netball. In the bowls, Australia won gold in both the men's and women's para B6, B8 events. And in the judo, Maria Swan and Kyan Ozdechek-Takagi both took home silver.
7: And in AFL, Andrew McWalter remains optimistic about West Coast's future following the side's 11-point loss to Richmond at the MCG. The Eagles coach believes it's only a matter of time before they break out of their rut.
11: The longer we play together and the better, more understanding of each other, we will win a lot of games of football, and we're setting these players up to win games of finals. And I truly believe that's where we're headed, but there's some pain about our ability to close out these games at the moment.
7: That is the latest in news and sport. I'm Britt Aylin.
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17: Overcast for your Monday. Showers. We're heading for a top of 12 degrees today. A top of 13 there for your Tuesday. Partly cloudy and more showers. But into your Wednesday, clears up to a beautiful sunny day and a top of 15 degrees. 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
17: 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If they don't, then it's over to you because you could steal their standby. 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
1: Hey, good morning. It's Raven. Who have I got?
2: Kyrone Johnson.
1: No way, Kyrone. Well done. That was record time. Well, so far, we've only really just started this, but well done for getting back in time. It only took you 3 minutes and 40 seconds.
2: I'm worried about a few text messages to say I've got a ring, so there's a few boys looking out for me.
1: That's amazing. Well done. So you've secured your place on the standby list for the iHeartRadio Festival. How does that sound?
2: Sounds awesome. Thank you.
1: So excited. You said that you're pretty keen to see Snoop Dogg. Is that right?
2: Yeah, Snoop Dogg, I can be pretty sick. Goo Goo Dolls would be good.
1: Oh, yeah. Honestly, both of these nights are massive, so I don't think you could lose. Well, incredible work. That was very impressive. 3 minutes, 40 seconds. Kyrone, you're on the standby.

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0: It's Olivia Dean, Man I Need, Hey Raven with you on CFM. 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We give it away every single Friday for Prize Giving Friday. It's a food voucher valued at $100 to the Beach Hotel in Burnie. They're the most on the coast, 18 plus. Drink responsibly. Amy Shuck's on the way. I'm ready to shake things with Mess Her Up plus Josh for Waz. On C.
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0: Favorite hits, CFM. Happy Monday. We're halfway through, officially, in fact. So it's time to check in with the latest in news headlines, and we'll come back with your throwbacks after midday, including The Killers. Got this track from Will Smith that I kind of forgot about. It's a banger, too. Plus, our Groove Terminator. And even Transvision Band. Loads to look forward to after midday, right here on Z.
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15: Good afternoon, I'm Olivia Hicks. The Federal Treasurer insists the fuel excise discount was always meant to be temporary. The discount ended last night with petrol prices tipped to keep climbing this week. Jim Chalmers has told the ABC it's the right time to end it.
16: The excise relief has played a really important role in taking some of the edge off these cost of living pressures, but we can't afford to continue it forever.
15: In Tasmania today, the average for unleaded 91 is currently sitting around $2.05. The Coalition says the federal government is clearly out of touch if it thinks the property market is in a good place for young Australians. It comes after frontbencher Tanya Plibersek declared there's never been a better time to be a first home buyer. Nationals leader Matt Canavan telling Seven that's a crazy assertion.
17: How in hell can you sit there and say this is the best time to be a first home buyer? Economic conditions are very tough for people.
18: Growth is strong.
17: Houses aren't even selling. We have a lack of confidence in the property market, a lack of confidence in this government's economic performance in the Australian people, and that's why it's tough for all Australians.
15: The latest data from PropTrack has home sales in Hobart down 0.5% compared to June, but still up 7.8% on July 2025, while prices have remained flat across the remainder of the state. Former broadcaster Alan Jones has been met by a massive media scrum as he arrived for the opening day of his long-awaited trial. Jones is facing 20 charges of indecent assault and two of sexual touching. More than 70 witnesses are expected to be called during the trial. Authorities are highly

0: Lighting several missing persons cases as part of a national week of action, saying answers still matter. Ebony Ablett with the details.
1: Franz Grathwaite was last seen on the 1st of August last year in Deloraine. Cedric Woolley on April 8, 2012 in Huonville. Helen Munnings in Burnie on the 23rd of July 2008. Nancy Gumprecht at Lagana on October 6, 1985. And Gilbert Midson in Newtown on the 4th of November in 1964. They're just five of several dozen people missing long-term in Tasmania, and police say every person has family and friends who continue to live with uncertainty in the hope of one day finding answers. Tasmania Police Sergeant Paul Devine says even the smallest detail could be the piece of information needed to find answers and bring them closure. Anyone who has information they think may help can provide it directly to police or anonymously via Crime Stoppers on 1800 333 000.
0: And it's understood two firefighting helicopters involved in a fatal crash in Greece belong to a Queensland-based company. Reports say the choppers were leased from Sunshine Coast-based McDermott Aviation. Two people were killed when the choppers collided while fighting a fire west of Athens. Hot!
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0: Turning to your sport now, and Josh Fraser and Dean Solomon are expected to make a call this week on whether they'll throw their hats in the ring for the vacant coaching position at their clubs. Fraser improving his chances over the weekend with a thumping win over the reigning premiers Brisbane. While there was more frustration for Solomon last night, with the Bombers dropping to last on the ladder following a 12-goal loss to Adelaide. In yesterday's other games, the D's downed the Suns by 9 points, while the Eagles lost to the Tigers by 11, much to the frustration of coach Andrew McAulter.
3: I would hope they're all emotional. Yeah, losing sucks. We've lost too much. We're putting in an enormous amount of effort. These guys are working their butts off. The coaches are working their butts off, and I keep talking to them even today all day. I'm like, boys, it'll turn.
0: I'm Olivia Hicks. That's the latest from the newsroom.
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8: Overcast for your Monday, showers. We're heading for a top of 12 degrees today. A top of 13 there for your Tuesday, partly cloudy, more showers. But into your Wednesday, clears up to a beautiful sunny day and a top of 15 degrees. Stay connected with your community at cfmtas.com.au.
2: 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'80s and '90s throwbacks that'll have you singing along. The Northwest Coast's favourite hits, CFM.

0: The Killers on the Northwest Coast favourite hit, CFM Raven with you. Now, the Waratah Wynyard Council are hosting a casual evening. We can ask questions, share ideas and connect with councillors and councillors' executive team at their community conversation session tonight. It's at 5:30pm through till 7pm at the St Stephen's Anglican Church in Wynyard at 6 to 8 Dodgen Street in Wynyard. So this is a super casual, super chill kind of environment where you can just drop in, have a chat. There'll be finger food there as well, so you can have a little snack while you're there, and you can present any thoughts or ideas that you have and just sort of listen to some feedback there. And it gives them the opportunity to listen to you and what you have to say about the future of local government. So if you'd like more information, you can head over to their website, but they would love to see you there at 5:30pm tonight. On the way, Katy Perry. Plus Ed Sheeran. Also, a throwback from the Benga Boys. It's next on C.
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0: Banners on the Northwest Coast favourite hit CFM. It's Raven with you. Now, you're probably quite familiar with this track. Sam Fender, Olivia Dean. We've been playing it quite a bit on the station as of late, but it's just made UK chart history because it reached number one back in February and it spent 19 non-consecutive weeks at number one. It's become the longest running number one single in UK music history. Wow, absolutely wild scenes. Well done, Sam Fender and Olivia Dean. Hey, we've got more of your hottest hits on the way next with Prince. Plus Ella Langley.
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0: Hey, it's Raven on the Northwest Coast Favourite Hits here, fam. I hope you're having a spectacular day for your Monday. Hey, if you don't have a Friends with Benefits key tag, make sure to grab one. We've got a big bowl of them at the front desk here at the studios. If you want to grab one that way, you can, or you can head to a participating business and you can check them all out at cfmtas.com.au. That is where you need to be able to activate that key tag as well, so that you'll automatically be able to enter into our Friends with Benefits only competitions, and you can see all the different businesses across the coast that you can get special deals with just because you have one of those key tags. So grab one, be friends with us. On the way, we've got some Teddy Swims, Rihanna, news is next.
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2: And locals are being celebrated for their recycling habits, with thousands of containers put through the Recycle Rewards program.
1: To around the island state,
2: the state government's been asked to consider extending free bus services after its significant uptake by Tasmanians. Independent MP George Raze says it's time to revisit the public transport debate and look at investing.
1: And beyond.
2: The latest jobs figures have dropped and unemployment remains steady at 4.3% for March. Close to 18,000 jobs were added to the economy last month.
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14: Good afternoon, I'm Olivia Hicks. Australia has now recorded 74 cases of the H5 bird flu. Agriculture Minister Julie Collins has confirmed the country's first mass mortality event in South Australia. Authorities admit it was unexpected, but there's no detection in our poultry systems. Members of the public who find sick or dead birds in Tasmania are urged to leave them alone and report the sighting to the Department of Natural Resources and Environment's hotline on 1-800-675-888. The Treasurer's all but ruled out bringing back the fuel excise discount should petrol prices get out of hand again. The discount ended last night, with motorists expected to pay $2.20 a litre for unleaded within the next week. Jim Chalmers has told the ABC the policy won't be making a return.
15: That's not something that we've been considering, bringing back, you know, reintroducing this at some future point. Obviously, we keep all of our policies under review, particularly when there's this much uncertainty in the world, but it's not our intention to bring it back.
14: Here in Tasmania, the average price for unleaded is already surpassed the $2 a litre mark. It's currently $2.05.9. One Nation's moved past Labor to become Australia's most popular party, according to a Redbridge poll. It now has 31% of the primary vote, ahead of the government's 29 and the coalition's 22. Shadow Foreign Minister Ted O'Brien admitting on Nine the LNP still has a long way to go.
16: I'm encouraged by, you know, some improvements in this morning's poll, but again, it's not something we take too seriously. We've just got to focus on what matters, and that's the Australian people.
14: National home prices have fallen for the fourth consecutive month in July, with Hobart seeing a decline of 0.5% month on month. PropTrax and Flattery says there's a few reasons why prices are starting to drop.
17: Interest rates remain very high. They're in restrictive territory, which is impacting borrowing capacities. We also have affordability issues. Even though prices have declined slightly, they're still sitting at much higher levels in most markets compared to even a year ago.
14: However, prices across regional Tasmania have remained steady from June, with annual growth of around 12.7%. And Robert Irwin is sharing a bunch of snaps from his annual crocodile research trip up in far north Queensland that runs to the end of August. But the wildlife warrior confirms he'll take a break to host the Logies on the 16th. Hot!
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14: Turning to your sport now, and the Bombers have snuck back down to the bottom of the AFL ladder following a 145-73 hammering by Adelaide at Marvel. Interim coach Dean Solomon admitting they kept inviting pressure.
18: We just looked at that, like 66 of the points differential in red time. And it's been a bit of a theme over the last 5-6 weeks. We can see one becomes 2 or 3, 4 very quickly.
14: Meantime, the Suns have suffered their 10th straight loss after letting the game slip against the D's to go down by 9 points, and Richmond beat West Coast by 11. I'm Olivia Hicks. That's the latest from the newsroom.
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0: 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Showers. We're heading for a top of 12 degrees today. A top of 13 there for your Tuesday. Partly cloudy and more showers. But into your Wednesday, clears up to a beautiful sunny day and a top of 15 degrees. 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
0: 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And if they do, then they will get on the standby list to head out to the ultimate Las Vegas experience, including return flights, accommodation, spending money and tickets to the iHeartRadio Music Festival for two people. 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So let's find out who needs to give me a call. It's Paul Kopp. Paul, give me a call when you can. Paul Kopp, you've got 30 minutes and your time starts now.
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say ho. Everybody in the house, come on and let me hear you say ho. Ho. 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

0: It's Akil Leroy Raven with you on SCFM. We're still waiting for Paul Kopp to give us a call at 1300 655 922. Paul, you've got 15 minutes left. Otherwise, we'll have to open it up to the phones and someone can steal your standby to head along to the iHeartRadio Music Festival in Las Vegas. We've got Wheatus on the way, plus Sam Fender and Olivia Dean. You're on Z.
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0: It's Raven with you on CFM, and we still haven't heard from Paul. So unfortunately, Paul, you've run out of time, and that means that someone else can steal your standby. 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

0: Hey, it's Raven. Who have I got?
1: Hey, Raven. It's Josh. How are you?
0: Good, thank you, Josh. Would you like to steal Paul's standby?
1: I would love to steal Paul's standby.
0: All right, you've done it. Well done, Josh. You're very quick
1: Paul,
0: on the mark.
1: Thank you very much.
0: Good one, Paul. Good one. So, Josh, you're keen to head along to Las Vegas?
1: Oh, how good would it be?
0: Amazing, right? Anyone, any of the artists that you're curious to see, or are you just in it for the whole thing?
1: I'm an open book, like, you know, seeing artists live, not something I get a lot of opportunity to do these days, so it'd be great to see some of the new artists in the modern world, I guess you could say.
0: It'll be absolutely amazing, and it's for over 2 days for two people. It'll be just like, it's an experience of a lifetime, wouldn't it? Really?
1: Yeah.
0: 100%.
1: Back to our younger years for a second honeymoon.
0: Excellent. That's amazing. So, well done. You've made it. You're on the list.
1: Thank you very much.

0: Simple Minds on C. Hey, it's Raven with you, taking you through your Monday. Now, tomorrow, it's Aboriginal Children's Day at the Burney Child and Learning Centre. So you can join in to celebrate National Aboriginal and Torres Strait Islander Children's Day. It's from 11 a.m. through till 1:30 p.m. tomorrow. You can enjoy kids' activities and crafts, face painting, and lunch will also be provided. Everyone is welcome. So that's at the Burney Child Family Learning Centre at 36 Thorn Street in Acton.
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12: Good afternoon, I'm Olivia Hicks.
11: The federal government admits we can't stop the spread of H5 bird flu, conceding it will inevitably lead to significant losses across Australian wildlife. Australia now has 74 cases of the deadly strain, with the first mass mortality event confirmed in South Australia. Environment Minister Murray Watts says that number is going to continue rising.
12: What's changed in the last couple of days is not an explosion in the numbers overall, but first of all, we saw that transmission locally a few days ago. What we've now got is a mass mortality event. It is likely we are going to see more.
11: Tasmania is currently free of bird flu, but if you do find sick or dead birds, report it to the Emergency Animal Disease Hotline on 1800 675 888. Well, there's some good news for motorists despite the fuel excise discount ending overnight. We're being assured prices won't rise to the levels seen at the start of the war. ANU fuel supply chain expert David Leaney has told Nine we're now less than half as resilient as we were on oil moving through the Strait of Hormuz.
13: Because we don't rely on the Strait of Hormuz as much, we're not relying on the US and Iran military action as much, and that means prices won't go up as high as what they did in April and May.
11: Here in Tassie, we've been watching prices climb through the day. The current average for unleaded 91 is now above 206 cents per litre. Police are reminding all firearms licence holders of their responsibility to always comply with safe storage requirements following a recent incident where a man left a loaded firearm in a walk-in wardrobe. In the state's north, officers attended the home of a 35-year-old licensed firearms owner where they found the loaded firearm, which they say was readily accessible to young children. Police say the licence holder had left the firearm unsecured and unattended and at some point had been away from the home without ensuring all doors to the property were locked. The man's licence was suspended and he was issued a summons in relation to failing to comply with prescribed storage of firearm and ammunition requirements. The Treasurer is rejecting claims changes to negative gearing and capital gains tax are behind another fall in house prices. According to the latest data from PropTrack, national home prices fell for the fourth consecutive month in July, with prices in Hobart down 0.5% on June. But Jim Chalmers has told the ABC there are a range of factors driving those numbers.
14: For example, interest rate movements earlier this year, higher fuel costs that we've been talking about, the hit to confidence from the war in the Middle East, as well as changes in the budget.
11: And the new Spider-Man movie has delivered the biggest opening weekend at the Australian box office since 2019, grossing over $30 million in 4 days. That's second only to the opening of fellow Marvel movie Avengers Endgame, which grossed $34 million.
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11: Turning to your sport now, and the Demons have held on to sixth spot, edging the Suns by 9 points in a seesaw thriller on the Gold Coast. Coach Stephen King says they showed the kind of resilience needed for September.
15: I think every club has something to play for. Their last game of the year, we knew they were going to come out and throw a punch to finish, and I hope now we've got, you know, bigger and better things on our horizon, but sometimes the game gives you opportunities, but you've got to go and grab it yourself.
11: And we may have been given our biggest hint yet on where Brisbane superstar Lachie Neal may end up after this season. The Lions star, who is an unrestricted free agent, has reportedly been spotted touring Collingwood's training facilities as he weighs up his playing future. I'm Olivia Hicks. That's the latest from the newsroom.
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1: C. CFM weather update for Young's Veggie Shed, a fresh way to shop.
18: Rain easing the forecast for our afternoon and evening, on track for a top of just 12 degrees. Slippery driving conditions expected. Still the possibility of a bit of thunderstorm activity around as well. Down to a chilly overnight low of 3 tonight. Just some possible showers in the mix now for Tuesday, 14 the top there. We're back to finding mostly sunny for Wednesday and 15 degrees, 14 on the way for Thursday. A bit of a mixed bag. Drive safe if you are on the roads of the coast, and we'll keep you connected with everything happening locally at CFM Tab.
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0: The Northwest Coast favourite hits on CFM. Jess with you this afternoon. Welcome to your Monday. Here we are again, back into another working week. Benson Boone there with his brand new track, mixing it up with some Sophie Ellis-Bextor in before that. Hopefully you're having a great Monday. We are here to keep the good tunes ticking along with Midnight Oil on the way next, and Noah Kahan, even some Mariah Carey this afternoon. So it's a nice eclectic mix to kick off your week here on C.
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0: Northwest Coast favourite hits on CFM. Jess taking you through your afternoon. Mariah Carey there, as promised. What a song, hey? Tunes from my childhood. We had Noah Kahan in the mix there as well. Hey, welcome to your Monday afternoon. Drive safe if you are on the roads of the coast. What a mixed bag of weather over the last couple of days. The next few look better though. We've got a bit of sunshine on the way, so we can't complain with that. All right, hopefully the start of your week has been good. We've got music on the way next from Harry Styles, Adele in there as well before 3 o'clock here on C.
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2: Can I say?
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4: Yeah, you can. I'm intrigued. Which pieces about it upset you?
2: Well, so the winner is Kesha. So Kesha won. Just really annoys me. She already had 2 number one albums on the Billboard 100 with Animal and Rainbow, and also some top 10 records. TikTok, obviously a massive song. She's done things with Flo Rida, Pitbull. She's been on the map since 2010. She had a song that was written for The Greatest Showman. She's American. She's come down to Australia.
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1: The Northwest Coast's favourite hits on CFM. It's Jess with you this afternoon. Nearly 3 o'clock. We're about to check in with the latest from our newsroom. We're officially in August, absolutely flying through the year. I wrote the month when writing the date only like for the first time today, and writing 8 just didn't seem quite right. How are we 8 months into the year already? It's wild. Hopefully your start of the month has gone well. We're going to check in with the latest from the newsroom next. And after 3, we've got Bruno Mars on the way and that new one from Somba, which is racing through the charts at the moment. You're on CFM.
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1: Good afternoon, I'm Olivia Hicks with the latest. Authorities have confirmed a mass mortality of seabirds in South Australia was caused by the H5 bird flu. The greater crested terns were found near Cape Jaffa in the state's southeast. Australia now has 74 confirmed cases, with significant losses to wildlife now expected. Members of the public in Tasmania who find sick or dead birds are urged to leave them alone and report the sighting to the Department of Natural Resources and Environment's hotline on 1-800-675-888. The federal government claims there's never been a better time to buy your first home amid another slump in property prices. According to PropTrack, national home prices fell for the fourth consecutive month in July, with Hobart down 0.5%. But Labor frontbencher Tanya Plibersek has told Seven first home buyers are benefiting.
14: Well, we want people in a home of their own, and that's what we're seeing. We're seeing at auctions right across Australia first home buyers bidding for a home of their own, and I think that is fantastic.
1: More Australians are turning to electric vehicles. Nearly half of all new cars sold over the past 3 months have been fully electric or hybrid. The cost of fuel is set to spike after the reduction in the fuel excise came to an end at midnight. Two Tasmanian primary schools will undergo upgrades so they can host outside school hours care. The facility upgrades at Scottsdale and Dodgers Ferry primary schools are funded as part of a $10 million program announced by the state government. Upgrades at Forth, Howrah and Beaconsfield have already been announced, adding a total of 115 places for after-school care. Beaconsfield Primary Principal Daisy Stevens says the upgrades will help the school more than double its capacity.
15: It's very often that we, particularly with families new to the region, that often we're having to say, reach out to the before and after-school care, but we know that they're getting knocked back.
1: And New South Wales councils have been rated as the nation's worst performing, with a new survey showing the state's residents are increasingly losing patience with things like potholes, parking and rubbish. There's also been a huge surge in reports of dumped trolleys and a 10% spike in the number of gripes about trees. Hot!
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1: Turning to your sport now, and Jeremy Howe has been offered a new deal at Collingwood. The Pies tabling a one-year extension to the defender who broke his arm last week. The 36-year-old could return this season if the side makes the wildcard round or heads into September action. And Fremantle is going retro, bringing back the white anchor for the first time in 5 years. The Dockers will wear the old school jumper in next Friday's clash with the Crows. The purple and green Guernsey is inspired by their first ever game back in 1995. I'm Olivia Hicks. That's the latest now from the newsroom.
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1: Rain easing the forecast for our afternoon and evening, on track for a top of just 12 degrees. Slippery driving conditions expected. Still the possibility of a bit of thunderstorm activity around as well. Down to a chilly overnight low of 3 tonight. Just some possible showers in the mix now for Tuesday, 14 the top there. We're back to find a mostly sunny for Wednesday and 15 degrees, 14 on the way for Thursday. A bit of a mixed bag. Drive safe if you are on the roads of the coast, and we'll keep you connected with everything happening locally at CFM Town.
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0: 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Thanks to Young's Veggie Shed for a fresh way to shop. 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
1: The Northwest Coast favourite hits on CFM. It's Jess taking you through your afternoon. Hope the start of the week has been kind to you. A little kinder than the weather, although it's looking like it is going to clear over the next few days. Next weekend, we've now got some more rain forecast. So just a little bit of everything at the moment. We are in August and it tends to be the way that absolutely anything goes. A chilly night expected tonight as well. Already feeling like it is definitely cooling off. Drive safe if you are on the roads of the coast today. Certainly been a little bit slippery here and there with some heavier showers than I was expecting, particularly earlier today. And some roadworks on the Bass Highway as well over the next few days. So make sure you take it easy there. Slow down, drive to the conditions in the vicinity of Lillico. There's going to be some roadworks over the next few days with a reduced speed limit there. Anything else going on across the coast, please let us know. Reach out via Instagram, Facebook, give us a buzz and help us to keep the community informed with what is going on. Okay, we've got Matchbox 20 on the way soon. We've got Benson Boone in there as well. We are tracking towards 4 o'clock. Hope you're having a great Monday afternoon here on CFM.
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0: Northwest Coast favourite hits on CFM. It is Jess with you this afternoon, nearly 4 o'clock. So let's check in with the latest from our Tassie newsroom. And after four, we've got some great tunes for your drive home. Imagine Dragons on the way. Classic stuff from Alanis Morissette in there as well for a bit of fun. And Miles Smith too. All that and more coming up after news, sport and weather on CFM.
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3: Good afternoon, I'm Olivia Hicks. The state government says an increase in legal fees accrued by departments is due to the Commission of Inquiry into Child Sexual Abuse, but hasn't outlined exactly how much was spent on the inquiry. Documents obtained by Labor show the legal bills of government departments have climbed in recent years, hitting $1.2 million in the 12 months to March. That's up from $60,000 just 3 years earlier. Education Minister Joe Palmer says the government wants to be transparent.
4: My understanding is that a large proportion of that those legal fees that have been assigned to the department have come as a result of the Commission of Inquiry. So again, we have seen some large and really important bodies of work.
3: Australia has now recorded 74 cases of the H5 bird flu. Agriculture Minister Julie Collins has confirmed the country's first mass mortality event in South Australia. Authorities admit it was unexpected, but there's no detection in our poultry systems. Members of the public who find sick or dead birds in Tasmania are urged to leave them alone and report the sighting to the Department of Natural Resources and Environment's hotline on 1800 675 888. An inquiry into the government's gambling reforms has heard of the extent betting companies would go to in order to keep addicts gambling. The two-day inquiry into the proposed changes has begun in Canberra. Anti-gambling advocate Tim Costello has told of a man who stole more than $12 million to feed his addiction, helped by the betting companies.
5: He was the TAB's biggest customer in that time. They were giving him $50,000 bonus bets. He was also Sportsbet's biggest customer. They were flying him to grand finals. They were offering him escorts, drugs.
3: Pauline Hanson barred two media outlets from this morning's press conference in Melbourne, where she unveiled state election candidates. Reporters from the ABC and Guardian were banned from entering. Warren Pickering was announced as the party's Victorian leader. Police are reminding all firearms licence holders of their responsibility to always comply with safe storage requirements following a recent incident where a man left a loaded firearm in a walk-in wardrobe. Officers attended the home of a 35-year-old man in the state's north, where they found the loaded firearm, which they say was readily accessible to young children. Police say the licence holder had left the firearm unsecured and unattended, and at some point had been away from the home without ensuring all doors to the property were locked. The man's licence was suspended and he was issued a summons in relation to failing to comply with prescribed storage of firearm and ammunition requirements. Hot!
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3: Turning to your sport now, and Josh Fraser will take time this week to consider Carlton's top coaching job. The interim coach is also mourning the death of his dad, who died last week. The Blues are believed to be about halfway through the interview process. And Jeremy Howe has been offered a new deal at Collingwood. The Pies tabling a one-year extension to the defender who broke his arm last week. I'm Olivia Hicks. That's the latest from the newsroom.
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2: Rain easing the forecast for our afternoon and evening, on track for a top of just 12 degrees. Slippery driving conditions expected, still the possibility of a bit of thunderstorm activity around as well. Down to a chilly overnight low of 3 tonight. Just some possible showers in the mix now for Tuesday, 14 the top there. We're back to find a mostly sunny for Wednesday and 15 degrees, 14 on the way for Thursday. A bit of a mixed bag. Drive safe if you are on the roads of the coast, and we'll keep you connected with everything happening locally at CFM TAS.
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0: Northwest Coast favourite hits on CFM. It's Jess with you this afternoon. Hope you've had a wonderful Monday thus far. We've got our morning crew, Ben and Nathan, back tomorrow morning from 6. Make sure you let them know if someone's celebrating a birthday. Get that name in the birthday book and they could win a prize. Fantastic prize, actually, with thanks to Terry White Kenmart. That will be given out on Prize Giving Friday, so make sure you share the love at cfmtaz.com.au, where we have reset the entries for all of our regular giveaways as well, so make sure you are amongst it. Okay, we've got Adele on the way soon. We've got some Aussie stuff in the mix as well. Alex Warren just around the corner, a bit closer to 4:30. You're on CFM. Happy Monday.
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0: Northwest Coast favourite hits on CFM. Good afternoon. It is Jess taking you through your Monday arvo. Now, we have officially kicked off CFM Steal My Standby. Hopefully, you've been listening along throughout the course of the day. It all kicked off today, so hopefully today is the day where you can kind of just get your head around how this is going to work so that you can be in the running to win the most epic of prizes, and that is winning your way into the iHeartRadio Music Festival coming up in Las Vegas. Of course, you can bring a friend as well. Now, you and that person do both need to be over 21 if you'd like to go to this one, you and your plus one. 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So, we're not just going to put everyone into the running. 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They can steal your spot on the standby list. Is it all making sense? Keep tuning in over the course of the next few days and it'll start to click, I'm sure. It's an epic prize, so you don't want to miss out. CFMTAS.com.au to make sure you are in the running. All right, we've got music on the way soon from Olivia Rodrigo, her new track, a 90s hit from Sugar Ray. Julia Michaels in there as well, a bit closer to 5 o'clock here on CFM.
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0: Coast favourite hits on CFM. It's Jess with you this afternoon, nearly 5 o'clock. We're going to check in with the latest from our newsroom, and then it is over to Will and Woody for your drive home, bringing all the laughs this afternoon. We've got a new win on the Coast prize at the moment, so make sure you get organised. You could be our winner come prize giving Friday. It's a beautiful jewellery box, super fancy. 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All right, the latest from our newsroom next. Drive safe if you are on the roads of the coast. I'll be back with you tomorrow, Arvo, on CFM.
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2: And locals are being celebrated for their recycling habits with thousands of containers put through the Recycle Rewards program.
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2: The state government's been asked to consider extending free bus services after its significant uptake by Tasmanians. Independent MP George Raze says it's time to revisit the public transport debate and look at investing.
1: And beyond.
2: The latest jobs figures have dropped and unemployment remains steady at 4.3% for March. Close to 18,000 jobs were added to the economy last month.
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18: Good evening, I'm Olivia Hicks. Creditors have today voted to liquidate Liberty Bell Bay smelter following failed attempts to find a buyer. The 66-year-old manganese smelter in northern Tasmania went into administration in March, and after a potential sale collapsed last month, it closed its doors, leaving 200 workers without jobs. In a statement this afternoon, Minister for Resources Felix Ellis said the decision to place Liberty into liquidation was deeply disappointing for the communities of Georgetown, Bell Bay and northern Tasmania, and that the government remains focused on ensuring workers and their families are supported during this time. Labor says more transparency is needed after what it calls an eye-watering increase on government legal fees. The state government has gone from spending about $100,000 a year to $1.5 million and says the increase is largely due to the Commission of Inquiry into Child Sexual Abuse, but hasn't detailed how much it's spent on the inquiry. Labor's Ella Haddad says the government hasn't actively disclosed the figures, which include more than $500,000 on defending ministers from Integrity Commission investigations.
19: I think it's right for Tasmanians to expect that at a very minimum, they are told why governments spend their money, spend taxpayers' money and for what purpose. Having a public disclosure on how much of that money went towards departmental costs or individual ministers is not too much to ask.
18: Australia's bird flu epidemic continues to rise, with 74 cases of the H5 strain now confirmed across the country. The CSIRO has also confirmed our first mass mortality event after numerous sick and dead birds were found off the coast of Cape Jaffa in South Australia. Authorities say there's no evidence of H5 bird flu in poultry or agriculture. We're being urged here in Tasmania to report any dead or injured birds to the Department of Natural Resources and Environment's hotline on 1-800-675-888. And police are seeking to identify the person responsible for an evade and reckless driving incident at Smithton yesterday and have called on information from the public. The call comes after the driver of a green Commodore sedan evaded police on Nelson Street at about 5:45 p.m. Police say both rear tyres were blown and the car was being driven on its rims. The vehicle was later located near the town's caravan park where it was seized. Anyone with information to assist police, has relevant dashcam footage or was a witness to the driving is asked to contact police or Crime Stoppers.
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18: Turning to your sport now, and the Demons have held on to sixth spot, edging the Suns by 9 points in a seesaw thriller on the Gold Coast. Coach Stephen King says they showed the kind of resilience needed for September.
20: I think every club has something to play for. Their last game of the year, we knew they were going to come out and throw a punch to finish, and I hope now we've got, you know, bigger and better things on our horizon, but sometimes the game gives you opportunities, but you've got to go and grab it yourself.
18: And we may have been given our biggest hint yet on where Brisbane superstar Lachie Neal may end up after this season. The Lions star, who is an unrestricted free agent, has reportedly been spotted touring Collingwood's training facilities as he weighs up his playing future. I'm Olivia Hicks. That's the latest now from the newsroom.
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18: Rain easing the forecast for our afternoon and evening, on track for a top of just 12 degrees. Slippery driving conditions expected. Still the possibility of a bit of thunderstorm activity around as well. Down to a chilly overnight low of 3 tonight. Just some possible showers in the mix now for Tuesday. 14 the top there. We're back to find a mostly sunny for Wednesday and 15 degrees. 14 on the way for Thursday. A bit of a mixed bag. Drive safe if you are on the roads of the coast. And we'll keep you connected with everything happening locally at CFM Tab. 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
0: Yeah, check this out. Ow! William Woody.
2: Another one.
22: Australia. You know what time it is. It's time for something big.
23: Big.
22: It's time for something bold. It's time for something sexy.
24: Sexy, sexy.
25: DJ
26: Rick. Oh, yes. Ladies and gentlemen, we are here. This is day one of Will's first ever DJ national tour. I mean, guys, he's been DJing for many years. But since we were kids, Will, you've been populating dance floors. You've been bringing vibes to rooms. But here's the thing. I reckon you got to about 30, you had kids, you got a bit lame, you stopped DJing, but it's time to get you back out there, my friend. Time to throw you back into the beat jungle. So me, as your best mate and manager, have organised an entire national tour, and it kicks off tonight, my friends.
22: DJ Will.
26: At an under-14 soccer training.
27: Analyse. Yeah.
26: Huge stuff. Doesn't get bigger than that. Under 14 soccer. These girls, they haven't had a win yet, as yet. But you're going to be down there on the sidelines. We are expecting a bit of rain, but you're going to be there.
27: Did you bring the umbrella?
26: I delegated that role. Liv, have we got shelter?
28: I also delegated that role.
26: Good. Good. Well, did someone get umbrellas?
28: It's been put up the chain of command.
26: Great.
27: Oh, you re-delegated it. Back up. So I was like, who are you delegating to, Liv?
28: We're all delegating.
27: Yeah, right. Nice.
26: All delegating.
27: A circle delegation.
26: Well, I have no doubt that after all of that delegation, someone has got shelter. I'm sure a marquee will be down there.
27: Great.
26: It's going to be a great gig. What's your first song?
27: Not sure.
26: You don't know that? Yeah, like,
27: no.
26: It just feels like we're going to be performing in 3 hours.
27: No, I mean, that's part of the fun of it. I like reading the room and then choosing the song based on, well, in this case, reading the pitch.
26: Yeah. Well, just picture girls running around warming up, kicking the ball around. That's what you're going to see.
27: But they might, it depends what mood they're in. That's your job as a DJ, to sort of feel, you know, where they're at.
26: Love it. It was a trick.
27: You know, they might have had a tough day at year eight.
26: Brilliant. Read the room. I love
27: never
26: that.
27: Looking to slay it or kill it. Always just looking to build a new relationship with the dance floor.
26: There you are.
27: Thanks,
26: there
27: mate.
26: There you are.
27: Now, whilst this is embarrassing, my opening gig being in an under-14 soccer training, I've taken it on. We've got the big club gig at the end of the week, which I'm excited about.
26: Yes, Club 237 in Townsville.
27: Wasn't going to say where it was. But I think we need to talk a little bit about something that I've been waiting to hear from you all week.
26: Yes.
27: Which is who the sponsor of the tour is. I know you've said that there's one that you've been working on.
26: Iron's in the fire.
27: So I'm looking forward, because tonight's the night.
26: Mm-hmm.
27: So who is sponsoring the big tour?
26: Why don't we focus more on the gig itself? Why don't we?
27: I imagine the billboards have been made, the branding. I'm just looking forward to seeing it. Like, I want to see what it all looks like.
26: Yeah. So what are we doing up next? I thought we were going to talk about song selection and stuff.
27: No. The sponsor of the tour,
26: Will and
27: Woody.
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0: It's Will and Woody for Mazda Australia. Woods, and whilst Mazda is sponsoring the show this week, and we love Mazda, I assume that they're not sponsoring the DJ tour as well. Was that part of their package? Maybe that's not a question for you. Maybe that's a question for Joe. Mazda coming on board the DJ tour as well, Joe, or just?
1: I think it was a polite decline.
2: But yeah, but they're kind of like a subsidiary, if that's a word.
0: Subsidiary?
2: I don't really know what that means, but it's a business term, and I'm saying that like there's some, you know, they're supportive of it without actually sponsoring it.
0: So the name's not anywhere attached to it, though.
2: No,
0: because the Will and Woody, the DJ Will National Tour brought to you by Mazda. That's got a bit of a ring to it.
2: Yeah, that's definitely not happening though.
0: Zoom zoom.
2: So you can't
0: boom boom.
2: You can't say that. Can't say that because otherwise they'd be getting it for free, and they're the radio show sponsor, not the national tour sponsor.
0: So do we have a sponsor? I'm just going to ask you.
2: Okay.
0: Straight up.
2: So
0: you've been delaying about this for a couple of weeks.
2: Yeah, yeah, yeah.
0: And this is really, I would say, number one job as a manager, get a sponsor.
2: I agree.
0: Make it a thing.
2: I agree. For most managers.
0: Bring some money in.
2: For most managers, yes. But you see, while other managers will be looking for a sponsor, I was spending my time making awesome T-shirts for the national tour, my friend. Have a look at these bad boys. Yeah, the whole team's got one. The whole team's got one, baby. DJ Will. If you like what you see, Australia, we'll be selling them, by the way. They're going to be at willandwoody.com.
3: DJ.
2: Merch section.
0: Oh, my God.
2: It says DJ Will.
0: Don't put them on the merch section at DJ.
2: Yeah, yeah.
0: No.
2: Sell them?
0: No. The John Howard tour.
2: Yeah, that's it. That's the name of the tour, by the way. DJ Will.
0: I'm not doing someone's funeral.
2: Well, so I made.
0: You're missing an apostrophe there.
2: Me and Sexy D, we made the T-shirts before we'd locked in the venue. So there's
0: that
2: a
0: was
2: few.
0: Dumb.
2: Yeah, well, the time, mate. We've been under time pressure. Okay.
0: But why do you keep going with that photo of me in my dad's clothes?
2: It's the coolest photo of you.
0: It's not.
2: It's slim pickings. It's
0: much
2: slim.
0: Cooler photos of me. I know you're trying to be a bit ironic with it and everything, but it's not.
2: No, me and Sexy D agree that this is as cool as you've ever looked when you're wearing your dad's clothes when you got home from a holiday. So to answer your question,
0: it couldn't look worse, that photo.
2: I was.
0: It's painful.
2: We as a team.
0: I hate having Annalise back.
2: We as a team.
0: What?
2: Decided to put all of our time and energy into making T-shirts and also the budget and whatnot.
0: Is that why you and Tommy went to the toilet before and you had the cubicle doors closed?
2: Yeah.
0: I thought you were both taking a poo 2 minutes before the show, and I was like, bloody hell. And you were talking in there as well, and I was like, wow, you guys are really friendlied up.
2: Snuck our tees on. Okay. Here we go, big boy.
0: I don't think it's cool if I wear my own gear.
2: No, you have to. Please.
0: Why do I have to?
4: It's in the contract.
2: Yeah.
0: There's no contract. There's no sponsor.
2: We're trying to sell the merch online, and I need to make some money back because right now we're in the hole.
0: No, but the DJ can't be wearing his own merch.
2: Okay. Listen.
0: I'm sorry. Listen,
2: Will.
0: No.
2: We got 40% off the T-shirts only if you wear them.
0: But
2: please,
0: I'm not.
2: We can't afford it. Please. Put the T-shirt on.
0: But I can't wear my own merch T-shirt. I'm not wearing it at the gig. I'll wear it now, but I'm not wearing it at the gig, just so you know. I can't be wearing my own T-shirt.
2: That's not really what I agreed to. And that leads me to my next point, which is we need the 40% off because we don't have a sponsor for the tour.
0: So there is no sponsor.
2: There were heaps of nibbles. I can't tell you how many nibbles we had. But generally speaking, people were like, love what you're doing, not going to give you any money.
0: Okay.
2: Which was always lovely to hear that they like the idea of the tour, but we don't have a sponsor.
0: Okay.
2: So we are currently funding the tour, as in you and me. Shared credit card. So you're going to want to put that on because that's 40% off the T-shirts. I made $250.
0: Actually?
2: Yeah. People will buy these.
0: Okay.
2: willandwoody.com. Can't get them yet because I don't know how to update the website. But.
0: Oh, Woody.
5: The iron's in the fire.
2: Iron's in the fire.
0: But are there T-shirts on the website?
2: Not yet.
0: But there will be. Okay. But and we have no sponsor.
2: No.
0: Okay. Well, I think we need a sponsor.
2: I'm going to keep using the credit card until it runs out.
0: No, we need a sponsor.
2: Okay. Yeah. Okay.
0: So we need someone to sponsor the tour. We can't give you any money. We haven't got any money. And you can't give... We're not expecting any money from you, but I think it just needs to say DJ Will, National Tour, brought to you by... We need to fill that space, brought to you by...
2: Who do you want?
0: Anyone.
2: Where do you want to find them, Will? Because I've been looking for weeks.
0: We can just open the phone lines and we can do it now. Would you like to sponsor the DJ tour? We'll say your business's name all week.
2: This feels grossly unprofessional.
0: Well, you haven't managed to do it in your own.
2: I made t-shirts.
0: But you haven't got a sponsor. Okay. You haven't got a sponsor.
2: Okay.
0: So, it doesn't even need to be a business. It could just be your name. I just want to say DJ Will, the national tour brought to you by someone. If you want that to be you, if you want that to be your business, I'll say your name all week.
2: Okay. You're going to have to.
0: Because I can't just say it's DJ Will National Tour. It's going to be DJ Will National Tour brought to you by.
2: Yeah, that sounds sexy. I agree. I like
0: Thank
2: it.
0: You.
2: Okay.
0: All
2: so
0: right.
2: what?
0: Would you like to sponsor the tour?
2: I think you've got to give us something, by the way.
0: No.
2: Well. I hate to put the business hat in here, but you've got.
0: No money, though. I don't want any money.
2: I think that would actually be breaking the code to receive money anyway. So I think if you just said, like, if you're a sandwich shop, going to have to send us a sandwich.
0: All right, fine.
2: Okay. Do you want to sponsor DJ Will's national tour? Kicks off in 3 hours. So it's a late entry, but we'll say your name all week.
0: Absolutely. It's up next on Will and Woody.
4: 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Hang on, I don't think I got that quite right. Will and Woody driving you home.
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0: It is Will and Woody. I hope you're having a wonderful drive home. The DJ Will National Tour kicks off tonight. As the DJ, I raised a concern, Wood, something you've been holding me back in arm's length with now for a couple of weeks. I said, where's the sponsor, bro?
1: Mm-hmm. Yeah, yeah.
0: You kept saying to me, coming, you've got irons in the fire is what you've said.
1: Yes.
0: Today, I found out there's no sponsor.
1: Correct.
0: So in a very sad turn of events, I've had to sponsor my own. I've had to organise a sponsorship for my own tour.
1: Well, I think we are doing it together now.
0: The other thing is, you said that you didn't get a sponsor, but what you have made is some T-shirts, and we're all wearing one.
1: Yes.
0: You got me a triple XL.
1: The DJ Will tease.
0: Not sure why I got the oversize, the triple oversize.
1: Me and Sexy Darts, we just did not know what size you were, so we got you 3XL. That is right, isn't it? Looks a bit like a moo moo. I think you've got trimmer. That's a shock trip.
0: So anyway, the Ruby has messaged in and she said, because you said you were selling these on the website, willandwoody.com.
1: Yes.
0: Ruby said you guys don't have a merch section on the website.
1: Well, don't we?
0: That's what she said.
1: Is when you click merch, it'll say no merch.
0: There's no merch section.
1: So
0: I'm going there right now, willandwoody.com.
1: So I've got boxes of these
0: Shop.
1: Yeah, it's coming.
0: The shop's coming soon.
1: Ruby, coming soon. I just don't know how to change that. But trust me, we have got hundreds of T-shirts, so they will be for sale on the website shortly, I think. $30.
0: Let's get into the sponsor shelf, shall we? Brian, you'd like to sponsor the tour?
2: I'll sponsor the tour for a couple of T-shirts. How about that, Will and Woody?
1: Oh, well, tell us your company first, Brian.
2: Brian's Maintenance Services in Queensland.
0: Yeah, Brian.
1: So it's just you? Just you out there?
2: It is just me.
0: Will and Woody, Will's National DJ Tour brought to you by Brian's Maintenance Services.
2: Report me to the government, but I do take the children to work sometimes with me, my two.
1: That's good.
0: Brian.
1: Got to get them on the tools, mate. You got to get them on the tools. So are you a national company, Brian?
2: No, just in Queensland, fellas.
0: Okay, and are you giving us the T-shirts, Brian?
2: I'll buy a couple of T-shirts and sponsor
0: from us. You'll buy the T-shirts from us. Well, turns out we can't sell them at the moment because Woody hasn't organised that properly. Let's go to Margarita. Thanks, Brian.
1: Do have them though. We want something like a whippersnapper off him, can I just say? Let's go to Margarita here.
0: Yeah, we're not in a position to negotiate. We're 3 hours before the first kick.
1: Hey, we got a huge bank of calls here. People wanting to sponsor you. Margarita here, you want to sponsor the tour?
3: Yes, we definitely do.
1: Okay, what's your company?

0: It's Enviro Cleaning Australia. So we're a cleaning company in Sydney, and we're happy to provide a free cleaning service to one of your listeners.
1: Oh, that's a lovely thing to sell. There you go. No doubt about it. So are you national, Margarita?
0: We're not. We're just in Sydney.
1: That's fine. That's okay. That's okay. Big Sydney audience. Okay. Not bad.
2: So clean it. Green's cool. Everyone wants to be associated with a green company. Will and Woody, Will's National DJ Tour brought to you by Enviro Cleaning.
1: Ooh, that's got a bit to it, doesn't it?
2: I reckon.
1: I'd want to say that. And also, like,
2: vacuum me up.
1: Amy, you want to sponsor the tour? Of course. What's your company?
3: Hey, guys. We run a sauna business. Ooh. And we do sauna raves.
1: You do sauna?
2: Shut up. Shut up. Saunas are my specialty, Amy. I think you've heard this recently, haven't you? You know that.
3: Yeah. So we do Sauneguss, which is a Scandinavian ritual with music, and it's like a rave and a sauna.
2: What's the name of the business, Amy?
3: Soul Sauna Group.
2: Soul Sauna Group.
1: Hey, Amy, if you sent us a sauna.
2: DJ Will, brought to you by Soul Sauna Group.
1: Yeah, really good. Yeah.
2: I think that sounds pretty good.
1: Amy, would you send us a sauna for the official naming rights of the tour?
3: Yeah, absolutely.
1: Buddy, we got an eight-man indoor sauna for the station.
3: Yeah.
1: Bloody hell.
3: Not a tent, but it is on a trailer.
2: It's a tent?
3: No, it's not a tent. It's a trailer.
2: It's on a trailer.
1: It's on a trailer.
2: Yeah. Oh, yeah.
3: Yeah.
1: Sounds pretty good.
2: Yeah,
1: okay, thanks, Amy. That's pretty good.
2: Got a text here. James said, hello, this is a sponsorship application. My name is James. That's really all I have to say.
1: It's just brought to you by James.
2: I don't have any skills or anything to promote, but yeah, I'd like to sponsor you, Will, for $0.
1: Let's go to Kobe here now. Kobe, you'd like to sponsor the tour?
4: Yeah, I'd love to. I don't have a business directly, but I'd love to put my name to it. I think Amy's offer is probably the best one there, but...
1: Yeah, the sauna sounds...
2: Nice bit of objectivity from you, Kobe, given that you're putting your hat in the ring. So it'll be Will's National DJ Tour brought to you by Kobe.
4: Kobe Smith, yeah.
1: Okay, full name, I love it. What would you give us, though, Kobe? Like, it would be nice to have some sort of exchange here.
2: Yeah.
4: I reckon I could definitely buy a T-shirt off you guys. I'll love to support the show. That's shouldn't a bit be of a sponsor.
2: Shouldn't be a pity purchase, the T-shirt. Yeah.
1: Nah,
2: a few people have said we'll buy a couple of T-shirts.
1: Yeah, but we have boxes of T-shirts, so we need to sell them. So, bloody oath, Kobe. But you probably need to make a choice here. What do you feel most?
2: What do you think? You're the manager.
1: Saunas, 100%. It's the sauna. And she said she was, Amy, so you're confirming that you're going to bring a sauna on a trailer to the station and the whole team's going to have maybe a bit of a sauna before a gig?
3: Yeah, we can do that.
2: I mean, there might be a few issues there. A few HR issues with the team having a sauna.
5: That's a couple of flags popping up for me.
1: Are we crossing lines there?
2: I reckon.
1: All right, don't join me. Whatever. All right, so
2: hang on. So, Amy, we can't keep the sauna though, right? You just drop it off for a little bit.
3: Yeah. Or you can come to the location.
2: Okay.
1: Oh, no, we'd prefer it if you brought it to us.
2: Yeah. So it's Will's National DJ Tour brought to you by the Soul Sauna Group.
1: Because, Amy, we've got a gig at a cafe on Wednesday morning, which I know you're really excited about, Will. I reckon we get the sauna down there.
3: Yeah, this Wednesday.
1: Yeah, is that? I mean, if you want to sponsor the tour, I think it's better.
2: Oh, yeah, sauna out the front.
3: Done.
1: Amy, I'm going to pass you over to the producers. Cop it, producers.
2: Wow, it's done. Lock it in. Okay. No.
1: You guys organise the permits. Amazing. Will, say the sponsor.
2: The National DJ Tour brought to you by Soul Sauna Group.
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2: That sounds good. Group sounds good.
1: And look at you going back to your roots, because all you've done in the last 6 years
2: gigs,
1: is
2: come
1: DJ
2: full circle.
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0: It's Will and Woody.
1: This is exciting. This is exciting.
0: I agree. Hannah Ferguson, one of our faves on this show, founder of Cheek Media and co-host of Big Small Talk, the podcast, joins us with some big news. Hannah, welcome.
2: Thank you for the applause, guys. I need that endorsement. That's two votes, but you don't live anywhere near me, so it's unfortunate, guys. Thanks for having me. Yes, this week it has been announced that I'll be running in the federal seat of Grainler at the next election, federal election, and that is the Prime Minister Anthony Albanese seat. So I'm going to stand as an independent, yes.
0: Wow. Taking on the big dog. This is your shot at the king. Don't they say you only get one shot at the king? This is it. Was this deliberate? Do you live in that electorate, or were you like, I'm going to move so I can take on the big dog?
2: I live in that electorate. I was actually born in this electorate. I was born here.
0: Oh, right.
2: I've been saying it all week. I was born in this electorate in 1998, and at that time, Albo had already been in the job for 2 years.
0: Wow.
2: Yes. He's been there. He's been the local member for 30 years here. And my whole point really with this, guys, is like, 30 years ago when I was not born because I'm 28, Gen Z reference there, I think his views were a lot closer to mine are now. I think this is a really progressive area that cares deeply, and I just don't think that right now our local representative actually reflects our values.
1: Whoa. What's the main, if you had to distill it down to one change that's happened over the last 30 years that has moved you to the point where you now want to go up against Albo, what would be the one thing that you'd focus on?
2: Can I actually do a quick three acronym? I've been saying this, the three G's.
1: I think the
2: gas tax,
1: yep.
2: Gambling reform, and Gaza. Those are my three G's for this area as really core policy areas that I think the Prime Minister has failed on. And I think this area expects better, and I think Australians expect better.
1: Do you want to be Prime Minister, Hannah?
2: Look, no, running as an independent, I mean, I think that clearly states that it's not really on a party platform. I don't want to be associated with a party line. I just want to have better community representation for this area. When I was 10 years old, I did want to be the Prime Minister, but I think actually, as every normal 10-year-old does after going to Canberra for the first time, but I think that now, the sort of ecosystem I exist in on socials is a really noisy place about politics. And I'm really passionate about going, okay, let's get off the internet and back in person and work out how we actually make this system better rather than just becoming cynical about it. Mm. So very passionate about independent politics and better community representation. And I think a lot of Australians need some motivation and energy right now to expect better from our local area reps. And I think that the parties need a challenge. I think the system's very broken at the moment.
0: Mm. Anna, you are one of a kind. Like when I was 28, if I didn't like... Well, first of all, I probably didn't know who my local representative was. And then second of all, the AEC probably still had me my postal address at my parents' house. And then third of all, never would I have been like, well, I don't like them and these are my values and now I'm going to try and challenge them as an independent. Like it's pretty extraordinary stuff. So bravo. I've got to say, I applaud you. I really do. Now, here's the but.
2: Go on.
0: So I'm a left-leaning voter. It will surprise many of our listeners to know that. I just think that, given the two-party preferred system that we run, there's only so much that you can do within the Labor Party right now. And we've got to people like Albo, and obviously politics here is not, as I'm sure you know, because you know politics way better than I do, but it's not just about your policies. It's a popularity contest. He's won the popularity contest, and we've got a really good thing going on right now. And I don't want to remind you, but before him, there was a really not very good thing going on. And it went for a very, very long time. And there was not a lot of consideration to all this stuff. So I want people like you and people like Albo to be working together.
2: I love talking about this. What I was advocating for really loudly before the last federal election was I really wanted a minority government where you've got independents and Greens working with Labor to kind of form a more progressive government. Mm. I also think there's a big issue with the left and right lines. One of the reasons I love the gas tax conversation is because the actual most likely voters to support a tax on gas exports are One Nation voters and Greens voters. Mm. There are a lot of issues in Australian politics right now that go beyond left versus right. Right now, One Nation is having a surge, which proves that no seat in politics is safe. But what that also means, I think, is that people get really scared when someone like me challenges Labor because they say you should just be focusing on the loudest, most extreme noise. And right now, for a lot of people, that's One Nation.
0: Yeah, I see what you mean. Yeah.
2: But from my perspective, the rise of One Nation is because people from all sides of politics are so disappointed by the major parties that they're looking anywhere, anywhere to try and kind of exert that frustration and send a signal. What we're watching between One Nation and Labor is a race to the bottom. We're just watching this like absolute tornado where Albo, I feel, is chasing Pauline Hanson to kind of recuperate. And I don't want that for Australians. I want a better contest of ideas where more people like David Pocock stand up, get beyond left versus right and say, let's talk about the issues beyond ideology.
0: Yeah.
2: And independents, I think, standing up in their communities actually offer better conversation at a local level that is better for democracy. So I get what you're saying, but we're not the US. In the US, you have to pick on your ballot between, you know, Trump and Kamala Harris. And that means that independents and Greens and other minor parties, they don't stand a chance because in that environment, your vote doesn't flow on. We have this amazing democracy with preferential voting, which means that you can actually articulate a more sophisticated view of your politics than just Labor or Liberal, which is why this country is so great. I'm like very patriotic about our system. So I think that me standing is not the left cannibalizing itself. I get the comment, but I think that that's ignoring that Labor have also facilitated One Nation's rise.
0: I couldn't agree more, Hannah. But look, what you don't know about this show is that we like to play a little bit of hardball too. So it's funny you brought up David Pocock. I think Poey's doing so much good stuff in the Senate because he has more ability in the Senate. If you went in the Senate, you have such a great voice. Like, you could really impact this sort of stuff.
2: Do you know that in New South Wales and Victoria, like we're big states, right? So in New South Wales, to win a Senate spot, you need 720,000 votes.
3: Wow.
2: Do you know that costs about $10 million to run a good campaign? You need like 15,000 volunteers. I've looked at all the statistics on that. At a Senate level, is not set up for the success of independents in big states. It works in Tasmania and the ACT because they've got smaller populations.
0: Yep,
2: not the reason I've chosen otherwise. This is just more me saying, I don't think resources like that should be committed to political campaigns. I want to really serve my local community and I don't feel they're being represented. But the other thing I'd say about independent politics is that the best bit about it is that you get to agitate and disrupt on particular issues that are eventually adopted by the major parties. And yeah, they claim those as wins, but think about the great things that they're advocating for right now. So Monique Ryan on hex indexation. She's a massive independent in Victoria. Helen Haynes, the independent in Victoria as well for the seat of Indi. She's the reason with David Pocock that paid prac for uni students in allied health has just got through. Yes, Labor Party's introduced it because of
0: they were well lobbied.
2: I get you. I understand. I think it's really important to be frank that there are limitations, but I also think there's a really new, exciting idea that we can socialise in Australian society that we need to disrupt and flip this system that's not serving us as well. But I understand that this is what I'm going to hear a lot of, and I love talking about it too.
0: Oh, good.
2: So like, I think that there's a really important message to be sent about politicians genuinely understanding it's a privilege to serve and to be reminded that they have to fight for the communities that they want to represent and they have to be better. And I think that there are a lot of different theories of change out there, and I understand people might disagree with what I'm doing, but I think it's really important that we step up and expect better and stop becoming cynical and resigned to the way things are.
1: Cheek Media and Big Small Talk, the podcast, what is the future of that with you now obviously spending more of your time in politics?
2: Yeah, so we're hoping that we'll find someone to replace me on the podcast so that I can campaign full time for hopefully 3 to 6 months before the election.
1: Yeah.
2: And for Cheek, there's a team of 4 other people now, including 3 journalists there to take over editorial work so that I can step out. And there's obviously a conflict of interest with me doing both.
0: It's
2: tough stuff. Also, you know, I've always been subjective in my views and what I do. Like, I don't think it actually changes the voice of what I do and what I speak about. But every piece of content I put out has a disclaimer on it moving forward. And it already has had disclaimers on it that I'm intending to run as an independent, and I'll just step away from the business at some point next year as well to campaign full time. But it's a big decision, and it's not something that I take lightly. And I think the hardest part for me is a lot of people have been saying, you know, is it a publicity stunt? I don't know why anyone would do anything like this for that. Like, it is genuinely something I take incredibly seriously, and I don't do things by halves. So I think this is a big step, but I want to make sure that both businesses and media platforms continue to thrive long beyond me as well.
0: I think you should stay in touch with Cheek Media, and then just, you know, when I'm on Cheek, you know, if there's ever a piece published by Cheek that's like, oh, geez, Hannah Ferguson, what a great PM. You know, have a little bit of a stink about it, won't it?
2: I hope they're critiquing me. I hope they're saying she's doing a shit job. Like,
0: hey, Hannah, do you think that is part of the reason that you're doing this to inspire other young women to get into politics?
2: I hope so. I hope that this, I think the act of running is winning. I think anyone who puts their hand up and throws their hat in the ring and has a crack, I think that's a hopeful act. Mm. Even if their politics I completely disagree with, I just think it's a brave thing for people to do. And I know that I might, you know, change my mind in a few years if it's awful and the media is horrible and it'll be really challenging. But I think it's also important to show that, like, we need to start asking ourselves, you know, what's holding us back from trying to do good in the world
0: and
2: to, like, have a bias for action as well.
0: You can really hear that sentiment underneath all of this, which is really beautiful. So, and it's inspiring, which is what you want, which is great.
2: I'm going to win you over.
0: I know you've won me. You've won me.
2: No, I am.
0: We love you, Hannah. Thanks for coming
2: love
0: on.
2: You guys. Thanks for having me. Bye.
0: Thank you.
3: 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Incidentally, we don't talk to Steve anymore.
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19: Hi, I'm Hannah Davies. The Comm Games have wrapped up in Glasgow with our athletes claiming another 5 gold on the final day of competition. Louise Hoskins creating history, winning the women's Para Bowls at the age of 76, making her the oldest ever Games champion. The Brisbane Broncos remain undefeated on top of the NRLW table after a 30-point win over the Bulldogs yesterday. In the other matches, the Titans downed the Warriors by 2 points and the Knights had a 20-point win over the Eels. And Japan's Shiho Kawaki has won the Women's British Open this morning. Hannah Green, the best of the Aussies, finishing 29th.
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0: Will and Woody, the National DJ Tour kicks off tonight in under 14 soccer training. More on that after the quiz. Right now, though, Woods.
1: Will's Reddit.
2: Beware of the barbed creeps.
0: It is the best of the internet, according to me. I've got a story I've been trying to get to for a long time.
3: Well, let's go.
0: Nah, it's been trumped by my favourite story of all time.
3: Huge.
0: On Reddit.
3: Huge.
0: So, has 118,000 upvotes, this story. It's actually
3: is that good on Reddit?
0: Amazing.
3: Okay.
0: Yep. Never get over 100,000 upvotes.
3: Whoa.
0: Yeah. We're discerning. We're discerning on Reddit.
3: Yeah.
0: We don't just like willy-nilly.
3: I like how you call it we now. It's we. Anyway, go on.
0: So, a Japanese boy noticed that his butterflies seemed to recognize him. So he spent he's 11 years old. He spent 2 years designing an experiment and proved that the metamorphosis, so when a caterpillar turns into a butterfly, it's called does not erase memories formed during the caterpillar stage. Proved it himself.
3: Get out.
0: Yeah, now click on the story. I put it on your show planner so you can see how cute he is.
3: Oh, he's adorable.
0: Isn't that just
3: he's surrounded by butterflies.
0: He's butterflies.
3: Who can recognize him from when they were caterpillars.
0: From when they were caterpillars.
3: That is phenomenal.
0: Isn't that amazing? So he did this and he was wow, this is a thing. I think we can get into it. I don't know how he did it, but he put it online and then it found out that it had already been an experiment which is done in the US, but like with like a university over the course of 10 years. He did it in like his backyard. So cool. So cute.
3: He's 10.
0: So there you go, guys. If you see a caterpillar and you offend it, it will remember that all the way through to when it's a butterfly. Now.
3: Oh, my God. Memories are passed on through genetic memory.
0: Yes. They genetically remember things, butterflies.
3: That's unbelievable. That's
0: the
3: best story I've ever heard in my life.
0: From an 11-year-old boy, he was like, hang on a second, my butterfly seems to recognize me.
3: At what point can we just, as a world and a society, just give him $1 million now and just go, like, do something else?
4: Yeah.
3: Do you know, like...
0: Oh, I think that would corrupt him. Oh, not like Justin Bieber.
3: Ah, that's good. Good discussion anyway.
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3: Good evening, I'm Olivia Hicks with the latest. Attempts are being made to claw back tens of millions of dollars owed to creditors by Australia's only manganese alloy smelter after it received official wind-up orders. Creditors have voted to liquidate Liberty Bell Bay and appoint former administrators EY Parthenon as liquidators. The Northern Tasmanian smelter went into voluntary administration in March due to issues with former owner GFG Alliance, and it officially closed last month, leaving around 200 workers without a job. It's believed to owe creditors between $70 and $300 million. The state government says an increase in legal fees accrued by departments is due to the Commission of Inquiry into Child Sexual Abuse, but hasn't outlined exactly how much was spent on the inquiry. Documents obtained by Labor show the legal bills of government departments have climbed in recent years, hitting $1.2 million in the 12 months to March. That's up from $60,000 just 3 years earlier. Education Minister Joe Palmer says the government wants to be transparent.
4: My understanding is that a large proportion of that, those legal fees that have been assigned to the department have come as a result of the Commission of Inquiry. So again, we have seen some large and really important bodies of work.
3: The nation's bird flu crisis continues to escalate, with 74 cases of the deadly H5 strain now confirmed in Australia. The grim milestone comes as the CSIRO confirms our first mass mortality event after a large group of sick and dead birds were found in South Australia. Environment Minister Murray Watt says no species are immune.
5: To my knowledge, every bird species is at risk here. So yes, seagulls are a risk. They are obviously widespread around the country.
3: Members of the public who find sick or dead birds in Tasmania are urged to leave them alone and report the sighting to the Department of Natural Resources and Environment's hotline on 1800 675 888. Overseas, and Donald Trump is claiming fresh talks with Iran will begin in the coming hours after calling off planned strikes against the country. The US president threatened over the weekend to carry out the biggest attack since World War II.
6: The reason they asked is I think there's a deal. There's a deal on Hormuz, and then there will be a deal on the nuclear, or you might call it the denuclearization of Iran.
3: And back home, two Tasmanian primary schools will undergo upgrades so they can host outside school hours care. The facility upgrades at Scottsdale and Dodgers Ferry Primary Schools are funded as part of a $10 million program announced by the state government. Upgrades at Harrow, Forth and Beaconsfield already underway.
1: 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LMCT 3060.
3: Turning to your sport now, and the D's have returned home after yesterday's win over the Suns. Melbourne now turn their attention to flag favourites Frio this weekend. D's defender Harrison Petty hoping to be back to face antagoniser Patrick Voss.
7: Yeah, it would be good to get a bit of revenge, but feel like we're a better team than we were at the start of the year, so be interesting to see how they go over here at the G.
3: And young Richmond defender Luke Traynor has been slapped with a one-game ban for gut-punching Eagle Jack Williams. The incident happened in the second quarter of the Eagles' 11-point loss yesterday at the MCG. If the Tigers accept, Traynor will miss Saturday's game with Adelaide. I'm Olivia Hicks. That's the latest now from the newsroom.
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1: Tell us, money, let's play.
2: Alrighty, playing the quiz today, we've got Jenna. G'day, Jenna.
3: Hey, how are you guys?
2: We're very excited. We are merely 2 hours away from DJ Will's first gig on the DJ National Tour. I'm sure you've been following along, Jenna.
3: I have. Very exciting.
2: It's bloody exciting. I mean, for those that don't know, Will, you've been a DJ for so many years. You had some kids. You got a bit lame. We're getting you back out there, mate.
4: I've never got lame. I just haven't had a time to DJ.
2: Yeah, that's
4: so I've trusted you with putting the tour together.
2: Exactly. So that's what's happening. So, Jenna, the under 14 girls training tonight. We couldn't be more excited.
4: One of us.
3: I'm sure the girls are excited.
2: Oh, they're so pumped. And actually, we're going to hear from them very, very shortly just to get a little touch base as to how they're feeling. But, Jenna, let's win you $1,000. 30 seconds on the clock. 10 questions you got to get right. Can pass. Have to take your first answer. Good luck.
3: Thanks.
4: All right, Jenna, here we go. Name a famous DJ.
3: Calvin Klein.
4: What color is the logo? Did you say Calvin Klein?
2: Oh, you've got to get the Red Rooster voucher for that. That's
4: I
2: all given
4: so.
2: Us a big laugh.
4: $10 hot roast chickens, Monday to Wednesday on the Red Rooster for you, Jenna. Congratulations. We're going to keep things moving here, awards, because the DJ Kick Tour kicks off tonight.
2: Yes, it does.
4: Crazy. Sponsored by
5: Sol Sauna Group.
2: You got to get that right, mate, if we're going to have a sponsor. Got to get that right. Yes, we're talking to the girls up next that you are DJing for. Super exciting. Stay with us. It's Will and Woody driving you home.
4: Kiss.
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0: of the Woody for Mazda Australia. Tonight, the DJ Will national tour kicks off. It is national. Very happy about that, Woods. Can confirm.
1: Oh, yeah, baby. As your best mate, I was worried about you. You had this passion for DJing. You love DJing. I mean, God, you put DJ decks in your kitchen. You sacrificed an entire shelf in your kitchen for DJ decks. But you're busy with kids. So as your best mate and your DJ manager, I have organised for you a DJ national tour. And truth almighty, I mean, we have got a week. Tonight, it all kicks off at an under 14 girls soccer training. You, in the rain, on the sidelines, getting the girls up and about. That's happening tonight. If you can't make it, which is almost everyone outside of those girls that are in the team.
0: Well, we can't tell anyone where it is.
1: Yeah, that is true. I didn't actually know that when I booked it, but that is true.
0: I feel like that would have been obvious for most managers.
1: Not for this guy.
0: But you can't tell on radio where an under 14 girls soccer team is.
1: Like, I got told that. I got told that a lot. Anyway.
0: That's the first gig.
1: That's the first. So that's happening tonight. We're going to cover everything from that gig on tomorrow's show. Wednesday morning, you've got a gig at the local cafe around the corner, 6 a.m. Actually, can you get there at 5:45?
0: No.
1: Sound check.
0: No.
1: We'll talk about that.
0: Can you sound check beforehand?
1: Me?
0: Yeah, well, you're the manager.
1: Don't know how. So that's happening on Wednesday, and then on Saturday,
0: I still don't know what you do.
1: I'm literally talking about what I've organised, this incredible tour, and these T-shirts. DJ Will T-shirts.
0: Darcy organised them. Sexy Darcy.
1: With Together, kind of.
2: DJ Will.
1: I feel like we worked on that together, sexy.
3: Yeah, no, collaborative effort.
1: Boom. I gave him the credit card, our credit card. Anyway, then we finish off the DJ tour this weekend, Saturday, in Townsville, Club 237. It's the Snake Pit. It's going to get sweaty. But Will, just while you're continuing to question me, I also organised some billboards for you.
0: A billboard?
1: No, there's five.
0: There are five?
1: Five, yes.
0: And wow.
1: They're rotating. How long are they rotating for, sexy?
3: They're actually on for the week.
1: Whole week.
0: Whole week.
1: Yeah, mate. Five billboards.
0: Wow. Thanks to us.
1: All great locations.
3: That's all Woody.
1: Thank you. Thank you. It's definitely not, but thank you. Anyway. I thought I'd take you into the city.
0: Yeah, you did. Yeah,
1: this was not.
0: I was impressed.
1: Thank you.
0: Well, you haven't done anything worthy so far.
1: This was a huge moment.
0: This was big, though. I felt good about this. This is nice.
1: Everyone's talking about you now. I walked into the middle of the city. Things got a little bit strange when I put a blindfold on you in the middle of the city. Just people just sort of like giving curious looks as to, you know, is this a man kidnapping another man? But then I revealed to you the billboard, which couldn't have been in a better position.
4: DJ Will, got a surprise for you. I need you to put that on. It's about to get sexy. You're going to feel really bad about saying I'm a bad manager after this, by the way.
3: Do you want to get the blindfold on me for the road crossing?
4: Yeah. Give it on.
3: Sure about that?
4: Yep. Wow, getting a lot of looks. Oh, gosh. Almost hit by a bus. Oh, all right. Oh, sorry. Oh, Will, oh, take your blindfold off. Your best manager in the world. Oh!
1: Look at you! Yes!
4: Everyone, DJ Will! DJ Will! It's him! It's this guy! Yes! DJ Will! That was our entire marketing budget just then.
3: It was like 10 seconds.
4: Came out of our joint credit card. The best part of this, though, is that we get 50% off. If you can just look down the camera here and say, massive thanks to Ooh Media and QMS.
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5: Let's go.
1: Ah, perfect. Everyone's talking about it. They went bananas when they were like, oh, my God, that's the guy that's on the billboard. A celebrity is like in our presence. Went bananas. Anyway, let's go to a song because up next, Will. That was obviously a huge success.
0: It was a nice feeling. I think the T-shirts look good as well that we've organised, but we can't sell them on the website.
1: We've got boxes of them, but I just don't know how to update the website. But look, get along to willandwoody.com and just bookmark it.
0: I don't think, bookmark the website.
1: Bookmark it and then I'm gonna figure it out. Anyway, up next, gig one.
0: How much money have we spent so far?
1: It's hard to put a figure on it when you haven't counted, but it's a lot. Up next, we're going to be speaking to one of the girls who you'll be performing for tonight at under 14 soccer training. They're pumped. I'm pumped. It's Mia. Is she the captain? We'll find out. It's Will and Woody.
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0: Bill and Woody for Mazda. I hope you're having a wonderful drive home, Woods. Tonight is the night. The DJ Wheel National Tour kicks off. It's all thanks to Soul Sauna Group.
1: Bloody oath. Bloody oath. We might be slipping in a pop-up sauna gig, by the way. I can't believe I'm saying that. I used to be anti-sauna gigs, but now that it's a sponsor, who knows? Watch this space. Tonight, though, I can confirm, Will, you are DJing at an under-14 soccer girls training session. And I just thought, to get you excited, I don't want you to get nervous. I don't want you to get nervous.
0: Not nervous.
1: But I've got... You seem a bit nervous.
0: Do I seem nervous?
1: You do.
0: I think this is more...
1: It's your first gig for 15 years
0: disgust.
1: Outside of... Okay, I might have misread the emotions. We've got one of the girls who is going to be at soccer training and witnessing the first gig of DJ Will. It's Mia. Hi, Mia.
2: Hi.
0: Hi, Mia.
1: How's
2: How are you?

0: He's nervous. I'm fantastic, though, Mia. How's the feel amongst the girls about DJ Will coming down tonight?
1: We're so pumped. Ever since we heard the news, we've been undefeated.
0: You're kidding.
2: Oh, wow.
0: Wow. So it's already had an impact. That's extraordinary. What's the vibe that you and the girls are looking for tonight at your training session?
1: Well, definitely we need to be pumped up. We've got to have some energy. A lot of excitement's going around.
0: Okay, excitement, cool. Feeling pumped. Will definitely brings that.
2: So, Mia, I've been talking to the producers. They were asking me to put some pop music on my USBs, but I've kind of loaded up. Just let me know if you know any of these guys. Fortet, Session Victim, Robbie Doherty, Logic 1000. Just shout out if you know any of them.
1: What if I don't know any of them?
0: That's fine. That's absolutely fine
2: because
0: Will plays to his crowd and he won't be playing that crap. Mia,
2: what do you want to hear?
0: He loves it. He loves song requests as well. It's something that Will just loves to hear about, instant feedback. What's a song that you really want to hear, Mia, tonight?
1: I wouldn't tell Michelangelo how to draw. No, but maybe Dive by Olivia Dean. I'm ready to
2: dive. Ooh. Cause the water's
0: warm and nothing wrong. Yeah.
2: Beautiful, beautiful track.
0: Would you get that? Is that on your USB, this one?
2: Currently, no. And I've kind of loaded the music now, so, you know. And as she said, you wouldn't tell Michelangelo how to draw.
0: I think Michelangelo loved feedback about whatever he was doing.
2: He did.
0: Mia, can I just confirm as well? Sorry, this is just from a manager perspective. We spoke to your coach, Ari, just about a couple of snacks maybe. Are they?
1: Oh, definitely. Totally we've got them all organised.
0: That's great. What are we talking?
1: We have a sausage sizzle. Oh. We've definitely got lollies for the energy.
0: Awesome, awesome, awesome.
1: Some drinks. It'll be good.
0: Oh, that's outstanding.
2: Not for you, though. You'll obviously be working, handing out the flyers and whatnot. That'll be for me. That's my rider. I think that's called for the performer.
0: You can't have the whole sausage sizzle.
2: For the performer.
0: You can't have the whole sausage
2: That's on my rider, whole sausage sizzle. I'm glad you communicated it. You're not having any snacks, mate. You're working. Need I remind you?
0: I will be.
2: You'd be on the phone to the T-shirt company that you've organised 250 T-shirts for, but not a link on the website. Now, we shouldn't be doing this in front of Mia, but...
0: Sorry, Mia. We'll bring the vibes tonight. Sorry, we've started fighting. Do you reckon the girls would want to buy T-shirts, by the way?
1: 100%. We'd love to... rock the merch.
0: Okay. Parents come with money?
1: Yeah, of course. We have a whole fan club waiting for you.
0: Amazing.
2: Wow.
0: That is
2: amazing.
0: This is
2: sounding better and better.
0: Bloody oath, mate.
2: So, Mia,
0: Will, are you worried about rain tonight at all at your training?
1: Weather might not be the best, but it'll be like that. We've all got it. It'll be good.
2: But you're kicking the balls on the field. My equipment will need to be undercover. Is there an undercover area?
1: I think you are undercover.
2: Great.
1: I haven't seen the setup myself.
2: Well, why do you seem surprised? Like you just found that out.
0: I told you
2: to organise this.
0: I didn't need to because Mia sorted it out. And Mia, you
2: mate, come on.
0: You train regardless of rain. Like you're happy to continue on.
1: 100%. We love a challenge.
0: Bloody oath. That's awesome, Mia. Okay.
2: I'm reading here that you're running some drills with the girls. Is that right, Woods?
0: Really? Am I running?
1: I hope you're prepared.
0: This is the first time finding out about this, Mia, but bloody oath. I'm pumped. No worries. Whatever to get the deal across the line.
2: What deal? They're not giving us any money. Are you paying for me, Mia?
1: Maybe my dad is. I don't think I am.
0: Yeah. And thank you to Mia's dad.
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0: afternoon, everyone. It is Will and Woody. All thanks to Mazda Australia. Hope you're having a wonderful Monday.
1: My wife, Will, has been laughing at me a lot because of something I did on a run.
0: Oh, yeah.
1: She thinks it's incredibly embarrassing.
0: Okay.
1: You're a runner?
0: Yep.
1: You run?
0: Yep.
1: Okay, I think a few members of the team run. We've got Annalise as a runner. Joe? No, okay. Liv, you're a runner.
2: Yep.
1: Sexy D, you're a runner. Okay, so we've got a few runners.
0: Fresh runner, just sexy D.
1: Canvassing, sorry, button pusher Tom. Sorry, you were shoving your finger in the air.
0: Early on.
1: Name me, please. I run. Okay, and I'm sure a lot of people listening run,
0: yeah.
1: And there is something that I do.
0: It's having a moment running.
1: Sorry?
0: It's having a moment running.
1: Oh, run clubs.
0: It is. It's having
1: run
0: a moment.
1: Yeah.
0: It's having a moment.
1: Absolutely.
0: Yeah.
1: Since, I reckon COVID was the moment.
0: You reckon?
1: That running just took off.
0: I'd love that. If you guys could do some producing and get a graph, when did running take off?
1: But it's time versus
0: runners.
1: But you know, people are going to run clubs and they're like flirting with people at run clubs. That's where they like to meet people.
0: Yeah, no, absolutely.
1: At these run clubs.
0: Yeah, no, producer Leob told me she goes to something called Park Run. And I just said to her, oh, yeah, I run in the park. Turns out Park Run was actually a thing.
1: You are sounding older and older every single day.
0: Isn't that crazy?
1: It is crazy how old you're getting. Anyway, I do this thing. It's the last couple of 100 meters of my run.
0: Yep.
1: And I've done this for 20 years, I'm going to say, and never thought too much of it.
0: Yeah.
1: It was only that my wife, she's
0: out the front of the house.
1: Yeah, she can track my phone.
0: Oh, yeah.
1: So she knows where I am. So she was like, this will be cute.
0: Yep.
1: I'll bring the kids out and we can cheer on daddy at the end of his run.
0: Cute.
1: Which I was like, this is adorable. And she saw me doing something. And since that, I've been a laughing stock of the family, but I think it's normal. So,
0: crazy that you've been with, how long have you been with Mim for?
1: 6 years.
0: It's crazy that she doesn't know that there's still a part of your relationship or you that she doesn't know about.
1: Well, yeah, because when was she going to see me at the end of a run? Yeah. It's rare for her to see me at the end of my run.
0: Yeah, well, I think it's cool. It's still a bit of mystery there is all I'm saying, man.
1: I'm also going to say that if I knew someone was watching, maybe I wouldn't do this thing.
0: No, I know. That's why I'm so interested.
1: Okay. So I'm going to tell you what happened from my wife's perspective. So it's the last 100 meters of the run,
0: mm-hmm.
1: and she witnesses me putting my hand through some bushes. It was just right hand out and like running my hand like inside a bush and through a bush.
0: Yep.
1: Finished my run, whatever. And then Mim was like, what was that? What were you doing with your hand through the bush there at the end?
0: Yeah.
1: And I was like, oh, it's a classic amongst runners. You get to the last 100 meters and you pretend that the bush is the crowd.
0: Oh.
1: And you put your hand out through the bush and you deliver some high fives.
0: Really?
1: Because you've won, because you're winning whatever, insert event.
0: So much worse than I thought.
1: So I do that every single run I go on.
0: What if there's not a bush?
1: I'll find something, mate. I'll find a fern. I just want to slap something. And then sometimes I'll go hand through bush and I'll couple that with a little fist pump.
0: Like you've won the race.
1: Like I love it because I imagine
0: that a
1: crowd.
0: Do you sprint at the end of the run?
1: Yeah, hell yeah I do, mate.
0: And is there a bit of commentary that goes on as well?
1: Not loud, but in my head.
0: Doesn't care about the volume.
1: In my head.
0: What are you saying?
1: There'll be a little bit of he's done it again.
0: Oh my God.
1: This is the fifth world championship. He's done it again and no one can believe it. And, you know, like I'll throw in things like, you know, there was the injury 6 months ago. No one thought he'd even get here today.
0: And here he is.
1: And here he is taking out the title. Now, does anyone...
0: Did you expect, like, after you told Mim that, what were you expecting from her?
1: So it's funny. When I told her, I didn't think it was a big deal. Because I don't think this is weird.
0: Yeah.
1: I think it's just a normal thing
0: he's
1: to try
0: it.
1: And get
0: he's
1: a little
0: one of
1: bit
0: of... You're in the backyard, you've kicked a goal by yourself. You're like, he's kicked the goal after the siren. It's that sort of vibe, right?
1: But I don't say it out loud.
0: No,
1: I'm an adult. I'm a 37-year-old man.
0: Yeah, yeah, yeah.
1: Okay. It's just, what you see, though, is a hand through a bush and then sometimes a fist pump.
0: Yeah, yeah.
1: Now, sure. Have you ever done that?
0: No.
1: Okay. I'm going to go outside. Please tell me one of you guys has done that before.
3: I do something similar, but it's not like I'm not pretending I'm winning a race. It's like, you know, it's kind of satisfying to run past a bush and just grab a handful of like leaves and stuff.
1: Destructive.
0: Feels different, doesn't it?
1: Very destructive.
3: Or like running, like I've got a ring on, so sometimes I'll just like bang it against the fence, like, you know what I mean?
0: I think a different sort of emotion.
1: Annalise, you're a runner?
2: I'm a track star, yes.
1: Yeah, you are. Have you ever done this? Hand through a bush to celebrate?
2: I haven't. And it actually reminded me of when you came and ran with me for my 5K and yeah. I thought you were pumping me up, but it turns out you were just pumping yourself up.
0: Oh, yeah. That's wonderful that you spoke to Annalise for the entire last kilometre of her race and she couldn't hear you.
1: Well, she had her headphones in. And so she was just, and she was, you were nodding at me to make me believe that you were listening to me.
2: Yeah, I was.
1: Yeah, that was incredibly rude. Incredibly rude.
0: It's kind of cute, man. I cried after a run recently.
1: Did you? Why?
0: Got a PB.
1: Here we go. I think it's just, to be honest, I think this has become two old men that are looking for any sort of validation. You're getting PBs and I'm making up fake crowds out of bushes. We are pathetic.
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0: guys, we're going to get out of here. We need to get out of here stat because we're running out of time for the first gig for DJ Will's national tour. My national tour kicks off tonight, Woods.
1: Yes.
0: The opening gig. Look, I'm going to be honest. It's underwhelming. It's an under 14 soccer training. You don't need to act exasperated there. I know your ego is on the line here. I know you've organized it. I know all of that. But I think opening gig for a tour, it's a little bit of a letdown, I'm going to be honest. No. But I'm going in with a positive attitude.
1: Good.
0: And I'm going to play some great music. I'm looking forward
1: Bloody
0: to it. I'm looking forward to it. Can people see it online, the tour?
1: Sexy?
2: Bloody oath.
1: Bloody oath, they can.
0: Where can people get the T-shirts?
1: Can't yet. But...
0: get it done by the end of the show because I can tell people to go to the website. We're getting messages from people who are at the website going they can't get the T-shirt.
1: What do people want most? What they can't have. And right now, guys, you can't get it. As soon as I figure it out, you might be able to. But keep that demand coming. Otherwise, these little cute fingers won't move a muscle.
0: I don't think it works like that.
1: It does, man. That's just basic business. Supply and demand.
0: Tonight, you guys can see the gig. Instagram, TikTok, Will and Woody
1: tomorrow.
0: And
1: obviously, join us tomorrow. Join us tomorrow on the show.
0: For the full rundown.
1: We're just going to replay the whole gig.
0: Oh, just play the set.
1: Yeah. Easiest show in the world for us.
0: Love that.
1: We're doing that, right, Joe?
3: We're not doing that.
1: We talked about that.
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6: 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Annoyingly, it's
5: yeah,
6: Tid.
5: Yeah, wish it was Tit.
4: And Tom.
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8: Yeah, for your Monday night, it's chat GNT with Georgie and Tom. Cheers, guys.
5: Cheers.
8: How's your weekend?
5: Oh, look, just kids.
8: See, weekend for me is just waiting until I get to broadcast with you
5: on
8: a Monday night.
5: Because that's kind of more fun.
8: It's tragic.
5: No, we love our
8: children. There's no kids in the recording studio where we are.
5: It's quite funny, isn't it? Like, you have time with the kids and a holiday, but then you need a little holiday by going to work.
8: You need a holiday from the holiday. Yeah. Work is way easier than raising kids. And especially second borns.
5: Oh.
8: Aren't they little devils?
5: Yeah. Because they can kind of get away with so much more. I feel so sorry for eldest children.
8: Yeah.
5: It's a tough spot to be born in.
8: Yeah, my eldest, he follows the rules. He's a little angel. But my youngest, the second born, wow, she is crazy. So we'll get into that.
5: Okay, great. And then we're going to do our segment that we do occasionally called Great or Grow Up. It's where we talk about something and talk about if it's great or if it's like, nah, grow up with that.
8: Yep.
5: Normally Tom leads it, but I've taken control this week. I've got a great DM from a listener. They have suggested a great or grow up, so we'll get into that.
8: Love this. 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
1: That's right. It's time for Great.
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5: Yes, that's right. It's our favourite game, Great or Grow Up. I'm going to pose a scenario and you, the listener, has to decide whether it's great
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0: It's a great one from one of our listeners. Thank you. By the way, you can listen to us as a podcast on the iHeart app and you can follow what we do. You can see little videos. You can see us in real life on Instagram and TikTok. And Delia DM'd us on the socials a great or grow up. It's a bit niche. Hopefully not going to offend anyone. Just moved to the Goldie. So the GC, Gold Coast, love that. And other than the girls wearing all the same thing, the uniform we call it, activewear, crop top and bike pants. Oh, it's everywhere.
5: Down at Burley. They've got all the ones that got the bum.
0: Suck up the little bot and suck up the boobies in the centre.
5: Does anyone have natural boobs at the Gold Coast anymore?
0: Probably not. Mm. But gee, that's a lot of surgery going on.
5: Have you told your husband... sometimes go, look, can we move here and you can work with plastic surgeons? Because he'd be millionaires.
0: One of his best mates is a plastic surgeon there and they could work all the time together.
5: Yeah.
0: Yeah,
5: but what would you say? He's around boobies all day.
0: Yeah, but I've gone onto Drew's Instagram too and checked out his work. Yeah. It's good.
5: That's good.
0: Yeah.
5: You've had a little sneak peek.
0: He must walk down the street, Drew, and go, did those ones. Yeah, you can't see the faces either, obviously. Their faces, here's my boob job before and after.
5: You know, the kind of person who would go, yeah, I'm going to get that done, they'd probably go, yeah, you can take a photo of it. Or is there something like they give them a discount if they upload your photo to social media?
0: Yeah, well, often it's just like anything where they're like, can we use your pictures because they're going to do before and afters to show you anyway.
5: True.
0: So it's, can we also use it as marketing? And you can go...
5: I wouldn't do that.
0: No way. No. Imagine if you've got like a specific, I don't know, a tattoo or something and then you're recognised.
5: No. Yes, I wouldn't do that.
0: No. But look, each their own. Like
5: the vasectomy doctor cross did the same thing. I said, absolutely not, mate. No photos of me junk.
0: Oh my God. Can you imagine? This is what it could look like before and after. Yeah, I don't think they do that. That is weird. Yeah,
5: actually... check that out, actually.
0: Yes. So, Delia said, we'll move on from the crop tops and bike pants, but that's a thing. I've noticed a lot of people walking their dogs with the lead around their waist.
5: Oh, God.
0: Is it great or grow up?
5: So, what are we...
0: hold your dog lead, she says.
5: Oh, that's, to me, a bit of grow up about it because essentially that company's gone, how do we revolutionise the dog leash? Like, they've sold enough dog leashes.
0: Yeah.
5: It's like we've hit the limit of inventions.
0: Yes.
5: And now it's just adapting other things to make money off it.
0: Yeah.
5: So I don't like that. So like, a leash is just a rope.
0: I've seen the people who are full jogging at quite a pace with, like, a Kelpie on their thing.
5: Oh, so it's for runners, basically.
0: I've seen that, and I kind of go, look, you've got a Kelpie. It needs a lot of exercise. Yeah. If you want to get your exercise, it's probably annoying jogging and holding a lead. In fact, I've done that before. When I've done it with my dogs, they're like, ugh, and they just run across in front of you and you nearly fall over and break your neck.
5: You need a lot of variables to go right. First, you need to be fit to actually run and enjoy
0: true.
5: Grow up. Second, you need a dog that needs daily running. If you're a Ned Brockman, if you're like the best runner in Australia, I don't think he's wearing that.
0: No.
5: And I reckon a lot of good runners have dogs that are so well trained that they run beside and they don't deviate.
0: Yeah, you
5: seen that?
0: You don't need the
5: lead.
0: That's
5: what I've always wanted.
0: That's pretty cool. You could get in trouble. Someone might go, you need to have a lead on that dog.
5: That's true.
0: There's all that
5: gear. There's always a Karen.
0: Oh, there's Karens everywhere.
5: Oh, my
0: God. What's the boy version again?
5: Kyle. Yeah.
0: Karens are Kyles. All right. Well, thank you, Delia. I think we're going to all say it's grow up. Please, can I just say, I hope I haven't offended anyone.
5: I don't think so.
0: Delia's fault.
5: Yeah. Sorry, Delia.
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11: And locals are being celebrated for their recycling habits with thousands of containers put through the Recycle Rewards program.
6: To around the island state.
11: The state government's been asked to consider extending free bus services after its significant uptake by Tasmanians. Independent MP George Raze says it's time to revisit the public transport debate and look at investing.
6: And beyond.
11: The latest jobs figures have dropped and unemployment remains steady at 4.3% for March. Close to 18,000 jobs were added to the economy last month.
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0: So my secondborn's a bit crazy.
1: Oh, no, surely.
0: We've only got two. We've got a boy and a girl.
1: Yeah, cop out. It's so easy. Oh, it's so hard with two kids.
0: I made the decision. I know my limits. You've got three.
1: And yeah, I knew my limits for some reason.
0: And
1: I went
0: you
1: to the
0: surpassed
1: room.
0: Them.
1: Yes.
0: But I always thought, because I'm an idiot, I thought girls, probably because my mate Digby's got a girl and she sits and colours. She's really studious and he's like, oh, Rose is amazing. She sits and she colours for an hour or two and I can just have free time. I'm like, wow, I would love a daughter. That sounds great. You get things done.
1: Yes.
0: You can have a bit of free time, whatever. Turns out it's not girls.
1: No.
0: It's not a gender thing.
1: No.
0: It must be just the firstborn and her personality type.
1: Because
0: my daughter, she's as rough and tumble as she comes. She's beautiful, sweet girl. But she can be quite vicious with my eldest. Like,
1: oh, yeah.
0: She's on my son, Jack, pulling hair, biting, tackling. Like, she's got him like a wrestler, like full armbar and like choking him out. And poor old Jack, he's such a sweet kid. He's kind of like your eldest.
1: Yes.
0: Follows the rules. He doesn't fight back.
1: Yeah.
0: He just lies there and cops and goes, stop.
1: Doesn't
0: stop.
1: Fight back at
0: don't.
1: All.
0: Doesn't fight back at all.
1: Wow.
0: That's how sweet he is and kind.
1: Oh.
0: And God, my daughter Marigold just got this like evil grin on her face looking at me going, are you going to pull me off this kid or am I going to have to finish the job, you know?
1: Yeah.
0: Is this true for yours?
1: Yeah, so I'd say the second definitely much more rough than the first. But Elsie, so it could be birth order or gender. She's the third.
0: Yeah.
1: And she's a girl. Two and a half. She's a psycho. She's got them in headlocks. She's biting. She's scratching.
0: Is it the gender difference where the girl is going over the top because the boys are older and more sort of able and so they're overcompensating?
1: Maybe. And I think she sees, well, it's interesting because Jack's so calm, so it's not like Goldie's seeing anything.
0: Well, to be fair, I mean, Jack is climbing the walls. Like, he's calm in the way that he's not hurting her, but he's very active.
1: Yeah, but that's funny you mentioned the everyone's like, oh, girls are easier.
0: Yeah.
1: So I always thought that too.
0: Yeah.
1: And now I've got this girl and I reckon she's the hardest of the lot. I think some people will be like, oh, you didn't even try. But basically we needed her to take some antibiotics and she would not take them.
0: Yeah.
1: And you're all going to say, oh, did you hold her down like a dog? And it's like,
0: you cannot force a child to do anything.
1: We tried our best. Yeah. We had it splattered back in our face. We put it in ice cream. We put it in milkshakes, in bottles.
0: Everything
1: would not take it. She needed to have it. So in the end, ended up at the hospital and they said, well, we can give it to her in a needle. It's really going to hurt. It's a really thick thing and it's really thick liquid. And she'll get really upset. And I said, I don't care. She needs
0: it. She's got to have it.
1: Got to have it. So they were like, hold on to her really tight. She literally looked at the thigh, watched it go in, looked up at them and like rolled her eyes at them. Like, you think that's going to hurt me? And these two nurses were like freaked out. They like stepped back.
0: Were they younger? Like, they didn't
1: have kids? No. One of them had like an 18-year-old. So like had grown up kids. And they were like, we cannot believe that. And I was like, yeah, mate, you don't know what I'm dealing with. She is like a devil in this cute-ass little body.
0: And, of course, they're perfect angels at school.
1: Oh, daycare alike. She is divine. She did this, she did that. And she is, I will say, you know, she can almost put her own shoes and socks on by herself. She can put her own pants on. She's pretty much toilet trained. She's much
0: girls
1: more
0: are like that.
1: Yeah, way more advanced than the boys were, so she's great in that way. But the fiery personality is scary.
0: Wow. So maybe for your family, it's the second and third.
1: Yes, I think so.
0: So maybe you got to have a fourth.
1: Oh, then what's it going to be like? Ah!
0: You imagine.
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0: Have you ever got back at an ex?
1: Ooh, I'm going to get you.
0: Well, how about this? A Powerball winner arrested after hiring a full marching band to follow his ex to work as a reminder.
1: That is great. Arrested for that?
0: Apparently.
1: That's just a bit of fun.
0: That's not harassment. That's just a bit of fun. So a man in Tampa, Florida. Of course it's Florida.
1: Oh, Florida is a crazy place. I saw there was a radio job going in Florida. I was like.
0: Oh, bring me.
1: Totally. The two of us could be
0: bring
1: on.
0: Bring the Muzzdog. It's G and the Muzzdog in the mornings.
1: Fort Lauderdale.
0: Oh.
1: Yeah, we could go to Fort Lauderdale.
0: What's the pay?
1: I don't even know how to say it in a non-American accent.
0: Fort Lauderdale. A man in Tampa, Florida was arrested just months after winning $25 million lottery jackpot.
1: Wow.
0: So life-changing money.
1: That is
0: that,
1: the
0: and you can,
1: things you do.
0: You could set yourself up, your friends, your family, everything. After allegedly paying a high school marching band to follow his ex-girlfriend around town while performing songs like We Are The Champions.
1: Oh my gosh, I can't.
0: Look, I mean, don't bother people. Don't harass people, but is there a better, like, F you money thing to do
1: than
0: say,
2: we are the champions.
0: You dumped me, mate, but
1: so
0: I got money, baby.
1: She must have gone to the police going, hey, this marching band is following me everywhere. It's really annoying. And they've investigated and
0: I think so, yeah.
1: Worked out it's him.
0: So authorities say the 54-year-old, and, like, grow up a bit.
1: 54?
0: No, you'd expect this from a 34-year-old.
1: So I was thinking, particularly if it's like an ex-girlfriend, it's a 54. He sounds like he needs to be locked up.
0: Maybe. Maybe it's not good he's got this much money.
1: Yeah.
0: He became upset after the breakup, so she's dumped him.
1: Okay.
0: And he's hired 87-member band for 12 grand.
1: 87?
0: Yeah.
1: That's loud.
0: I mean, but 12 grand... Is a drop in the ocean when you get $25 million.
1: Totally.
0: To accompany this woman daily. Playing
1: gosh.
0: Loud, customised music meant to draw attention.
1: Far out.
0: Witnesses reported the band appearing outside locations such as her gym, her grocery store and pharmacy parking lot, even holding banners and performing as she went about her day.
1: See, that would also be disturbing the peace for so many others.
0: Absolutely.
1: So it's more than just her. People would have complained.
0: Yeah. It's
1: what a freak though. Like there's other ways.
0: That's so funny.
1: I guess it's harmless. When you said hired a, I thought you were going to say a hitman.
0: No,
1: I was like, well, this has got heavy, but
0: I,
1: no, marching
0: I
1: band.
0: Think this is I think this is like for a day it's play on.
1: Yeah.
0: That's just funny. If you've done the dirty on this bloke and like dumped him. Play on one day of a marching band.
1: But was this all the time?
0: Well, I think it was for a while. I think it was quite a while. He was charged with disorderly conduct and public disturbance.
1: Yeah, fair enough.
0: So I think it was, he actually got done for really like annoying like the general population,
1: yeah,
0: not actually her.
1: Yeah, that's fair enough. Was there any ex that you wanted to get back at? I don't think I asked you.
0: No, I wanted nothing to do. I wouldn't have spent money or a second thought. I'm like, I'm out. I want nothing to do with you, mate.

0: Biggest gig. Yes, that's right. ChatGNT with Georgie and Tom down for another week. Thanks for having us in your ears.
1: Yeah, appreciate it. Something I will mention, because I think we're going to do it soon. Mm. Have you heard of a no-spend weekend?
0: Oh, I don't mind that.
1: Basically, from a Friday of when you get home from work till when you go back to work Monday morning, you are not allowed to spend any money. No popping out for a coffee, no Amazon ordering, no takeaway. If you want groceries, you've got to buy them, use whatever you've got in the fridge that you've bought during the week.
0: How am I going to get a little sweetie treaty snacky?
1: Mate, I
0: grilled
1: know.
0: Grilled on a Friday night grill.
1: Exactly. You know, you've had a big week, you're tired and you don't want to cook, so you just grab a bit of Indian takeaway from down the road. I'm going to say Indian, though. God, it makes me feel a bit ill after. Like, I want it. I want that butter chicken. And then I have it, and I'm like, oh.
0: I told you how I went out. I went to the footy and then caught up with a mate and had drinks. I had Indian that night, and we were like, we'll go to Lefty's, this country music bar after. And nah, we were too full.
1: Indian.
0: Of bloody Indian.
1: It sends you home.
0: How does anything get done in that country? They must grind to a halt after each mealtime.
1: Totally.
0: They need a siesta.
1: Yes, exactly. So no Indian takeaway. You'd have to make the butter chicken yourself.
0: Yep.
1: Basically, it came up because, this is the thing with my husband, Jumbi. He's a little bit quirky. He finds these things and wants to try things and whatever. And he goes, I want to do a no-spend weekend. We've got a few weekends coming up where there's nothing on. We've got no one's parties, whatever.
0: I think it's quite good because life is so expensive. And
1: yes.
0: I look at the account balance. Things are going out every day.
1: It's insane,
0: hey? It's insane.
1: You're like,
0: money leaves.
1: Like our credit card got hacked the other day.
0: Oh, no.
1: And it had an Amazon order for $80. You know how they start taking out little increments? Sometimes you don't even pick up on that sort of thing. But we were like, well, that's weird. Did you? No. And then it was a $6,000 order at Harvey Norman.
0: Wow.
1: And they did a fake email to my husband's email address for some sort of $6,000 TV.
0: Oh, my goodness.
1: And then Westpac straight away were like, is this you? And then we were like, no. And then suddenly they put the money back.
0: Oh, perfect.
1: So it was quite amazing. And then we had to get new cards and whatever.
0: You look over and jump in, he's got like a full new gaming setup. That wasn't me, babe.
1: No, I did buy that $6,000.
0: Full racing sim? Is that one of those headsets?
1: Oh,
0: sorry,
1: no.
0: Babe. Can't talk.
1: So gross. That's divorce territory if you're in one of those. No, so he said we make sure the wine fridge is stocked up. Yep. Like you've spent the money, but it's during the week. It stops you from doing the extra things like the takeaway and extra activities.
0: How are you going to go without coffee? Because I know you love a little.
1: So that was the thing. I can't buy a fresh coffee on a Saturday or a Sunday.
0: What are you going to do?
1: It's not going to be great. So we went to do it the other weekend and we were like, yeah, let's do it. Anyway, we'd been at someone's house, got home. We were too tired. It was like, let's order Red Rooster. Let's get out.
0: Yep.
1: And I was like, we failed. We lasted.
0: Friday night.
1: No, it was like a Saturday. We hadn't fully committed.
0: Yeah.
1: But
0: you're on the fence.
1: It was like a little test. And I was
0: I'd get to Friday at 4, like I did last week, and text my partner Mel and go, should we take the kids to grill tonight?
1: Yeah.
0: And it'd be done by 5:30 on a Friday. But I like it.
1: Mm.
0: In theory, I love it.
1: Yes. So I'll keep you posted on that one. No-spend weekend.
0: So you're going to do it?
1: We are going to do it. There's a bit going on. Like I've got some busy weekends happening. Maybe I've got to get a colonoscopy on a Monday.
0: Oh, that's fun.
1: Maybe.
0: I can talk you through that.
1: Yeah.
0: Get your orange kit, your prep kit.
1: Oh, gross. So buy that earlier, obviously, because can't spend. But that weekend leading up, that's a good no spend weekend.
0: Yeah, you got to rock up on Monday to your appointment. Sorry, I couldn't get my prep done because it was a no spend weekend.
1: So good luck getting in there. My God.
0: That's a wrap for ChatGNT. So don't forget, you can grab us anytime by downloading the iHeart app for free and searching ChatGNT.
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hosted by Mikey. 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
2: And locals are being celebrated for their recycling habits with thousands of containers put through the Recycle Rewards program.
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2: The state government's been asked to consider extending free bus services after its significant uptake by Tasmanians. Independent MP George Raze says it's time to revisit the public transport debate and look at investing.
1: And beyond.
2: The latest jobs figures have dropped and unemployment remains steady at 4.3% for March. Close to 18,000 jobs were added to the economy last month.
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0: Hey, it's Will and Woody. You're either up early or up late. And welcome to the show. I mean, this is probably the best of the worst bits from the week. I keep saying that. It's not the best of the worst. It's the best of the best. I mean, we consider this stuff to be good, surely.
1: It's just incredible. It's absolutely incredible.
0: I don't think
1: stuff.
0: It's incredible.
1: No, it's amazing.
0: No, I wouldn't have thought it's incredible, but this is
1: the best stuff you will have ever heard.
0: I think this is the best cut of Will and Woody that you're going to hear.
1: Nah, it's better than that. Raise the bar. So I would say power nap now. Pull over, power nap.
0: Why nap?
1: Just a quick power nap because you want to be up and about for when our best bits start.
0: They're starting now.
1: Well, you got a song. You got a 3-minute power nap and then game on, baby.
0: All right. Well, yeah.
1: Will and Woody.
2: 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CFM.

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0: sleep? It's Will and Woody keeping you up.
1: Whilst Madster is sponsoring the show this week, and we love Madster, I assume that they're not sponsoring the DJ tour as well. Was that part of their package? Maybe that's not a question for you. Maybe that's a question for Joe. Madster coming on board the DJ tour as well, Joe, or just?
2: I think it was a polite decline.
3: But yeah, but they're kind of like a subsidiary, if that's a word.
1: Subsidiary?
3: I don't really know what that means, but well, it's a business term, and I'm saying that like there's some, you know, they're supportive of it without actually sponsoring it.
1: So the name's not anywhere attached to it, though.
3: No,
1: because the Will and Woody, the DJ Will National Tour brought to you by Mazda. That's got a bit of a ring to it.
3: Yeah, that's definitely not happening though.
1: Zoom zoom.
3: So you can't
1: boom boom.
3: You can't say that. Can't say that because otherwise they'd be getting it for free, and they're the radio show sponsor, not the national tour sponsor.
1: So do we have a sponsor? I'm just going to ask you.
3: Okay.
1: Straight up.
3: So
1: you've been delaying about this for a couple of weeks.
3: Yeah, yeah, yeah.
1: And this is really, I would say, number one job as a manager, get a sponsor.
3: I agree.
1: Make it a thing.
3: I agree. For most managers.
1: Bring some money in.
3: For most managers, yes. But you see, while other managers will be looking for a sponsor, I was spending my time making awesome T-shirts for the national tour, my friend. Have a look at these bad boys. Yeah, the whole team's got one. The whole team's got one, baby. DJ Will. If you like what you see, Australia, we'll be selling them, by the way. They're going to be at willandwoody.com.
4: DJ.
3: The merch section.
1: Oh, my God.
3: There's DJ Will.
1: Don't put them on the merch section at DJ.
3: Yeah, yeah.
1: No.
3: Sell them?
1: No. The John Howard tour.
3: Yeah, that's it. That's the name of the tour, by the way. DJ Will.
1: Doing someone's funeral.
3: Well, so I made.
1: You're missing an apostrophe there.
3: Me and Sexy D, we made the T-shirts before we'd locked in the venue. So
1: that was dumb.
3: Yeah, well, the time, mate. We've been under time pressure. Okay.
1: But why do you keep going with that photo of me in my dad's clothes?
3: It's the coolest photo of you.
1: It's not.
3: It's slim pickings. It's slim.
1: Much cooler photos of me. I know you're trying to be a bit ironic with it and everything, but it's not.
3: No, me and Sexy D agree that this is as cool as you've ever looked. When you're wearing your dad's clothes when you got home from holiday. So to answer your question.
1: It couldn't look worse, that photo.
3: I was.
1: It's painful.
3: We as a team.
1: I hate having Annalise back.
3: We as a team.
1: What?
3: Decided to put all of our time and energy into making T-shirts and also the budget and whatnot.
1: Is that why you and Tommy went to the toilet before and you had the cubicle doors closed?
3: Yeah.
1: I thought you were both taking a poo 2 minutes before the show and I was like, bloody hell. And you were talking in there as well and I was like, wow, you guys are really friendlied up.
3: Snuck our tees on. Okay. Come on for you. Here we go, big boy.
1: I don't think it's cool if I wear my own gear.
3: No, you have to. Please.
1: Why do I have to?
5: It's in the contract.
3: Yeah.
1: There's no contract. There's no sponsor.
3: We're trying to sell the merch online and I need to make some money back because right now we're in the hole.
1: No, but the DJ can't be wearing his own merch.
3: Okay. Listen.
1: I'm sorry.
3: Listen, Will.
1: No.
3: We got 40% off the T-shirts only if you wear them.
1: But
3: please,
1: I'm not.
3: We can't afford it. Please. Put the T-shirt on.
1: But I can't wear my own merch T-shirt. I'm not wearing it at the gig. I'll wear it now, but I'm not wearing it at the gig, just so you know. I can't be wearing my own T-shirt.
3: That's not really what I agreed to. And that leads me to my next point, which is we need the 40% off because we don't have a sponsor for the tour.
1: So there is no sponsor.
3: There were heaps of nibbles. I can't tell you how many nibbles we had. But generally speaking, people were like, love what you're doing, not going to give you any money.
1: Okay.
3: Which was always lovely to hear that they like the idea of the tour, but we don't have a sponsor.
1: Okay.
3: So we are currently funding the tour. As in you and me, shared credit card. So you're going to want to put that on because that's 40% off the T-shirts. I made 250.
1: Actually?
3: Yeah. People will buy these.
1: Okay.
3: willandwoody.com. Can't get them yet because I don't know how to update the website. But.
1: Oh, Woody.
6: The iron's in the fire.
3: Iron's in the fire.
1: But are there T-shirts on the website?
3: Not yet.
1: But there will be. Okay. But and we have no sponsor.
3: No.
1: Okay. Well, I think we need a sponsor.
3: I'm going to keep using the credit card until it runs out.
1: No, we need a sponsor.
3: Okay. Yeah. Okay.
1: So we need someone to sponsor the tour. We can't give you any money. We haven't got any money. And you can't give... We're not expecting any money from you, but I think it just needs to say DJ Will, National Tour, brought to you by... We need to fill that space, brought to you by...
3: Who do you want?
1: Anyone.
3: Where do you want to find them, Will? Because I've been looking for weeks.
1: We can just open the phone lines and we can do it now. 131065, would you like to sponsor the DJ tour? We'll say your business's name all week.
3: This feels grossly unprofessional.
1: Well, you haven't managed to do it in your own.
3: I made t-shirts.
1: But you haven't got a sponsor. Okay. You haven't got a sponsor.
3: Okay.
1: So, it doesn't even need to be a business. It could just be your name. I just want to say DJ Will, the national tour brought to you by someone. So okay. if you want that to be your business, I'll say your name all week.
3: Okay. You're going to have to.
1: Because I can't just say it's DJ Will National Tour. It's going to be DJ Will National Tour brought to you by.
3: Yeah, that sounds sexy. I agree. I like
1: Thank
3: it.
1: You.
3: Okay.
1: All right.
3: So what?
1: Let's 13. Open the phone. 131065.
3: Yeah.
1: Or you can text us 0429 131065. Would you like to sponsor the tour?
3: I think you've got to give us something, by the way.
1: No.
3: Well. I hate to put the business hat in here, but you've got
1: no money, though. I don't want any money.
3: I think that would actually be breaking a code to receive money anyway. So I think if you'd have said, like, if you're a sandwich shop, going to have to send us a sandwich.
1: All right, fine.
3: Okay. Do you want to sponsor DJ Will's national tour? Kicks off in 3 hours. So it's a late entry, but we'll say your name all week.
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1: If you have an item for Street Beat, send us the information at cfmtaz.com.au. 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It's like a box of favourites, but better. 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

0: up early. It's Will and Woody keeping you up.
1: The DJ Will National Tour kicks off tonight. As the DJ, I raised a concern, Wood, something you've been holding me back in arm's length with now for a couple of weeks. I said, where's the sponsor, bro?
2: Mm-hmm. Yeah, yeah.
1: You kept saying to me, coming, you've got irons in the fire is what you've said.
2: Yes.
1: Today, I found out there's no sponsor.
2: Correct.
1: So in a very sad turn of events, I've had to organise a sponsorship for my own tour.
2: Well, I think we are doing it together now.
1: The other thing is, you said that you didn't get a sponsor, but what you have made is some T-shirts, and we're all wearing one.
2: Yes.
1: You got me a triple XL.
2: The DJ Will tease.
1: Not sure why I got the oversize, the triple oversize.
2: Me and Sexy Darts, we just did not know what size you were, so we got you 3XL. That is right, isn't it? Looks a bit like a moo-moo. I think you've got trimmer. That's a shock.
1: So anyway, the Ruby has messaged in and she said, because you said you were selling these on the website, willandwoody.com.
2: Yes.
1: Ruby said you guys don't have a merch section on the website.
2: Well, don't we?
1: That's what she said.
2: It's when you click merch, it'll say no merch.
1: There's no merch section.
2: So
1: I'm going there right now, willandwoody.com.
2: So I've got boxes of these teeth.
1: Shop.
2: Yeah, it's coming.
1: The shop's coming soon.
2: Ruby, coming soon. I just don't know how to change that. But trust me, we have got hundreds of T-shirts, so they will be for sale on the website shortly, I think. $30.
1: Let's get into the sponsorship, Zoe. Brian, you'd like to sponsor the tour?
3: I'll sponsor the tour for a couple of T-shirts. How about that, Will and Woody?
2: Oh, well, tell us your company first, Brian.
3: Brian's Maintenance Services in Queensland.
1: Yeah, Brian.
2: So it's just you? Just you out there?
3: It is just me.
1: Will and Woody, Will's National DJ Tour brought to you by Brian's Maintenance Services. It's a bit...
3: Report me to the government, but I do take the children to work sometimes with me, my two.
1: And you, Brian.
2: Got to get them on the tools, mate. You got to get them on the tools. So are you a national company, Brian?
3: No, just in Queensland, fellas.
1: Okay, and are you giving us the T-shirts, Brian?
3: I'll buy a couple of T-shirts and sponsor
1: you. From us. You'll buy the T-shirts from us. Well... Turns out we can't sell them at the moment because Woody hasn't organised that properly. Let's go to Margarita. Thanks, Brian.
2: Do have them, though. We want something like a whippersnipper off him, can I just say? Let's go to Margarita here.
1: Yeah, we're not in a position to negotiate. We're 3 hours before the first kick.
2: Mate, we got a huge bank of calls here. People wanting to sponsor you. Margarita here, you want to sponsor the tour?
4: Yes, we definitely do.
2: Okay, what's your company?
4: It's Enviro Cleaning Australia, so we're a cleaning company in Sydney and we're happy to provide a free cleaning service to one of your listeners.
2: Oh, that's a lovely thing to sell.
1: There
2: on the
1: you
2: show,
1: go.
2: No doubt about it. So are you national, Margarita?
4: We're not. We're just in Sydney.
2: That's fine. That's okay. That's okay. Big Sydney audience. Okay, not bad.
1: Sorry, clean it. Green's cool. Everyone wants to be associated with a green company. Will and Woody, Will's National DJ Tour brought to you by Enviro Cleaning.
2: Ooh, that's got a bit to it, doesn't it?
1: I reckon.
2: I'd want to say that. And also, like...
1: Vacuum me up.
2: let's go to Amy here on 131065. Amy, you want to sponsor the tour, of course. What's your company?
5: Hey, guys. We run a sauna business. Ooh. And we do sauna raves.
2: You do sauna...
1: Shut up. Shut up. Saunas are my specialty, Amy. Yeah, I think you've heard this recently, haven't you? You know that.
5: Yeah. So we do Sauneguss, which is a Scandinavian ritual with music, and it's like a rave and a sauna.
1: What's the name of the business, Amy?
5: Soul Sauna Group.
1: Soul Sauna Group.
2: Hey, Amy, if you sent us a sauna.
1: DJ Will, brought to you by Soul Sauna Group.
2: Yeah, really good.
5: Yeah.
1: I think that sounds pretty good.
2: Amy, would you send us a sauna for the official naming rights of the tour?
5: Yeah, absolutely.
2: Bloody, we got an eight-man indoor sauna for the station.

0: yeah.
1: Oh, full name, I love it. What would you give us though, Kobe? Like, it would be nice to have some sort of exchange here.
0: Yeah. I reckon I could definitely buy a T-shirt off you guys. I'll love to support the show. That's
2: shouldn't be a pity purchase, the T-shirt.
1: No.
2: A few people have said that. We'll buy a couple of T-shirts.
1: Yeah, no, but we have boxes of T-shirts, so we need to sell them, so... Bloody oath, Kobe. But you probably need to make a choice here. What do you feel most?
2: What do you think? You're the manager.
1: Saunas, 100%. It's the saunas. And she said she was... Amy, so you're confirming that you're going to bring a sauna on a trailer to the station and the whole team's going to have maybe a bit of a sauna before a gig?
3: Yeah, we can do that.
2: I mean, there might be a few HR issues with the team having a sauna.
4: That's a couple of red flags popping up for me.
1: Are we crossing lines there?
2: I reckon.
1: All right, don't join me. Whatever. All right, so
2: hang on. So, Amy, we can't keep the sauna though, right? You just drop it off for a little bit.
3: Or you can come to the location.
1: Okay. Oh, we'd prefer it if you brought it to us.
2: Yeah. But, so it's Will. Yeah, cool. So it's Will's National DJ Tour brought to you by the Soul Sauna Group.
1: Because Amy, we've got a gig at a cafe on Wednesday morning, which I know you're really excited about. Will, I reckon we get the sauna down there.
3: Yeah, this Wednesday.
1: Yeah, is that? I mean, if you want to sponsponsor the tour, I think it's better.
2: Oh, sauna out the front.
3: Done.
1: Amy, I'm going to pass you over to the producers. Carpet producers.
2: Wow, it's done. Lock it in. Okay.
1: You guys organise the permits. Amazing. Will, say the sponsor.
2: The National DJ Tour brought to you by Soul Sauna Group.
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2: Does sound good. Group sounds good.
1: And look at you going back to your roots, because all you've done in the last 6 sauna years gigs. Is DJ Saunas.
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0: working and they're working. 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
1: Hannah Ferguson, one of our faves on this show, founder of Cheek Media and co-host of Big Small Talk, the podcast, joins us with some big news. Hannah, welcome.
2: Thank you for the applause, guys. I need that endorsement. That's two votes, but you don't live anywhere near me, so it's such fortunate, guys. Thanks for having me. Yes, this week it has been announced that I'll be running in the federal seat of Grainler at the next election, federal election, and that is the Prime Minister Anthony Albanese seat. So I'm going to stand as an independent, yes.
1: Wow, taking on the big dog. This is your shot at the king. Don't they say you only get one shot at the king? This is it. Was this deliberate? Do you live in that electorate, or were you like, I'm going to move so I can take on the big dog?
2: I live in that electorate. I was actually born in this electorate. I was born here.
1: Oh, right.
2: I've been saying it all week. I was born in this electorate in 1998, and at that time, Albo had already been in the job for 2 years.
1: Wow.
2: Yes. He's been there. He's been the local member for 30 years here. And my whole point really with this, guys, is like, 30 years ago when I was not born because I'm 28, Gen Z reference there, I think his views were a lot closer to mine are now. I think this is a really progressive area that cares deeply, and I just don't think that right now our local representative actually reflects our values.
3: Whoa. What's the main, if you had to distill it down to one change that's happened over the last 30 years that has moved you to the point where you now want to go up against Albo, what would be the one thing that you'd focus on?
2: Can I actually do a quick three acronym? I've been saying this, the three G's. The gas tax, gambling reform, and Gaza. Those are my three G's for this area as really core policy areas that I think the Prime Minister has failed on. And I think this area expects better, and I think Australians expect better.
3: Do you want to be Prime Minister, Hannah?
2: Look, no, running as independent, I mean, I think that clearly states that it's not really on a party platform. I don't want to be associated with a party line. I just want to have better community representation for this area. When I was 10 years old, I did want to be the Prime Minister. But I think actually, as every normal 10-year-old does after going to Canberra for the first time, but I think that now, the sort of ecosystem I exist in on socials is a really noisy place about politics. And I'm really passionate about going, okay, let's get off the internet and back in person and work out how we actually make this system better rather than just becoming cynical about it. Mm. So very passionate about independent politics and better community representation. And I think a lot of Australians need some motivation and energy right now to expect better from our local area reps. And I think that the parties need a challenge. I think the system's very broken at the moment.
1: Mm. Anna, you are one of a kind. When I was 28, if I didn't first of all, I probably didn't know who my local representative was. And then second of all, the AEC probably still had me my postal address at my parents' house. And then third of all, never would I have been I don't like them and these are my values and now I'm going to try and challenge them as an independent. It's pretty extraordinary stuff. So bravo. I've got to say, I applaud you. I really do. Now, here's the but.
2: Go on.
1: So I'm a left-leaning voter. It will surprise many of our listeners to know that. I just think that, given the two-party preferred system that we run, there's only so much that you can do within the Labor Party right now. And we've got to people like Albo, and obviously politics here is not, as I'm sure you know, because you know politics way better than I do, but it's not just about your policies. It's a popularity contest. He's won the popularity contest, and we've got a really good thing going on right now. And I don't want to remind you, but before him, there's a really not very good thing going on. And it went for a very, very long time. And there was not a lot of consideration or stuff. So I want people like you and people like Albo to be working together.
2: I love talking about this. What I was advocating for really loudly before the last federal election was I really wanted a minority government where you've got independents and Greens working with Labor to kind of form a more progressive government. Mm. I also think there's a big issue with the left and right lines. One of the reasons I love the gas tax conversation is because the actual most likely voters to support a tax on gas exports are One Nation voters and Greens voters. Mm. There are a lot of issues in Australian politics right now that go beyond left versus right. Right now, One Nation is having a surge, which proves that no seat in politics is safe. But what that also means, I think, is that people get really scared when someone like me challenges Labor because they say you should just be focusing on the loudest, most extreme noise. And right now, for a lot of people, that's One Nation.
1: Yeah, I see what you mean. Yeah, yeah.
2: But from my perspective, the rise of One Nation is because people from all sides of politics are so disappointed by the major parties that they're looking anywhere, right, anywhere to try and kind of exert that frustration and send a signal. What we're watching between One Nation and Labor is a race to the bottom. Mm. We're just watching this like absolute tornado where Albo, I feel, is chasing Pauline Hanson to kind of recuperate. And I don't want that for Australians. I want a better contest of ideas where more people like David Pocock stand up, get beyond left versus right and say, let's talk about the issues beyond ideology.
1: Yeah,
2: And independents, I think, standing up in their communities actually offer better conversation at a local level that is better for democracy. So I get what you're saying, but we're not the US. In the US, you have to pick on your ballot between, you know, Trump and Kamala Harris. And that means that independents and Greens and other minor parties, they don't stand a chance because in that environment, your vote doesn't flow on. We have this amazing democracy with preferential voting, which means that you can actually articulate a more sophisticated view of your politics than just Labor or Liberal, which is why this country is so great. I'm like very patriotic about our system. So I think that me standing is not the left cannibalizing itself. I get the comment, but I think that's ignoring that Labor have also facilitated One Nation's rise.
1: I couldn't agree more, Hannah. But look, what you don't know about this show is that we like to play a little bit of hardball too. So right up next, we're going to get all these sales on you. Hard questions. I actually think you might be making the wrong call.
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0: the Woody. You're either up early, up late, or maybe you're still out.
1: Bloody oath. Maybe you're heading to kick-ons right now. You're in the cab, you're in a car share, or maybe you've got a Dezo driver heading towards kick-ons, and you're probably thinking to yourself, ooh, it's a cute boy that I'm interested in, but I just don't know how to talk to that cute boy. Well, listen to us right now because we're going to have some sparkling banter and conversation and just bring it up with those cute boys like you thought of it yourself.
0: Yep.
1: That's our gift to you.
0: Yep. I don't want to be involved in that.
1: Okay. That's just advice from Uncle Woody here.
2: Oh, don't go yourself. Really, really, really, really sick.
0: All right.
2: Will the Woody.
3: The Northwest Coast's favourite hits. CFM.

0: up early. It's Will and Woody keeping you up.
1: The National DJ Tour kicks off tonight in under 14 soccer training. More on that after the quiz. Right now, though, Woods.
2: Will's Reddit.
3: Beware of the barbed creeps.
1: It is the best of the internet, according to me. I've got a story I've been trying to get to for a long time.
4: Well, let's go.
1: Nah, it's been trumped by my favourite story of all time.
4: Huge.
1: On Reddit.
4: Huge.
1: So, it has 118,000 upvotes, this story. It's actually
4: is that good
1: it's
4: on Reddit?
1: Amazing.
4: Okay.
1: Yep. Never get over 100,000 upvotes.
4: Whoa.
1: Yeah. We're discerning. We're discerning on Reddit.
4: Yeah.
1: We don't just like willy-nilly.
4: I like how you call it we now. It's we. Anyway, go on.
1: So, a Japanese boy noticed that his butterflies seemed to recognize him. So he spent two years, he's 11 years old, he spent 2 years designing an experiment and proved that the metamorphosis, so when a caterpillar turns into a butterfly, it's called does not erase memories formed during the caterpillar stage. Proved it himself.
4: Get out.
1: Yeah, now click on the story. I put it on your show planner so you can see how cute he is.
4: Oh, he's adorable.
1: Isn't that just
4: and he's surrounded by butterflies.
1: He's butterflies.
4: Who can recognize him from when they were caterpillars.
1: From when they were caterpillars.
4: That is phenomenal.
1: Isn't that amazing? So he did this and he was like, wow, this is a thing. I think we can get into it. I don't know how he did it, but he put it online and then it found out that it had already been an experiment which is done in the US, but like with like a university over the course of 10 years. He did it in like his backyard. So cool. So cute.
4: He's 10.
1: So there you go, guys. If you see a caterpillar and you offend it, it will remember that all the way through to when it's a butterfly. Now.
4: Oh, my God. Memories are passed on through genetic memory.
1: Yes. They genetically remember things, butterflies.
4: That's unbelievable. That's the best story I've ever heard in my life.
1: From an 11-year-old boy, he was like, hang on a second, my butterfly seems to recognize me.
4: At what point can we just, as a world and a society, just give him $1 million now and just go, like, do something else?
5: Yeah.
4: Do you know, like...
1: Oh, I think that would corrupt him. Justin Bieber.
4: That's good. Good discussion anyway.
2: It's Will and Woody.
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0: Are you coming in or what?
1: Can't sleep? It's Will and Woody keeping you up.
2: Tonight, the DJ Will national tour kicks off. It is national. Very happy about that, Woods. Can confirm.
3: Oh, yeah, baby. As your best mate, I was worried about you. You had this passion for DJing. You love DJing. I mean, God, you put DJ decks in your kitchen. You sacrificed an entire shelf in your kitchen for DJ decks, but you're busy with kids. So as your best mate and your DJ manager, I have organised for you a DJ national tour. And truth almighty, I mean, we have got a week. Tonight, it all kicks off at an under 14 girls soccer training. You, in the rain, on the sidelines, getting the girls up and about. That's happening tonight. If you can't make it, which is almost everyone outside of those girls that are in the team.
2: Well, we can't tell anyone where it is.
3: Yeah, that is true. I didn't actually know that when I booked it, but that is true.
2: I feel like that would have been obvious for most managers.
3: Not for this guy.
2: But you can't tell on radio where an under 14 girls soccer team is.
3: Like, I got told that a lot. Anyway.
2: That's the first gig.
3: So that's happening tonight. We're going to cover everything from that gig on tomorrow's show. Wednesday morning, you've got a gig at the local cafe around the corner, 6 a.m. Actually, can you get there at 5:45?
2: No.
3: Sound check.
2: No.
3: We'll talk about that.
2: Can you sound check beforehand?
3: Me?
2: Yeah, well, you're the manager.
3: Don't know how. So that's happening on Wednesday, and then on Saturday,
2: I still don't know what you do.
3: I'm literally talking about what I've organised, this incredible tour, and these T-shirts. DJ Will T-shirts.
2: Darcy organised them. Sexy Darcy.
3: With together, kind of.
4: DJ Will.
3: I feel like we worked on that together, sexy.
5: Yeah, no, collaborative effort.
3: Boom. I gave him the credit card, our credit card. Anyway, then we finish off the DJ tour this weekend, Saturday, in Townsville, Club 237. It's the snake pit. It's going to get sweaty. But Will, just while you're continuing to question me, I also organised some billboards for you.
2: A billboard?
3: No, there's five.
2: There's five?
3: Yes.
2: And wow. And
3: they're rotating. How long are they rotating for, sexy?
5: They're actually on for the week.
3: Whole week. Yeah, mate. Five billboards.
2: Wow. Thanks to us.
3: All great locations.
5: That's all Woody.
3: Thank you. It's definitely not, but thank you. Anyway. I thought I'd take you into the city.
2: Yeah, you did. Yeah,
3: this was not.
2: I was impressed.
3: Thank you.
2: Well, you haven't done anything worthy so far.
3: This was a huge moment.
2: This was big, though. I felt good about this. This is nice.
3: Everyone's talking about you now. I walked into the middle of the city. Things got a little bit strange when I put a blindfold on you in the middle of the city. Just people just sort of like giving curious looks as to, you know, is this a man kidnapping another man? But then I revealed to you the billboard, which couldn't have been in a better position.
6: DJ Will, got a surprise for you. I need you to put that on. It's about to get sexy. You're going to feel really bad about saying I'm a bad manager after this, by the way.
5: Do you want to keep the blindfold on me for the road crossing?
6: Yeah. Keep it on.
5: Sure about that?
6: Yep. Wow, getting a lot of looks. Oh, gosh, almost hit by a bus. Oh, all right, so, Will, take your blindfold off. Your best manager in the world. Oh!
3: Look at you! Yes!
6: Everyone, DJ Will! DJ Will! It's him! It's this guy! Yes! DJ Will! That was our entire marketing budget just then.
5: It was like 10 seconds.
6: Came out of our joint credit card. The best part of this, though, is that we get 50% off. If you can just look down the camera here and say, massive thanks to Ooh Media and QMS.
2: DJ Will loves Ooh Media and QMS. Let's
3: go. Ah, perfect. Everyone's talking about it. They went bananas when they were like, oh, my God, that's the guy that's on the billboard. A celebrity is like in our presence. Went bananas. Anyway, let's go to a song because up next, Will. That was obviously a huge success.
2: It was a nice feeling. I think the T-shirts look good as well that we've organised, but we can't sell them on the website.
3: We've got boxes of them, but I just don't know how to update the website. But look, get along to willandwoody.com and just bookmark it.
2: I don't think, bookmark the website.
3: Bookmark it and then I'm gonna figure it out. Anyway, up next, gig one
2: tonight.
3: How much
2: money have we spent so far?
3: It's hard to put a figure on it when you haven't counted, but it's a lot. Up next, we're going to be speaking to one of the girls who you'll be performing for tonight at under 14 soccer training. They're pumped. I'm pumped. It's Mia. Is she the captain? We'll find out. It's Will and Woody.
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0: 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It's Will and Woody keeping you up.
1: Tonight is the night. The DJ Will National Tour kicks off. It's all thanks to Soul Sauna Group.
2: Bloody oath. Bloody oath. We might be slipping in a pop-up sauna gig, by the way. I can't believe I'm saying that. I used to be anti-sauna gigs, but now that it's a sponsor, who knows? Watch this space. Tonight, though, I can confirm, Will, you are DJing at an under-14 soccer girls training session. And I just thought, to get you excited, I don't want you to get nervous. I don't want you to get nervous.
1: Not nervous.
2: But I've got, you seem a bit nervous.
1: Do I seem nervous?
2: You do.
1: I think this is more.
2: It's your first gig for 15 years
1: disgust.
2: Outside of. Okay, I might have misread the emotions. We've got one of the girls who is going to be at soccer training and witnessing the first gig of DJ Will. It's Mia. Hi, Mia.
3: Hi.
1: Hi, Mia.
3: How are you?
2: He's nervous. I'm fantastic, though, Mia. how's the feel amongst the girls about DJ Will coming down tonight?
3: We're so pumped. Ever since we heard the news, we've been undefeated.
2: You're kidding.
1: Oh, wow.
2: Wow. So it's already had an impact. That's extraordinary. What's the vibe that you and the girls are looking for tonight at your training session?
3: Well, definitely we need to be pumped up. We've got to have some energy. A lot of excitement's going around.
2: Okay, excitement, cool. Feeling pumped. Will definitely brings that.
1: So, Mia, I've been talking to the producers. They were asking me to put some pop music on my USBs, but I've kind of loaded up. Just let me know if you know any of these guys. Fortet, Session Victim, Robbie Doherty, Logic 1000. Just shout out if you know any of them.
3: What if I don't know any of them?
2: That's fine. That's absolutely fine
1: because
2: Will plays to his crowd and he won't be playing that crap. Mia, what do you want to hear? He loves song requests as well. It's something that Will just loves to hear about, instant feedback. What's a song that you really want to hear, Mia, tonight?
3: I wouldn't tell Michelangelo how to draw, Died by Olivia Dean.
2: Yeah.
1: Beautiful, beautiful track.
2: Would you get that? Is that on your USB, this one?
1: Currently, no. And I've kind of loaded the music now, so, you know. And as she said, you wouldn't tell Michelangelo how to draw.
2: I think Michelangelo loved feedback about whatever he was doing.
1: He did.
2: Mia, can I just confirm as well? Sorry, this is just from a manager perspective. We spoke to your coach, Ari, just about a couple of snacks, maybe. Are they?
3: Oh, definitely. Totally we've got irrelevant. Them all organised.
2: That's great. What are we talking?
3: We have a sausage sizzle. We've definitely got lollies for the energy.
2: Awesome, awesome, awesome.
3: Some drinks. It'll be good.
2: Oh, that's outstanding.
1: Not for you, though. You'll obviously be working, handing out the flyers and whatnot. That'll be for me. That's my rider. I think that's called for the performer.
2: You can't have the whole sausage sizzle.
1: For the performer.
2: You can't have the whole sausage
1: That's on my rider, whole sausage sizzle. I'm glad you communicated it. You're not having any snacks, mate. You're working. Need I remind you?
2: I will be.
1: You'd be on the phone to the T-shirt company that you've organised 250 T-shirts for, but not a link on the website. Now, we shouldn't be doing this in front of Mia, but...
2: Sorry, Mia. We'll bring the vibes tonight. Sorry, we've started fighting. Do you reckon the girls would want to buy T-shirts, by the way?
3: 100%. We'd love to rock the merch.
2: Okay. Parents come with money?
3: Yeah, of course. We have a whole fan club waiting for you.
2: Amazing.
1: Wow.
2: That is
1: amazing.
2: This
1: is sounding better and better.
2: Bloody oath, mate.
1: And so, Mia,
2: Will, are you worried about rain tonight at all at your training?
3: Weather might not be the best, but it'll be like that. We've all got it. It'll be good.
1: But you're kicking the balls on the field. My equipment will need to be undercover. Is there an undercover area?
3: I think you are undercover.
1: Right.
3: Oh, I haven't seen the setup myself.
1: Well, why do you seem surprised? Okay. Like you just found that out.
2: I told you
1: to organise this.
2: I didn't need to because Mia sorted it out. And Mia, you...
1: Mate, come on.
2: You train regardless of rain? Like you're happy to continue on?
3: 100%. We love a challenge.
2: Bloody oath. That's awesome, Mia. Okay.
1: I'm reading here that you're running some drills with the girls. Is that right, Woods?
2: Really? Am I running...
3: I hope you're prepared.
2: This is the first time finding out about this, Mia, but bloody oath. I'm pumped. No worries. Whatever to get the deal across the line.
1: What deal? They're not giving us any money. Are you paying for me, Mia?
3: Maybe my dad is. I don't think I am.
2: Yeah. And thank you to Mia's dad.
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5: And locals are being celebrated for their recycling habits with thousands of containers put through the Recycle Rewards program.
4: To around the island state.
5: The state government's been asked to consider extending free bus services after its significant uptake by Tasmanians. Independent MP George Raze says it's time to revisit the public transport debate and look at investing.
4: And beyond.
5: The latest jobs figures have dropped and unemployment remains steady at 4.3% for March. Close to 18,000 jobs were added to the economy last month.
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Look at that mama, she got it sticking in the cameraman. 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
1: Good morning, I'm Gareth Thompson with your local news update. Liberty Bell Bay is set to enter liquidation. It comes as creditors attempt to claw back tens of millions after a potential sale of the country's largest manganese smelter collapsed last month. The Northern Tasmanian smelter went into voluntary administration in March due to issues with former owner GFG Alliance, and it officially closed last month, leaving around 200 workers without a job. It's believed to owe creditors between $70 and $300 million, which liquidator EY Parthenon will attempt to recover. Affected workers are eligible to apply to the federal government's Fair Entitlements Guarantee. A Burnie man's been given a custodial sentence after being found guilty of animal cruelty. The man was reportedly making funeral arrangements for a loved one when he trapped and drowned 11 cats. He's received a sentence of 3 months suspended. Police seeking to identify the person responsible for an evade, police and reckless driving incident at Smithton on Sunday have called for information from the public. The call comes after the driver of a green Commodore sedan evaded police on Nelson Street about 5:45 p.m. Police say both rear tyres were blown and the car was being driven on its rims. The vehicle was later located near the town's caravan park where it was seized. Anyone with information to assist police, has relevant dash cam footage, or was a witness to the driving, is asked to contact police or Crime Stoppers. And the Greater Devonport region, including the Central Coast, has been urged to help reduce personal water use as Taswater workers move to restore water quality at its fourth treatment plant. And that's the latest in local news.
2: Morning, I'm Britt Aylin. A Hunter Valley coal mine has suspended operations after the death of a worker on site yesterday. In a statement, the CEO of mining company Glencore said it happened during a mobile equipment incident. One of the nation's leading fire experts has put forward a grim warning after keeping a close watch on the blazes currently raging through Europe and North America. Former New South Wales Fire Chief Greg Mullins telling 7:30 he's worried we could see similar scenes at home.
3: We're going into a very big El Nino, the biggest El Nino on record, so the chances are we're going to have an active fire season, hopefully not like we're seeing in the Northern Hemisphere.
2: It comes as around 60,000 people have evacuated their homes in Washington state as wildfires ravage the region. At least 16 major blazes are still uncontained, including three in the city of Spokane. However, no deaths or injuries have been reported at this stage. And AFL legend Dustin Martin's cut ties with manager Ralph Carr after he was revealed as the high-profile personality convicted of rape in Melbourne. The so-called manager to the stars has maintained his innocence and is expected to launch an appeal.
0: Now, the latest in sports news from cfmtas.com.au.
2: To sport now, and the Tasmania Devils have poached Geelong assistant Nigel Lappin. He'll become the incoming club's head of development. Meantime, in the NRL, the Blues are set to sign Matt King on a 2-year deal as head coach following the departure of Laurie Daly. And British tennis star Emma Raducanu has been forced to pull out of the US Open due to the same stress fracture that saw her miss out on playing in Wimbledon. The 22-year-old recently returned to training in a protective boot. That's the latest in news and sport.
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1: 14 out top across the coast today. A shower or two coming through. Tomorrow, 14 degrees and sunny. And Thursday, 14 degrees again. A shower or two on the way.
8: Right now, it's 4.5 degrees in Stanley. It's 2 degrees in Penguin. And it's 2 degrees in Railton.
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9: Provided you steer clear of the Little White Chapel with your new girlfriend, you'll have a ripper time.
0: Steal my standby.
1: There is a laundry list of artists here.
8: I would say so.
1: You can get involved if you'd like to register, cfmtaz.com.au. There's a couple of terms and conditions that we, of course, need you to have. First and foremost, you've got to have a passport that's going to be valid for 6 months.
8: It's true.
1: You also need to have been over 21 years old.
8: Yes. I mean, technically, you could probably turn 21 on the day of the event, let's say.
1: Yeah, theoretically.
8: Totally. Theoretically, sure. That's fine. They're going to be like, you needed to be 21 6 months ago. No. It's all about getting into the event because the event is ripping. Look at some of these names.
1: So how this works is we give you a whole lot of time. You have to give us a call within 30 minutes.
8: And we will even give you a hint. We'll say your name.
1: Yeah, and if you don't call in those 30 minutes, then bad news. Opens up. Anybody can call in and steal the standby.
8: Someone's going to be on the standby list.
1: So,
8: and we initially start with someone on that standby list.
1: And that's somebody that is going to have 30 minutes to call through for their opportunity to get their spot on the standby list is Cherie Cox. Cherie Cox, who according to this, looks to be a Devonport address. Devonport, me and Dan are around that mark. So, Cherie, if you're listening, you have 30 minutes before somebody can steal your standby.
8: That's true. And just saying, that somebody has to be registered.
1: Yes.
8: It can't just be anyone. You need to have
1: you
8: gone.
1: You have to register online
8: so
1: as well.
8: So, if you're listening to this, you want to ruin her day, what you can do is go to cfmtaz.com.au and make sure you are registered for Steal My Standby. Otherwise, you ain't stealing nothing.
1: 1-300-655-922. Cherie, 6:07 is when the timer has started. 6:37 is when your chance ends and it opens up to the floor. By all means, Cherie can still call from that 6:37 mark.
8: Exactly.
1: Other people can just jump the queue.
8: Yeah, you don't want to let them do it to her. Give us a call, Cherie.
1: CFM.

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1: 1-300-655-922, my friends. That's the phone number you need to have on hand to give us a buzz at any time.
2: Guess what I just learned?
1: Yeah, go ahead.
2: Everybody hates Johan.
1: Who is Johan?
2: No idea, but it's Skid Hutton's favourite movie. It's called Everybody Hates Johan. Well,
1: that's the question for today is what's your favourite movie? What's the best movie you've ever seen? Now, this is on the back of what is, I believe, the most successful box office weekend in cinema history. I think they did $470 billion worldwide or something crazy like that. Headlined, or it might be million, I don't know, a number. Headlined by The Odyssey.
2: Yep.
1: And Spider-Man, Brand New Day.
2: At this point, Tom Holland is just bathing in it, isn't he?
1: Yeah.
2: He's just rolling in it.
1: And also, very fair play to Zendaya as well, also involved in the movies.
2: Both of them.
1: Yeah, she's in both movies as well, but Tom Holland has larger roles in both of them.
2: It's fair. Well, congratulations to Tom Holland for getting his wife into both movies as well. I would do the same.
1: Well, I mean, she was already, by all means,
2: well, congratulations to Zendaya for getting Tom Holland into both of the movies.
1: Somebody, I saw on social media the other day, people being like, oh, blah, blah, blah. I can't believe that Tom Holland has, like, settled for Zendaya. I was like, sorry, are you insane? are you crazy?
2: She is the puppet master behind all of this.
1: Zendaya is incredible. Zendaya is, like, is one of my big celebrity crushes. So maybe I was just pressed about that. If there's anything happening on the roads in the community, give us a buzz. 1-300-655-922. There's a version of this done a couple of weeks ago. Might have been over the weekend. Lewis Capaldi did it with Sam Fender.
2: Yeah, that was
1: incredible.
2: Nice
1: one. Check it out. CFM, good morning.

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13: 1-300-655-922 is the phone number that you need to have ready to go. We're doing Steal My Standby at the second.
14: We are.
13: 1-300-655-922. We've got somebody sitting there on le phone.
14: One
13: CFM, good morning.
15: Hi, it's Sheree Coxie. How are you going?
13: Not too bad, Sheree. How are you today?
15: Yeah, great.
13: That's good. I'm really glad to hear that. Anything in particular we can help you with today?
15: I have heard that my name was called out for the trip.
13: A question for you. Were you already awake or did somebody just start furiously calling you?
15: Well, someone loves me, yeah.
14: Fantastic. Well,
13: sure. Very sorry that you've been woken up first and foremost. However,
15: okay.
13: Congratulations, you're on the standby list for CFM Steal My Standby.
15: Yeah.
13: Bang. Sheree's done it.
14: She's done, did it. She's on the standby list.
13: Yep. Next chance.
16: And so she's prevented you from stealing it from her. That's her standby now.
13: It is her standby. And if you would like to get on the list, you've got to go to cfmtaz.com.au. Register your details there. You've got to be over 21. You need to have a passport for the next 6 months, and you could get yourself over with flights, accommodation, spending money, and tickets to one of the hottest music festivals in the world.
16: It's truly,
13: truly incredible. Your next chance will be after 8 o'clock. So do those people hoping to steal Cherie's spot on the list. It's not happening today.
16: She was too fast. And shouts to her mate who called her up.

0: Dan and Nathan. We have our question of today. What's the best movie you've ever seen? What is the best movie you've ever seen?
1: Ben Brayer said Spaceballs. That is a fantastic contender.
0: You know what? I've never seen it. However, I've seen references to it. That's kind of a Mel Brooksy version of Star Wars, right?
1: It is.
0: Yeah,
1: it is.
0: A spoof of it.
1: Yes. It's... it would have made a lot more sense to me if I was like a teenager in the 80s when I saw it. Instead, I was like a child in the 90s, and it was a little bit over my head, perhaps.
0: Yeah. I feel like that's just the way that things always go, though. Is like you watch it back, you're like, I feel like I would have appreciated Born in the wrong era kind of vibes.
1: It was a little bit like that, but honest classic. Mel Brooks, honest classic. It was just like some of the jokes were so extreme. Like the guy is like Chewbacca's just like a guy with just like a dog ears on, basically.
0: Do you have a favourite movie of all time? Or the best movie of all time?
1: I've got a couple of answers. I'm not 100% sure. I mean, Hot Fuzz will be up there. Honest Ripper. Heaps good. There's a classic old movie called Kelly's Heroes, which someone wrote down in the comments once before, which is magic. Had an old Donald Sutherland in it. It had Clint Eastwood in it. It was like before Old Mate was like the hippie from MASH. It was like a hippie in World War II. It was like a gold heist in the middle of a war. It was great.
0: Really hard to pick out like one because there's such a diverse list of things.
1: Truly.
0: Yeah. So I don't blame you for not being able to. If you've got a suggestion, 1-300-655-922, you can jump on our Facebook or our Instagram and contribute in that way as well. Any other ones that stand out to you?
1: Oh, Tina Burr said The Wedding Singer, Happy Gilmore, a bit of an Adam Sandler guy, The Shawshank Redemption, and Con Air. That was a good one. I watched Con Air ages ago.
0: I've not seen Con Air. I've seen The Shawshank Redemption, though. Mm-hmm. And obviously, like you said, big Adam Sandler people.
1: Yeah,
0: Are you an Adam Sandler person?
1: I'm not an Adam Sandler person. I'm not really a movie person, to be honest.
0: Yeah, see, this is really weird. So growing up, I really wanted to be an actor.
1: I believe it.
0: I didn't necessarily like watching movies, but I really wanted to be in movies.
1: That makes sense, yeah.
0: So I don't know. I don't know what that says about me.
1: Performative personality type.
0: Touché. That reminds me of 1984. I don't know what happens in it, but it's just evokes something.
1: No one likes it.

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13: Good morning, I'm Garrett Thompson. Canberra's plan to boost GP numbers, but first in local news, attempts are being made to claw back tens of millions of dollars owed to creditors by Australia's only manganese alloy smelter after it received official wind-up orders yesterday. Olivia Hicks has the details.
14: Creditors have voted to liquidate Liberty Bell Bay and appoint former administrators EY Parthenon as liquidators. The Northern Tasmanian smelter went into voluntary administration in March due to issues with former owner GFG Alliance, and it officially closed last month, leaving around 200 workers without a job. It's believed to owe creditors between $70 and $300 million, including $27 million to workers. With the company now in liquidation, workers can apply to the federal government's Fair Entitlements Guarantee for many of their entitlements.
13: A Northwest man has

0: Tazwater says residents can help by taking shorter showers and only running dishwashers and washing machines with full loads. And you're up to date with local news.
1: Morning, I'm Britt Allen. The Albanese government will fund an additional 50 places for future med students in a bid to boost the number of GPs across the nation. They'll be offered at 8 universities from 2028. Canberra says the $30 million investment is aimed at addressing GP shortages in rural and outer metropolitan communities. An investigation is underway into the death of a worker at a Hunter Valley coal mine yesterday. Mining operations have been suspended at the site. More Australians are experiencing homelessness than ever before, with the Salvation Army warning of a national crisis. Almost 290,000 people sought help from the Salvo's homelessness services over the past year, with 169,000 households on public wait lists for homes. And over in Europe, the Rhine is at a record low level in parts of Germany and the Netherlands as the region continues to swelter through heatwave conditions. Other European rivers, including the Po and the Danube, are also experiencing record lows. The severe weather is expected to continue for at least another week.
2: 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That's mighty helpful, Mitre 10.
1: In sport, Matt King is said to be announced as the new New South Wales coach. The former Storm and Bunnies winger expected to ink a two-year deal after Laurie Daly stood down yesterday. Switching codes, the Tasmania Devils have signed another big name, with Nigel Lappin to come on board as the club's new head of development. And Sam Mitchell has inked a contract extension at Hawthorn, meaning he'll be sticking with the Hawks as their coach until the end of 2030. That is the latest in news and sport.
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3: Triple 14 for the next couple of days today. 14 degrees, a chance of some showers here or there, and also some small hail maybe coming through in the next couple of hours, but don't expect that too much. Tomorrow, again, 14 degrees, but sun going through. And Thursday, a shower or two most likely throughout the afternoon and evening. The rest of the day, cloudy and 14 the top.
4: Oh, baby, a triple. It's 2 degrees in Railton right now. It's 2 degrees in Penguin and it's 5 degrees in Stanley.
3: The biggest smile the entire time, and I was wondering what it was
4: for. You can't just set me up like that.
3: Oh, yeah. Good morning, CFM.

0: thing. We've got a win on the coast.
1: Win on the what?
0: Win on the coast.
1: Win on the coast.
0: We're giving away a jewelry box this week.
1: That's
0: it's
1: cool.
0: Like, it's, I was trying to think of... The problem is I was going to go and make like a Greek mythology thing based on the movies and be like, aha, Pandora's box. It's not Pandora the brand though, just to be clear.
1: Yeah. Yeah, okay. This isn't like literally Pandora's box.
0: No,
1: this
0: is
1: not
0: is
1: a box for your Pandora jewellery. You could put Pandora jewellery in it if you wanted to, but it's not specifically for that. Yeah. It's a jewellery box. It's pink.
0: Jewellery. Yeah, it's absolutely, it's quite gorgeous. It's $150. It's a nice like it's a nice pink colour. A nice hue to it, isn't it?
1: Absolutely. And it'd be perfect for putting, I mean, it says pink jewellery box, but the jewellery, you don't have to just put pink jewellery in it. It's not a box just for pink jewellery. The box itself is pink.
0: And it does have a pull-out drawer, and the whole thing has a pink gloss finish. But again, in that little pull-out drawer, you can put other things other than just pink gloss.
1: It's true.
0: Like lip gloss and
1: another
0: stuff.
1: Fact about this exact item that I didn't realise, that in Greek mythology, Pandora was the first human woman created under the orders of Zeus.
0: I believe it's under a similar kind of method of like the tree, the forbidden tree and the forbidden fruit. Like she
1: similar
0: opens,
1: vibe, yeah.
0: She, spoiler alert for those people that haven't gotten around to Greek mythology and were really holding out for the full cinematic universe release, but she opens the box.
1: Yeah, she opens the box,
0: and
1: she
0: it
1: does.
0: Lets out all the secrets and things, and that's why she's like, oh, well, you've opened Pandora's box there. And you can all open this gorgeous velvet lined jewelry box and let all of your beautiful jewelry out into the world to be seen.
1: Or you can let all your beautiful jewellery into it.
0: Yeah, bit of both. And also, because it is velvet lined, you're not going to get any issues. Like, if you've got earrings where they've got the hooks on it, where it's got like a kind of pointed end to it, the velvet lining will stop the box itself from getting damaged. So that's good. It's got room for up to 20 rings or pairs of earrings as well. And it's about $150 if you'd like it.
1: That was a mad tip. From two blokes who don't have pierced ears.
0: You can't see them under the headphones.
1: It's true.
0: Yeah, I actually went out yesterday and got my ears.
1: Oh, cool.
0: Yeah, 10 piercings in each of them.
1: Nice.
0: I just figured, go hard or go home.
1: Yeah, agreed.
0: And I went hard and then went home.
1: Yep.
0: You can go to cvmtaz.com.au, 25 centimetres wide, 15 centimetres deep, 10 centimetres high. And can I give you a secret little tip?
1: Please.
0: If there are any fellas listening, enter. Don't tell the person that wears jewelry in your life that you've entered it. Win it, then gift it to them, and just pretend that you bought it.
1: Maybe buy something and put it in the box as well. That's always a good reveal.
0: No. That'd actually be a way better way to go about it.
1: Just pretend you
0: bought it and just slip it. We won't tell them. We won't tell them until you do us wrong. In which case. We're snitching straight away.
1: Oh, no. Pandora's opened the box and let all the secrets out. Everyone knows now.
0: CFMTAS.com.au. Good morning, CFM.

0: What's in the box? In the box. What's in the box today? What's in the box?
1: At the CFM Morning Crew, it's that age-old question. What's in the box?
2: 1-300-675-922. 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
3: Truly. And I'd like to find out what's in the box, but I can't win any of that stuff. So maybe you won't help me out by finding out what's in the box
2: Win on your behalf.
3: Win on my behalf. Yeah, absolutely. I'll live vicariously through you as you win.
2: That's basically the way I do it. I just sit in cafes, right? I sit in cafes in the corner, just licking my lips and just watching people have their everyday interaction with their friends and family.
3: That is not even the tiniest little bit creepy.
2: No. I don't think so.
3: Yeah.
2: I think it's endearing. 1-300-675-922. Would you like some clues?
3: Please.
2: All right. This item was invented in 1818. However, it did serve quite a different purpose back then. It was originally used as a form of punishment. That's the first clue.
3: It used to be used as a form of punishment.
2: I would also say this item is definitively not handheld.
3: Okay.
2: The modern iteration of this item was invented in 1952, around that 1952 mark.
3: Okay. And it's not necessarily used as a punishment device in modern times.
2: It's a matter of perspective, I suppose, for that question itself as to whether it's used as a punishment device now. It's a matter of perspective. What I will say is that if it's in a house, it's going to be seen alone. If it's seen in public, it's going to be in a group of things most of the time.
3: The mind boggles.
2: 1-300-675-922. Would you like... How many more would you like?
3: Well, I'm assuming you're going to keep giving us clues until we can get it, and they get progressively easier. Yeah. So even if you don't know what it is, you can give us a call right now on 1-300-655-922 and get yourself in the draw. We can figure it out together.
2: Yep, I will tell you that this item typically requires you to wear shoes, and it's kind of not needed. This item's superfluous. Like, if this item vanished tomorrow, human society would be okay.
3: I'm intrigued to find out what this thing is.
2: 1-300-655-922. If you'd like to find out what's in the box, do.
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1: Ben and Nathan are the CFM morning crew. If you want to chat, call 1300 655 922.
2: No callers, but I reckon Nathan's going to get this.
14: The box. In the box.
0: What's in the box? In the box. What's in the box today?
14: What's in the box?
1: At the CFM morning crew, it's that age-old question. What's in the box?
2: 1-300-655-922.
3: It's the amount of times we've said the phone number.
2: Yeah. It's getting so close to that point.
3: 1,300,655,422.
2: Yeah. I think around that mark. Here's some more clues for you, Nathan. Are you ready to win?
3: Yeah, you reckon I can get it. That's,
2: I reckon you can.
3: Okay, Matt, let's give it a
2: try.
3: So
2: this item was invented in 1818. However, it did serve a very different purpose. At that stage, it was used as a form of punishment. This item, definitively not handheld. The modern iteration of this item was invented in 1952.
3: Nathan, is it like a Looney Tunes, Wile E. Coyote style anvil?
2: No, I'm afraid. Afraid it's not. Sorry. This item is usually seen alone in the house or in a group if it's in a more public space.
3: Like an anvil.
2: This item is a machine.
3: Okay.
2: This item is superfluous. It's not needed. We don't need this item. Plenty of people use it. Don't get me wrong. But it's not needed. This item requires you to wear shoes.
3: Still kind of on the anvil.
2: This item has a belt. This item is a development on a human hamster wheel. This item has a range of settings, including...
3: Is that what you mean by superfluous? Because we could just go for a walk. Is it a treadmill? Nathan, is it a treadmill?
2: Yeah, it's
3: good. Oh, that's fantastic. That's brilliant.
2: Yeah, if you go to the gym, there's going to be a lineup of treadmills in most cases. Obviously, if you go into like a hotel gym, if you're like hanging out at the Gateway or the Burnie Townhouse or whatever, you're not going to be like, let's go to the gym and expect there to be 20 treadmills.
3: Truly.
2: Yeah, but it was originally used as a form of punishment. I would still argue that it could be.
3: Truly.
2: It was used to grind, like, to mill.
3: Yeah, of course it would. Yeah, absolutely.
2: Corn and grain. Mm-hmm. And so it was like it was like a wheel on an incline. So they'd be, like, holding onto a bar.
3: Okay.
2: And having to spin the wheel by stepping. So basically the punishment was they had to constantly walk on an incline.
3: Yeah, that sounds like the gym.
2: Yeah. I had some other clues for you, but you don't need them now. It's part of a fitness routine. Has many variations, including an Omnipad. So people, I didn't know, I thought that might have accidentally given it away. So an Omnipad for people playing along at home. Little walking pad stays, it's almost like on a ball. So it stays right where you are. You can walk in any direction.
3: Multidirectional.
2: Which is usually used for like VR games.
3: I was going to say like VR first person shooters, spot on.
2: Yeah, absolutely. If you knew that, good stuff. If you didn't, now you know. Good morning, CFM.
3: Punishment.

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5: Good morning, I'm Gareth Thompson. Creditors have voted to liquidate Liberty Bell Bay, officially bringing to an end Australia's only manganese smelter. The smelter went into administration in March and, after a potential sale collapse last month, closed its doors, leaving about 200 workers without jobs. Former administrators EY Parthenon have been appointed liquidators, seeking to claw back up to $300 million owed to creditors, including $27 million in workers' wages. A private landfill owner has revealed the dismal state of glass recycling in the northwest. Heybridge Landfill has told The Advocate 80 to 100 tonnes of glass from Queenstown to Launceston ends up at his site every week. It comes as the glass placed in recycling bins statewide is processed at a recycling facility but ends up being crushed due to a lack of market demand. Two Tasmanian primary schools will undergo upgrades so they can host outside school hours care. The facility upgrades at Scottsdale and Dodgers Ferry primary schools are funded as part of a $10 million program announced by the state government. Upgrades at Forth, Howrah and Beaconsfield have already been announced, adding a total of 115 places for after-school care. Beaconsfield primary principal Daisy Stevens says the upgrades will help the school more than double its capacity.
6: It's very often that we, particularly with families new to the region, that often we're having to say, reach out to the before and after school care, but we know that they're getting knocked back.
5: And residents across parts of the northwest are being urged to take it easy on their personal water use. It comes as Taswater continues to manage a reduction in input water quality at the fourth treatment plant that's putting the facility under pressure. Affected areas include Greater Devonport, La Trobe and Forth and Leith on the Central Coast. And you're up to date with local news.
7: Morning, I'm Britt Aylin. One of the nation's most experienced fire chiefs fears we're heading towards a particularly active bushfire season, with high fuel loads combining with El Nino conditions. But former New South Wales Fire Chief Greg Mullins has told the ABC he's even more concerned about the summer to follow. It comes as wildfires continue to ravage parts of Europe and the US. Hundreds of buildings have been destroyed and at least 16 blazes in Washington state. The mayor of Spokane describing it as the worst natural disaster to ever hit the region. Still in America, Donald Trump insists peace talks with Iran are proceeding, despite the country's foreign ministry suggesting that they're not. The US president says it's not the first time there have been mixed messages.
8: For some reason, when they're talking, they don't like saying that they're talking. So I say, wait, we're in talks. Big deal, we're in talks. And they'll sometimes deny it, even though they spend hours and hours together talking.
7: And back home again, the high-profile trial of former broadcaster Alan Jones continues in Sydney today. The 85-year-old pleaded not guilty to all 22 charges.
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7: To sport now, and Melbourne will be without Blake House until the finals after he injured his arm in the weekend win over the Suns. But in a plus for the D's, Daniel Turner is a chance to return this weekend after overcoming a rib injury. In Origin news, the Blues are set to sign Matt King on a two-year deal as head coach following the departure of Laurie Daly. And British tennis star Emma Raducanu has been forced to pull out of the US Open due to the same stress fracture that saw her miss Wimbledon. The 22-year-old recently returned to training in a protective boot. That's the latest in news and sport.
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11: Got ourselves for a top of 14 across the coast today, looking like a relatively fine day, partly cloudy. There is a high chance of showers, though, most likely late this afternoon and evening, and a tiny chance of some small hail as well. Tomorrow, 14 degrees again, sunny. Chance of some morning frost as well. And then looking towards Thursday, a shower or two, 14 degrees again, most likely throughout the afternoon and evening for that rain.
12: It's about 1 degree in Railton currently. It's 2 degrees in Penguin and it's nearly 5 in Stanley.
11: Well, I only have 1 degree. My girlfriend's going for a second, so it works out. Paul Kelly's Things is still talking to you about your favourite movies. You got a suggestion? We'd love to hear it. 1-300-655-922.
12: I hear that they're... Oi! They turned How to Make Gravy into a movie.
11: They did?
12: Yeah, they did. There we go.
11: Oi, miss.

0: 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Call 1-300-655-922.
1: 1-300, you heard the number. Give us a buzz if there's anything happening on the roads or in the community. Are you talking today about your movies? Have you watched any good movies recently? I was going to ask you again what your favourite movie is, but we came to the conclusion that we don't know.
2: I don't really know. I've had movies that I've enjoyed. I don't know what the best movie of all time is. I've probably watched more television than I have watched.
1: Any made-for-TV movies? Are you a big Star Wars Christmas special guy?
2: Not so much, no. Not really. I used to like the Doctor Who Christmas special.
1: Oh, yeah?
2: That's a television show. I think I've probably watched more TV shows than movies, probably.
1: More? Wow. That's a mighty size call. More TV shows?
2: I reckon I watch more TV shows than movies.
1: As in, like, spent more time cumulatively, or you've watched more TV shows? Because a TV show can take you weeks to get through one TV show.
2: I don't know. I had this discussion with our old program director, Jerry. He was a big movie guy. Never watched TV. TV. So he liked the fact that a movie was kind of a nice plot line over and done in 3 hours.
1: Yeah.
2: I don't. I want things to be a lot more longer and more convoluted and a lot more satisfying than what can be done in 3 hours. For example, as a kid, I loved the Lord of the Rings books. I love the Lord of the Rings movies. But they should have been a series each, which is essentially what Game of Thrones is.
1: All right. Well, give us a call, 1-300-655-922. We've got Ali Jarman joining us on the phone shortly, the mayor of the Devonport City Council.
2: Guess Ali Jarman's favourite movie.
1: It's a movie called We Bury the Dead that was released last year, I believe, that was had Daisy Ridley in it from Star Wars, that I believe was at least partially filmed in Devonport.
2: Hey. CFM.

0: Okay, nobody panic. Why is there a mattress in the hallway?
1: Oh, that's not even the biggest issue. There's a tiger in the bathroom.
0: No. That's fine. It's fixable.
1: Fixable?
0: Your new face tattoo?
1: What do you mean?
0: Oh, it's fixable. Probably washes off.
1: What?
2: These first world problems could be yours if you win this trip of a lifetime to Vegas to see Major Lazer, Cardi B, Weezer, Snoop Dogg and loads more performing live.
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11: On the other side of this, Sally Jarman joining us to talk all cool things deport.
12: We're going to live beside like the ocean. CFM. I am.

0: CFM Morning Crew, Ben and Nathan for your Tuesday, and we are joined by the ever illustrious and brilliant Ali Jarman, the Mayor of the Devonport City Council. Good morning, Ali.
1: Wow, that was a highfalutin, very nice introduction. Thank you very much.
2: I'm very impressed with that, actually.
0: I don't like saying highfalutin. I'm more of a trumpeting people's achievements.
2: That was good.
0: Thank you.
1: Well, that was fluting.
0: Okay, well, that works too.
2: Highfalutin.
0: On the topic of that, the Glow Run's coming up in a couple of weeks, and yeah. I'm playing music for it again, I think.
2: I'm assuming it's...
0: Well, you know what? We're not sure how we'll perform so far, but I suppose we'll see how we glow, Ali.
1: Was that March of the Elephants?
0: Entrance of the Gladiators.
2: Yeah,
0: I think that's it.
2: March of the Gladiators.
0: Yeah, but it's the right thing.
1: Oh, yeah, because it's always played at a circus.
2: Exactly, yeah. Because when he said, like, I'm going to be playing at the Glow Run, I'm like, what will you be playing? And trumpet. I assume it would be that.
0: Cornet,
2: was
0: sorry.
2: Maybe Teddy Bear's
1: Beat. Yes, I mean, if you want to run but light up, this is your chance, isn't it?
2: Yes. Truly.
0: Yes, I'm not a big runner, which is why I'm playing music for it, but it's going to be a lot of fun.
1: Absolutely. 22nd of August, 7 p.m, and you've got entries are still available. Before
0: yes.
1: it's too late, you can still enter. So you need to go to the Devonport Events Facebook page or go to the Light Night Glow Run page.
0: Yeah, and there's going to be a fireworks display as well. And that's just a couple of weeks before the
1: fireworks.
0: According to some of the flyers.
1: Fireworks, yes. No, I knew that.
2: Speaking of knights, though.
0: Yeah.
1: Yeah.
2: What about the Sovereign Order of the Knights Templar?
1: Wow. What about it?
2: Well, they're at the Expo of Everything.
0: Oh.
1: Oh, you got us.
2: Amongst a lot of other things, I assume it includes everything. It is the Expo of Everything.
1: You had us at the Knights Templar. Thank you. Okay, yes, Expo of Everything's coming up 5th of September, 10 till 2 at the Parentapple Convention Centre. Always a great day for people to show off the things they do and let people know about it.
2: So cool. So, you've got Boomerang Bags and the Australian Lace Guild and the Coastal Board Gamers and the City of Devonport Brass. So Ben's also...
0: Oh, what?
2: Yeah, totally. The Devonport City Council's going to be volunteering. Yes, you are.
0: Right, there you go.
2: The Devonport Devils Master Swimming Club, Fly Fishing, Lapidary, the Lightsaber Academy, the Men's Shed, the Orchid Society. There is literally everything. But they'd like
1: more. They're expanding in the Market Square Pavilion this time.
2: Nice.
1: Which is really cool. So there'll be a main stage packed with entertainment and activities through the day. So, but we've got a huge lineup already, but we've got room for more. So if people want to let us know that they want to come and, show off your organisation, things that you do, this is your absolute perfect chance to do it.
0: Mm.
1: So please, Devonport Events Facebook page, Living Well Devonport, Expo of Everything Facebook page, or give council a call.
2: It's going to be wild. They've got Utahs, they've got the Van Diemen Rollers, they've got the amazing Jody's Drum Collective, they've got a community choir called Exhale, which has got to be the best name for a community choir I've ever come across. They've got the Therapy Dogs and the Slipstream Circus.
0: I've just looked at my calendar from the band. Yes, we are playing for that.
2: Yeah,
0: we've got a few more gigs throughout the year, and this one's got all the way up until Christmas, because I can't believe it. December is on the way, which means that New Year's Eve celebrations and organisation, I'm sure, is already in discussion, Ali.
1: That's right. So we've got expressions of interest for that as well. They close Friday, 2nd of October. So if you want to be a food or a beverage vendor at the brilliant New Year's Eve, you've just got to let us know ASAP. So, again, reach out to council or go via the Devonport Events Facebook page and you can see all the dates there.
0: Yeah, and so that's going to be a chance to see, like you said, some of the incredible food and beverage trucks around. There's a chance for people to go along monthly as well to the Twilight Market and the Street Food Night as well.
1: Yeah, and that's this Friday.
0: Yeah,
1: which is really cool. Yeah, 4 to 8. It happens every month. I think it's always the first Friday of the month. So Twilight Market and Street Food Night. Lots of things to do. just a wonderful event that you can go, sit down, relax, have something to eat, have a little drink, catch up with someone. It's a great meeting space for people.
0: Yeah, absolutely.
1: Yeah, so free to attend. Hope to see you there.
0: Absolutely. And the last thing that's kind of got me interested is Rant Arts has got their the opening of a new exhibition they're doing. I think it's not this Friday, but the Friday following, the 14th, if my maths...
1: 14th.
0: Yeah, I think that's the right way. Not this Friday, but the Friday following. Yeah,
1: how do you say it?
0: Sorry, I interrupted you. IAPMA? IAPMA?
1: IAPMA.
0: Sure, but they've got the new exhibition opening up on Friday next week.
1: And Narissa Richmond is exhibiting as well. So it's going to be great. Open 6 o'clock. Live music from talented young Northwest vocalist Ada, plus light refreshments.
2: Oh, is that the one Ada's playing? Yeah, cool.
1: Is essential. So you do have to register. So you need to go via our Devonport Events Facebook page or the Rant Arts Facebook page and let them know that you are coming.
0: Well, Nathan's a massive advocate for Rant Arts.
2: For sure.
0: With Dave being involved with that as well.
2: Yeah, absolutely.
0: So, yeah, absolutely. A whole laundry list of incredible things happening always. All the
1: absolutely.
0: Information.
1: We're very lucky to have Rant Arts. So
2: What was that date, speaking of checking calendars?
0: 14th, next Friday. 6 p.m. opening for the doors. But again, you do have to register for those ones.
2: It's true. I'm just like, am I playing guitar for Ada? I hope not, because I've got about three other things on at the time. But otherwise, I would love to.
0: And a reminder for people that might be wanting to head along next Friday, there are some street works happening on Stewart Street, but there's still plenty of parking around through Edward Street and all those other car parks that are around town for that one. For the information on that and everything else you could possibly ever need, devonport.tas.gov.au. Like you said, Ali, the Rant Arts website, the Glow Run website, and of course the Devonport Events Facebook page, Ali Jarman.
1: And remember, boys, what do I always say?
0: The Knights
1: Summer's
0: of the,
1: coming.
0: Oh, the Knights of the Order of the
2: Yeah, summer.
0: Summer is coming.
2: It is, absolutely.
0: And all the more fun as well. Ali, thank you so much for joining us.
1: Thank you.
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16: Good morning, I'm Gareth Thompson with your local news update. A Burnie man has been given a suspended sentence after being found guilty of animal cruelty against almost a dozen cats. The court heard the man had repeatedly attempted to rehome the 11 animals before resorting to trapping and drowning them. He's received a sentence of 3 months suspended. Creditors have voted to liquidate the Liberty Bell Bay smelter following failed attempts to find a buyer. The Bell Bay manganese smelter went into administration in March after a potential sale collapsed last month, closing its doors and leaving about 200 workers without jobs. In a statement yesterday, member for Braddon, Felix Ellis, said the decision to place Liberty Bell Bay into liquidation was deeply disappointing for the communities of Georgetown, Bell Bay and Northern Tasmania, and that the

0: And the Greater Devonport region, including parts of the Central Coast, have been urged to reduce personal water use as Tazwater works to restore water quality at its fourth treatment plant. And that's the latest in local news.
1: Morning, I'm Britt Allen. A Hunter Valley coal mine suspended operations after the death of a worker on site yesterday. In a statement, the CEO of mining company Glencore said it happened during a mobile equipment incident. Police in Victoria say there was no trouble at a One Nation candidate launch in Melbourne overnight, despite around 200 protesters gathering outside the pub. FAD leader Pauline Hanson's copping scrutiny over the decision to ban journalists from the ABC, The Guardian and Nine newspapers from the event. Despite heavy promotion on social media, we're being warned not to believe the hype when it comes to prediction market platforms. ASIC Commissioner Alan Kirkland says none of them are currently licensed as financial markets in Australia, meaning consumers aren't entitled to the same protections as local betting companies.
2: They're really bets on future events. And just like gambling, one possible outcome is that you lose all of your money.
1: And AFL legend Dustin Martin's cut ties with manager Ralph Carr after he was revealed to be the high-profile personality convicted of rape. The so-called manager to the Stars has maintained his innocence and is expected to launch an appeal.
3: Get the jump on your next project with the mighty helpful team at Mitre 10 and check Mitre 10 socials for the latest offers and updates. 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
1: Moving on to sport now, and Matt King is set to be announced as the new coach for New South Wales. The former Storm and Bunnies winger is expected to ink a two-year deal after Laurie Daly stood down yesterday. Meantime, in the AFL, the Tasmania Devils have signed another big name, with Nigel Lappin to come on board as the club's new head of development. And Sam Mitchell has signed a contract extension at Hawthorn, meaning he'll be sticking with the Hawks as their coach until at least the end of 2030. That's the latest in news and sport.
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4: 14 our top today. Shower or two potentially coming this afternoon, but for the time being, partly cloudy tomorrow. Sun shining over us all, 14 degrees again. And Thursday, 14 degrees, a shower or two and a bit of cloud too.
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4: Good morning at CFM. Got some Teddy Swims here. We've still got Stream On coming up, and we're going for two 2013 classics.
5: True.
4: To both give a proposition slash question in CFM. 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

0: FM Morning Crew with Ben and Nathan. We are talking to you today about your favourite movies.
1: Yes, Princess. Princess Bride's a classic. There's a couple of excellent lines from The Princess Bride.
0: Yes. You fool!
1: I pulled it out yesterday. I pulled out the inconceivable.
0: We should have we done Princess Bride for first bit last
1: week? Yeah, I don't think it means what you think it means. And I feel like it was Michelle called up and said it. It's true.
0: Sure.
1: The other ripper that comes out of Princess Bride for me is, but I am not left-handed. Do you remember the bit?
0: No.
1: It's been the greatest swordsman in the world.
0: You know what? I have never seen The Princess Bride.
1: Oh, it's a good movie. It's heaps good.
0: This is from a not movie guy as well.
1: Yeah, I've seen a couple.
0: Michelle Day has said The Blind Side.
1: Haven't seen The Blind Side.
0: I really like that. It's got Sandra Bullock in it. I think I'm thinking the one. I get them mixed up between The Blind Side and The Last Titans because they're both American football. I like Remember the Titans, which are both American football. The Blind Side, I believe, is Sandra Bullock in it.
1: I saw a lot of ads for Remember the Titans when I was a kid. It looked very dramatic.
0: I mean, movies are kind of in a very like base level thing kind of has to be drama based, doesn't it?
1: It's true. It's nice watching people in movies and be like, man, I would so not be. I'm so glad I'm not have to worrying about whatever they're worrying about.
0: I think the Blind Side is a feel good story about a person that's been adopted. I believe Remember the Titans is more about race division in the 80s and 90s. I don't know. I might be wrong. Don't take that as quote, please.
1: I shan't.
0: But it's got Kathy Bates on there as well. Fantastic. It's got Lily Collins in there, Tim McGraw. Fantastic cast in there.
1: Rob Williams said No Country for Old Men, which I haven't seen, for his modern movie. And Papillon, which is his classic movie pick. Papillon's the book was amazing.
0: And also they've said Parasite. Parasite is I really like Parasite. That's a Korean drama. I don't know if you've seen that.
1: Nope.
0: It's a fantastic movie. It's a fantastic movie. The other thing with, I'm still on the world of The Blind Side, is that there's a movie, an American football movie that Ryan Gosling's on, that I've forgotten that as well. Ryan Gosling's on Remember the Titans. There you go. Between the two of them. Jared has said Inception.
1: I still haven't seen it yet.
0: I haven't either, but I've got an idea for a video that I want to make.
1: Post
0: for our socials at some point as well, just so people are aware.
1: I think might need to watch the movie if that's the case.
0: No, you know me, big poser guy. It's fine.
1: We've also put in Aaron's put in The Matrix, of course.
0: Yep.
1: Equilibrium. And Idiocracy. I haven't seen Idiocracy.
0: I'm just realising I basically haven't seen anything.
1: No. You do have the choice, though. Yeah. I've made you a fine list of all the things you should watch, and it's the brands that you wear.
0: It's not happening. It's just not happening.
1: You're not going to like 1984. It's not fun. But should see it.
0: Zach Weeks said Tick, Tick, Boom. Great movie.

0: 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The CFM Morning Cruise. Stream on.
1: 1-300-655-922 is the number you need to have. You call through, you could be getting your way to $100 to spend at Talk Gear for Guys. They're on Stewart Street in Devonport. The Streetworks won't stop your style. 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
2: Hell no, it's not closed. No, hell yes, it's still active and available to get in there because people need their style.
1: There are two,
2: Talk Gear for Guys.
1: Two songs. You just need to tell us which one you think has been streamed more. That's basically the whole concept. These are both from 2013. Both of them proposition.
2: Yes, there is a question involved, isn't there? Both of the statement.
1: Ask you or prompt you, okay? 1-300-655-922. Do you have a favourite out of these two?
2: Hardly.
1: Because you love them both equally.
2: It's because I love them both equally, yeah. We have very different nostalgias.
1: Yeah, 1-300-655-922. I apologise about that as well.
2: I spent most of 2013 listening to like something called Necrophagist.
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8: 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Oh, my iPhone's not working. I need some Apple assistance.
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1: That's all you need to do is tell us which one you think has been streamed more. And if you get it right, you're instantly in the draw for $100 to spend at Talk Gear for Guys. The Street Works won't stop your style. They're open as usual with access from the main street.
2: Mm. Now, Ben.
1: Yes.
2: You've been cooking.
1: I've been cooking.
2: You've got a devious master plan.
1: I have. I've been told in the past that I should never cook again, but that's not going to stop me from trying. 1-300-655-922. And we've got Michelle on the line. Good morning, Michelle.
11: Morning.
1: All right,
11: morning,
1: Michelle. We got two songs. They're a little bit different today, so I apologise for that, but it's going to be good, okay? So we have Pink and Nate Roos with Just Give Me a Reason. Just give me a reason. Again, prompting you to give them a reason. And then we have the alternative. I don't think I should introduce this. I think I should just let it go. What does the fuck say? Now, this one's a really hard one. Which one do you think is going to
11: Song.
1: Do you?
11: I still quote it.
1: Oh, goodness. Well, which one do you think has been streamed more?
11: I go, what does the fox say?
1: All right.
11: My daughter hates it.
1: Good answer. Good answer. Which one do you think streamed more?
11: Oh, I know what I want it to be. I don't think it is, though. I'm going to say Pink.
1: Yeah.
11: I haven't heard fox in a while.
2: Wow, I'm not going to lie. I was expecting to be real clever here and go, yeah, but yeah, but let's check out the YouTube videos and see who's got more views, huh? We got to beat 1.2 billion views on What Does the Fox Say? Yeah, the Pink Song got 2 billion views.
1: Yeah, it's,
2: I was
1: it's
2: like,
1: still
2: wow. Hit. Like I said, I've spent this entire 2013 not listening to anything popular.
1: Yeah, I think across the two platforms, What Does the Fox Say is about 1.5, I think, off Spotify alone. Just Give Me a Reason's over 2 billion.
2: People love Pink.
1: CFM. 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
1: Australian Idol happened yesterday.
2: It did.
1: Can I say?
2: It upset me.
3: Yeah, you can. I'm intrigued. Which pieces about it upset you?
1: Well, so the winner is Kesha. So Kesha won. She just really annoys me. She already had two number one albums on the Billboard 100 with Animal and Rainbow, and also some top 10 records. TikTok, obviously a massive song. She's done things with Flo Rida, Pitbull. She's been on the map since 2010. She had a song that was written for The Greatest Showman. She's American. She's come down to Australia.
3: Come down here.
1: And gone and won Australian Idol, and I just don't think it's right. I assume that's the Kesha they're talking about, at least.
3: I mean, it could be a totally different Kesha one. 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
5: Good morning, I'm Gareth Thompson. Canberra's plan to boost GP numbers, but first in local. State Labor says the decision to place Liberty Bell Bay into liquidation is devastating for the more than 200 workers and contractors, as well as their families and the northern community. Bass MP and Deputy Leader Janie Finlay says her federal colleagues remain at the table to try and help broker a sale and preserve a future for the site. Ms Finlay wants to see pressure now placed on the Premier to help secure a buyer for the site and deliver a long-term power agreement at the nearby Bell Bay Aluminium. A Northwest landfill owner has revealed the rate at which glass sent for recycling is ending up at the tip instead. It comes as the glass placed in recycling bins statewide is processed at recycling facilities, but ends up being crushed due to a lack of demand for mixed glass in the market. Heybridge Landfill has told The Advocate 80 to 100 tonnes of glass from Queenstown to Launceston ends up at his site every week. And residents of the Greater Devonport region, including parts of the Central Coast, are being asked to help conserve water. It comes as recent weather has changed the quality of raw water entering the fourth water treatment plant, affecting the treatment process. Tazwater says residents can help by taking shorter showers and only running dishwashers and washing machines with full loads.
6: Good morning, I'm Britt Aylin. A Senate inquiry into the federal government's proposed gambling reform legislation will continue in Canberra today. Former rugby league player Luke Bateman yesterday told the panel he'd been offered drugs and alcohol by betting companies, who flew him to race meets around the country in order to entice him to gamble more and more. But TAB and Sportsbet have denied the occurrence of such behaviour. An investigation's underway into the death of a worker at a Hunter Valley coal mine yesterday. Mining operations have been suspended at the site. Canberra will fund an additional 50 places for future med students in a bid to boost the number of GPs across the nation. They'll be offered at 8 universities from 2028. The $30 million investment is aimed at addressing general practitioner shortages in rural and outer metropolitan communities. And more Australians are experiencing homelessness than ever before, with the Salvation Army warning of a national crisis. Almost 290,000 people sought help from the Salvo's homelessness services over the past 12 months.
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6: Turning to sport now, and Melbourne will be without Blake Howes until the finals after he injured his arm in the weekend's win over the Suns. But in a plus for the D's, Daniel Turner is a chance to return this weekend after overcoming a rib injury. Turning to Origin now, and the Blues are set to sign Matt King on a two-year deal as head coach following the departure of Laurie Daly. And in the tennis, Serena and Venus Williams have confirmed they'll be playing in the women's doubles at the upcoming Cincinnati Open. That's the latest in news and sport.
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8: Bit of rain potentially coming through later in the day today, a top of 14 degrees, and also a slight chance of some little bits of hail here and there as well. Tomorrow, 14 degrees again, nice and sunny. And if we look forward to Thursday, no prizes for guessing this one. 14 degrees again, with a little bit of rain coming in the afternoon.
9: I'm looking forward to Thursday. It's 2 degrees in Railton right now. It's 2 degrees in Penguin and it's 4.5 degrees in Stanley.
8: Good morning.
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8: You could be on your way with one other person with flights, accommodation, spending money and tickets to one of the best music festivals in the world. Snoop Doggy Dogg, Weezer, Zara Larsson, BTS, La Seraphim. Other people have forgotten because I've forgotten who I've mentioned so far, but it's Weezer. Packed full of artists. We kind of figured out, we believe it's a situation where there's each category kind of looks to be covered off each night. You'll get a rock artist, pop, K-pop, rap, country. Did I miss more?
9: I think that's pretty much it.
8: Okay. And all you got to do is go onto our website, cfntaz.com.au, confirm you're over 21 and confirm you got a passport for the next 6 months at least. And you could be getting your name called out. Now, how this works, if the person that we're about to say doesn't call in the next 30 minutes, it's a fair game. Anybody can then call through and steal their spot on the standby list.
9: Absolutely it is. I just realised it's been about a minute. I reckon I've said about 3 words so far.
8: I know. I'm like, I don't know what.
9: I'm just sitting there waiting for a break. There we go. And I've got a name to put into that hole. A gentleman by the name of Paul Kopp. Paul Kopp, it's you that we want to hear from. You are currently on standby for 30 minutes, Paul Kopp. What a legend. He loves Kenny Chesney like you and Snoop Dogg and Goo Goo Dolls and Weezer. He's got his passport sorted. He's got his bag packed. He's ready to roll and listens to the iHeartRadio every day. So Paul Kopp, 30 minutes. You've got until, 30 minutes from now. And then everyone else who's registered on the website, and only you can give us a call and try and steal Paul's spot. So make sure Paul knows about it and give us a call.
8: So everyone, put in your calendar, put in your diary, put on your phone. 8:40 at 8:40, it is fair game if he's not called in.

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3: Nice.
0: They're open 7 days a week until 9 p.m. for all your late night needs. 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
3: Yeah, it's monstrous actually.
0: Barack Obama's birthday, Cole and Dylan Sprouse's birthday, Meghan Markle's birthday, a happy birthday as well to Louis Armstrong. Bobby Shmurda, who you might know from about a week ago, Billy Bob Thornton, Louis Vuitton's birthday as well. James Tupper's birthday. I'm assuming that he is the person who founded Tupperware. He's a TV actor, so who knows? Could have happened. And a happy birthday as well to Jeff Gordon, the race car driver, and Jessica Mowboy.
3: Oh, it's Jessica Mowboy's birthday. Fantastic. Did we mention Megan's birthday?
0: I did.
3: You did? Excellent. Cool. As far as fun facts from history, to this date in 1693 is traditionally ascribed to Dom Perignon's invention of champagne. So essentially, Dom Perignon invented champagne today. We've also got, this says fun fact, but it doesn't sound like a particularly fun fact to me. Miss Piggy and Kermit the Frog on this day in 2015 announced the end of their relationship on Twitter.
0: Oh no. It's a sad day.
3: It is a sad day. However, Dom Perignon invented champagne on this day.
0: Well, maybe it was in celebration of that.
3: Only 400 years apart.
0: In birthdays?
3: Yes, absolutely. It's Bronwyn's birthday. What a legend. Bronwyn Nichols, wishing you a very happy birthday, Bronwyn. We hope you have a fabulous day from all the team at 4TS.
0: And also happy birthday to Fish Denny. Happy 50th birthday, love from all your family and friends. Go Saints! That's from Courtney Agar. If you've got a birthday, cfmtas.com.au or 1300 655 922. It's all thanks to Terry White Kenmare in the four ways, open 7 days a week till 9 p.m. for your late night needs.
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2: Dropping off the kids at school? 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Children are the future and their safety is paramount. 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
0: Very shortly, we'll find out where the straighties are. Any early bets on where they'll be?
3: I reckon one's going to be in Devonport and one's going to be in Burnie.
0: Oh, come on. Don't get ridiculous, mate. Don't be ridiculous. I'm sensing potentially one of the two will be at a Harvey Norman.
3: I wasn't going to say it, but if we're going to say it, then yeah, I assume that one of them is going to be at a Harvey Norman.
0: Good morning, CFM.

0: 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It's the CFM Street Team.
1: They're out and about. We'll find out where they are. I said I think they'd be at Harvey Norman. I'm starting to doubt my instincts. But we'll see.
2: We'll see, absolutely. We'll find out where they are. I mean, should we really take bets?
1: No.
2: Or should we just actually have steaks?
1: Oh, should we go for steaks?
2: We should go for steaks.
1: What are we doing for lunch for today? Good morning, Scarlett.
3: Good morning, guys. How are you this morning?
1: Very hungry. Well, thank you.
3: That's good. I'm excited to tell you that I'm at Nett's Fidget Toys and Gifts this morning at 125 Steel Street. It is really cool because I have got some things to tell you. If you head to Nett's Fidget Toys, you can receive 10% off just for being our friend. 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Ooh. For some dumplings, water drops, coconut oil stress bowls, and snow rise butter squishies on board the cruiser today.
1: What?
3: 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Now, also on board the cruiser today, I've got the Cripps Master White Original Plus. I've got Mask Co. Delicious Home Fragrance to brighten your day. And I've even got some Breeze Balm to elevate your skin and feel the hydration. And I think I've actually got some The Good Ginger Beer. It's great taste with no added sugar, less than 20 calories, and it's from the Juicy Isle. Come find me at Nett's Fidget Toys and Gifts. I'll be here for the next 10 to 15 minutes or until I run out of all these squishies. See you soon.
1: You will indeed. And we've also got Morgs out there. Good morning, Morgs.
4: Good morning, guys. So, Ben, I was going to go to Harvey Norman, but then I heard you say it out loud, and I was like, change it up a little
1: Thanks
4: bit.
1: Thanks for surprising
4: just out
1: me.
4: Of spite. So, this morning, I'm out at the Burnie Central Townhouse Hotel, and on board the cruise this morning, I've got our Cripps Masterloaf baking for Tasmania since 1878. I've got some drink bottles thanks to Toyota Burnie, and some mystery mask sprays. Each pack is a sweet-smelling mystery. So make sure you come and see me outside the Burnie Central Townhouse Hotel. I'll be here for the next 10 minutes or so, or until we run out of the Coast Best freebies. It's the CFM Cruiser, powered by Harvey Norman, the king of big screen TVs.
1: Did you say out of spite?
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2: 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Absolutely.
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2: Spite can be a fantastic motivator. I mean, not fantastic, you shouldn't do it, but it's great at motivating.
1: 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CFM.

0: 1-800-655-922. We've had somebody calling through. We're doing Steal My Standby at the moment.
1: We are.
0: Major Lazer. It's going to be there.
1: The Seraphim, who we find out is another K-pop act.
0: Yep, BTS. Probably the K-pop act.
1: The K-pop act.
0: So we'll see whether that's what the call is from. Hello, what are we calling for today?
2: Somebody told me that you had called my name on the radio.
0: Well, what would your name be?
3: Well,
2: Paul Cop.
0: Now, Paul, did you enter a competition on our website by any chance?
2: I did.
0: Beautiful. Would that have been the Steal My Standby competition?
2: Yes.
0: Well, congratulations, mate, because you're on the standby list for CFM Steal My Standby.
2: Outstanding. Thank you.
0: Our absolute pleasure.
3: Outstanding.
0: I don't know if it's the right a sound effect, like an applause for it.
3: I think so. Man, it was Steal My Standby. He was outstanding.
0: Yeah,
3: result.
0: We'll be as positive as possible. If you want to win the same thing, I'll be on the draw for it. BTS, Cardi B, Goo Goo Dolls, Kenny Chesney, Weezer, Zara Larsson, Benson Boone, Lainey Wilson, La Seraphim, Major Lazer, Muse, and Snoop Dogg. 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
3: All of those artists are big enough to headline their own festival. So crazy to see them all on the same festival.
0: Absolutely. 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And CFM, Steal My Standby. 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
14: Good morning, I'm Gareth Thompson with your local news update. The state government says it's deeply disappointing to see Liberty Bell Bay placed into liquidation to impact the communities of Georgetown, Bell Bay and Northern Tasmania. It says it will continue to engage constructively with EY, focused on ensuring workers and their families are supported at this time. Member for Braddon, Felix Ellis, says he's working with the Bell Bay Advanced Manufacturing Zone to connect businesses across the supply chain with assistance. BBAMZ also hosting a number of drop-in sessions to support workers into employment or training. The Forge Ahead program also launched to transition workers into construction careers. The government's Northern Economic Plan is expected to be released at the end of August. Two more Tassie primary schools will undergo upgrades so they can host out-of-school hours care.

0: The owner of Heybridge Landfill has told The Advocate up to 100 tonnes of glass from Queenstown all the way to Launceston ends up at his site every week. It comes as the glass placed in recycling bins statewide is processed at a recycling facility but ends up being crushed due to lack of market demand. And that's the latest in local news.
1: Morning, I'm Britt Aylin. The Federal Agriculture Minister says there'll be many more bird flu deaths to come after a mass mortality event in South Australia. At least 78 cases have now been confirmed across the country, and Julie Collins has told the ABC we can't stop its spread.
2: What we can do is be as prepared as we possibly can and work with industry and work with wildlife to protect threatened species and to make sure that we can do everything we can do to keep it out of our agricultural systems.
1: ASIC's put out a warning about the risks of offshore prediction market platforms, advising consumers they may be betting against people who have more information than they do. Commissioner Alan Kirkland says because the operators aren't licensed in Australia, users aren't protected if things go wrong.
3: We do see some overseas prediction markets offering bets on events in Australia, but just because it seems a bit familiar what you might be betting on, that doesn't mean that it's safe.
1: And drug-related deaths and hospitalisations are on the rise. New data from the Drug and Alcohol Research Centres revealed there were more than 2,000 fatal overdoses in Australia in 2024, a 7.4% increase on the year before.
4: Get the jump on your next project with the mighty helpful team at Mitre 10 and check Mitre 10 socials for the latest offers and updates. That's mighty helpful.
1: In sport, Aussie paceman Josh Hazlewood says he's right to go for next week's first test against Bangladesh after missing the Ashes due to hamstring and Achilles complaints. The big quick says it's been nice to have enough time to prepare.
5: Yeah, I think this is probably the first time we've actually had a lead into a test without any cricket. I guess leading into other test series and test matches, it's been, you know, you're playing T20, you're playing one days, you're travelling, so it's tough to fit those bowling sessions in, I guess. So this has been sort of tailor-made for a test match.
1: That's the latest in news and sport.
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6: 15 degrees across the coast, about 14, not 15 degrees, sorry. A bit of rain here or there in the afternoon. It's also still reporting there's a slight chance of some small hail, but I'm really struggling to see where on earth that's going to be coming from.
7: Maybe, I'm actually really struggling to see because of how bright the sun is, so maybe, I'm just not expecting to see the hail.
6: Maybe some ants throwing just little rocks at you, like, it must be small hail. Tomorrow, 14 degrees again, but sunny, and Thursday, 14 degrees for a third day running. And mostly fine through the day. In the afternoon, we will end up with a shower or two.
7: It's 2 degrees currently in Railton. It's 3.5 degrees in Penguin. And it's 5 degrees in Stanley.
6: Good morning. It's CFM. Bit of star walking. The sun's a star.
7: We've been talking about stars and movies, yeah, and movie such stars all day long. Christopher Walken.

0: 1300 655 922. Safer morning crew. Ben and Nathan. Good morning, Nathan.
1: Good morning, Ben.
0: I love movies.
1: You're a big movie guy, which is cool. That make you feel a thing.
0: I wasn't growing up. I don't know what it is, but I've had a real movie revival in my life. But I find myself, and this is probably a problem for a lot of people. You get home, my girlfriend refers to me as an iPad kid, because what I do is, and I am ashamed of this, is I will basically, if I'm going to eat food or anything, I'm going to be watching something. Mm-hmm. Like when I was growing up, you'd sit at the dining table. Not anymore. I'm always watching something, mm-hmm. You know, YouTube compilations or something. I usually spend more time trying to find something to watch than I do actually eating my food.
1: You're preaching to the choir here, buddy.
0: So I need more suggestions.
1: Okay.
0: Which is why this is such a perfect topic.
1: Yes, absolutely right. So you're just like farming things to check out.
0: Yeah. Yeah, yeah. And then you run into the problem. It's like, oh, perfect. You see, it's like, oh, this is on Prime Video or Netflix. You click on it, it's like, oh, no, sorry, it's on Prime Video in Czechoslovakia.
1: Yes.
0: In Czechia. No, it's not Czechoslovakia anymore.
1: The Czech Republic. Or is it just Czech?
0: It's Czechia now. They've changed it.
1: That's cool.
0: I'm pretty sure.
1: I missed that.
0: I think that it was something like then became easier for them to market for beer, so they took away the Republic and it's just Czechia.
1: Yeah, it totally is.
0: Or Czechia.
1: When did that happen?
0: I want to say 2017.
1: Wow, I've really not been paying attention to global affairs.
0: There's a kid in my primary school called Jan who was from Czechia.
1: From Czechia. Yeah, I like Czechia. It. I'm into
0: sorry
1: it.
0: If I'm pronouncing this wrong.
1: I've been there and they've changed the name.
0: There's a situation where, you know, you go and you try and find, you're like, no, it's not there.
1: It was also historically known as Bohemia. The Czech Republic and Czechoslovakia and Czechia. Yeah, but that's where the Bohemians come from.
0: Yeah.
1: Is Czechia.
0: Apparently, border security there, very lax.
1: Yes.
0: Easy come, easy go.
1: Easy come, easy go. Galileo, big fan. But yes, cool. So I see that you're farming results to check out. Mm. I mean, how many of these are you sitting down to watch a movie every time, though?
0: Because
1: I feel like television show, easy.
0: No, I will tell you, there's a YouTube channel that I watch a lot of that I just get angry at. I watch it and it makes me angry.
1: Eating.
0: For some reason. Yeah. Yeah, it's, if anybody out there has ever seen anything by the YouTube group Jubilee, it fills me with rage. And I watch it without fail every week. It annoys me so much.
1: Bro's just at this point, he's just like eating the bait. You're just like easy. You just keep coming back for that bait. I'm so angry. I'm so angry.
0: Yeah.
1: Cool. Excellent. That's literally rage bait, and you're just feeding it to yourself. That's great.
0: Looking forward to tomorrow. We're going to be talking about TV shows.
1: Yes. I just had to say, I'm the previous generation's version of an iPad kid.
0: Yeah.
1: It's what I call the book kid. I don't eat anything unless I'm reading a book.
0: But that's not so much better, though. It's better for your life.
1: I mean, I'm reading it on a phone these days, so not really.
0: We're going to get a slight advance on tomorrow's TV topic.
1: Yeah.
0: Because our first bit, last bit, is from The Inbetweeners.
1: Classic show.
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0: 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It's now time for First Bit, Last Bit with the CFM Morning Crew.
1: You just need to tell us what goes in the middle of it. I've taken most of it. We've left most of it. There's just one line. Now, this is a line in this quote that is guessable.
2: Guessable?
1: It's guessable.
2: I think it's guessable. You provided the context.
1: Yes.
2: If you're paying attention, you could call up and you could win this, even if you haven't seen the show, which would be deeply disappointing because the show's great.
1: If you're guessing, you could also guess in the completely wrong direction.
2: Yeah.
1: So hopefully somebody knows this purely from its, you know, existence. 1-300-655-922. You get yourself in the draw for $1,000 to spend at Truscott's Tyre Solution. 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
2: Nice.
3: It's just because the dance is outside of school time, so I assumed.
4: Well, you assumed wrong, Will. Very wrong.
3: Sorry. Right then.
4: Say my name properly.
3: Mr. Gilbert.
4: Say thank you.
3: Thank you. Thank you, Mr. Gilbert.
4: Better.
1: 1-300-655-922. That's Greg Davies, if you don't know.
2: The mighty Greg Davies.
1: The host of Taskmaster.
2: Oh, I was thinking that now. I'm more knowing him from, like, I don't know, rocking into 8 out of 10 cats and decimating everyone.
1: Yeah, basically the same thing. 1-300-655-922. If you know what goes in that spot, give us a buzz. There's got to be somebody that knows the in-betweeners.
2: Good boy.
1: Come on.
2: Good
0: boy. 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
5: I'm off my game this week.
6: I don't think it's all about you.
5: But I've made today's and yesterday's, and both of them have, I think, not performed up to par. So I'd like to apologise to the community for that one.
6: I think the community should apologise for you because they've clearly got less good taste.
5: No.
6: Because they haven't seen that spectacular bit. I also think that, I don't know, I think that you've got an insane attention to detail. So you're just going to remember a quote that I'm like, I've seen the movie and I do not remember that quote.
5: We'll find something.
6: We'll find something. Absolutely.
5: Let's have a listen again to what we wanted you to tell us what we're in the middle of.
7: It's just because the dance is outside of school time, so I assumed...
8: Well, you assumed wrong, Will. Very wrong.
7: Sorry.
5: Right then.
8: Say my name for me.
7: Mr. Gilbert.
8: Say thank you.
7: Thank you. Thank you, Mr. Gilbert.
8: Better.
6: See, look, every single one of these, if people haven't heard of it and haven't heard the bit, this is simply a recommendation. It's community service.
5: Now, I will say, I don't recommend this to children.
6: Oh,
5: this
6: hell
5: TV
6: no.
5: show has some very adult themes in it.
6: I don't even recommend it to teenagers because it will just remind them of what their life's like.
5: But this is what we were looking for.
7: It's just because the dance is outside of school time, so I assumed...
8: Well, you assumed wrong.
6: Can we do some context
8: Will.
6: For that?
8: Very wrong.
5: Yeah.
7: Sorry.
6: Yeah. I think we should do some context for that.
5: Right then.
8: Say my name properly.
7: Mr. Gilbert.
8: Say thank you.
7: Thank you.
8: Say thank you, Mr. Gilbert.
7: Thank you, Mr. Gilbert.
8: Better.
5: So the context is... They're high schoolers. Will is a high schooler. Mr. Gilbert is one of his teachers. And Will has been tasked with being leading an out-of-school hours committee event, I believe.
6: And he's well-known already to the teachers for being a bit of a, you know, being a bit of what he is, essentially. And Will's made a terrible assumption, which is just the cringest thing you could possibly do, in the fact that maybe he and his teacher are now on equal adult first name terms because they're organising something together outside of work.
5: Yeah. Not the case.
6: No. What does he say? Cool, no worries, Phil.
5: Thanks, Phil.
6: And you just go, oh, why would
5: Sorry.
6: You say that?
5: Thank you for that one, Phil.
8: Phil?
5: Oh, I just thought because it was outside of school hours, I just assumed that...
8: Well, you assumed wrong, Will.
9: Very wrong.
5: It's classic.
6: If you haven't seen Inbetweeners and you're of age, just go do it. Just go do it. And discover what my childhood couple of years in high school in England looked exactly like.
5: So this will get some news and more music after 9. This is-

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7: Good morning, I'm Gareth Thompson. Qantas looks to send hundreds of jobs offshore, but first in local news, workers at Liberty Bell Bay will now be able to apply to the federal government's Fair Entitlements Guarantee after the smelter was voted into liquidation yesterday afternoon. The FEG will allow them to apply to claw back many of their entitlements, including unpaid wages, redundancy pay, annual leave and long service leave, capped at a maximum weekly wage of $3,032, but it doesn't cover unpaid superannuation. The 66-year-old smelter officially went into administration in March. More than 200 workers now left to find new employment. Former administrators EY to take on the role as liquidators. A Northwest Coast man has been handed a suspended jail term over a shocking case of animal cruelty. It comes after the man trapped and drowned 11 cats at a Burnie address in 2024. The court heard the man had tried to rehome the animals, but when he couldn't, he chose to take the action during a time of significant emotional upheaval. He was sentenced to 3 months suspended on the condition he not commit another serious offence in the next 12 months. Police are looking to speak to a driver after an alleged reckless driving incident in Smithton over the weekend. A Commodore sedan apparently attempted to evade police on Nelson Street just before 6 p.m. Sunday. Police say the car's rear tyres were blown and it was being driven on its rims and was later located and seized at the local caravan park. Anyone with info or dash cam footage is urged to contact Crime Stoppers. And residents across parts of the northwest are being urged to take it easy on their personal water use. It comes as TasWater continues to manage a reduction in input water quality at the fourth water treatment plant that's putting the facility under pressure. Affected areas include Greater Devonport, La Trobe and Forth and Leith on the Central Coast. And you're up to date with local news.
8: Morning, I'm Brit Aylin. The federal government will fund places for 50 additional medicine students from 2028 in a bid to help tackle GP shortages. They'll be spread across eight universities, including ANU, UNSW and QUT. Police in Victoria say there was no trouble at a One Nation candidate launch in Melbourne overnight, despite around 200 protesters gathering outside the pub. But leader Pauline Hanson's copping scrutiny over the decision to ban journalists from the ABC, The Guardian and Nine newspapers from attending the event. One of the nation's most experienced fire chiefs fears Australia's headed towards a particularly active bushfire season this summer, with high fuel loads combining with El Nino conditions. It comes as wildfires continue to ravage parts of Europe and the US, hundreds of buildings destroyed in at least 16 blazes across Washington state. And Qantas is reportedly looking to send 1,000 jobs to India as it ramps up the use of AI in its operations. According to the Fin Review, marketing, finance, HR and other back office positions are all in the firing line.
0: Get the jump on your next project with the mighty helpful team at Mitre 10 and check Mitre 10 socials for the latest offers and updates. That's mighty helpful Mitre 10.
8: To sport, and AFL coaches have described the league's anti-tanking rule as unfathomable. Clubs have been warned they could be fined for resting key players in the week before finals. Matt King's expected to sign a two-year deal with New South Wales as head coach following the departure of Laurie Daly. British tennis star Emma Raducanu's pulled out of this month's US Open, with the former champ still struggling with a stress fracture that saw her miss Wimbledon. And Serena and Venus Williams have confirmed they'll be competing in the women's doubles at the upcoming Cincinnati Open. That's the latest in news and sport.
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10: The legendary Toyota Land Cruiser 300 is now also available in performance hybrid. Take on the toughest of conditions with pulling power that makes light work of heavy loads and rough roads. With 341 kilowatts of power and 790 newton meters of torque, it's the most powerful Land Cruiser yet. So wherever it takes you,
11: this Land Cruiser drives us home.
10: Oh, what a feeling. Toyota.
0: CFM weather update for Young's Veggie Shed. 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
12: Top of 14 across the coast today. Relatively okay through the day. In the afternoon, it's going to be a bit wet, though. A shower or two here or there. Tomorrow, 14 degrees to top again. Sun shining above us and some slight morning frost. Then Thursday, again, a shower or two potentially coming in the afternoon. But 14 again.
13: It's pushing on towards 3 degrees in Railton right now. It's made it to 3.5 in Penguin. And we've finally clocked 5 by the nut in Stanley.
0: The noughties tunes you love. Come on, mixed with the best new stuff. 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

0: CFM Morning Crew, Ben and Nathan, how is the rally preparation going? I'm sorry I keep on bringing it up. I feel like I'm just causing panic.
1: No. It's the kind of time where if I wasn't aware of what was going on, I should be panicking. Yeah, no, it's coming along nicely. Everyone's working. I feel like I'm the busiest person in the world sometimes, but everyone else involved in this is busier than me or busier. Everyone's doing, people out there writing road books with directions on them for people to take. We've got to organise a testing stage. There's going to be, it's a massive, huge community event. And a couple of the people involved are on the mainland, and the rest of us are down here doing stuff. But all the big headshed should be dropping in next week via plane and spending the week here getting ready for next weekend. I've got pretty much, the volunteers are looking pretty good. We've got 90-something people who have signed up to come help us out and run the stages. We'd love to have everyone else who would like to come along.
0: You mentioned that it's a community event, and I think that's the main thing.
1: It's a free community event.
0: Rally.com.au if you'd like to get along for it for 2 days. Three days, including the Friday night.
1: Yeah, so we got rally show on the Friday night, full day of rallying on the Saturday with two spectators, places where you can go and see, then the same again on the Sunday with a big podium ceremony and see who wins on the Sunday afternoon at the car club's block at Highclere next to the go-kart track.
0: A whole lot of fun from the 14th through to the 16th. 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Make sure you get there and see Nathan tearing it up.
1: Yes, I'll be driving on the Sunday. That will be spectacular. I cannot wait. I've never driven in one of these before. I've just organised it. And, so I'm really excited. It's going to be good.
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0: CFM Morning Crew with Ben and Nathan talking today about movies. Best movies you've seen. Like, this one, it popped off.
1: Yeah. People love movies.
0: People
1: who knew?
0: People love movies. They love movies.
1: What's your favourite movie that someone else has mentioned on this list?
0: Oh, goodness me. I've got to go across the two pages. Is there a way, can we like petition Facebook and Instagram to have a combined feed? Like, because I've got access to both accounts.
1: Oh, that's a lot of stuff. Yeah, totally.
0: I love The Shawshank Redemption.
1: Mad.
0: Tina has said The Lion King. Also a great movie.
1: Can't go wrong.
0: Shrek was suggested.
1: Can't go wrong with Shrek.
0: I'm more of a Shrek 2 person, mainly because my girlfriend's a Shrek 2 person.
1: That's fair.
0: Ratatouille's pretty good.
1: Ratatouille was pretty good.
0: It's really hard to choose. But as weird as this sounds for a 25-year-old bloke, most of my favourite movies are 2000s chick flicks. Because they're like really nostalgic.
1: They're built to be entertaining.
0: Like. When I was watching them with my sisters, yeah. So I'm still, not that they've been mentioned, but things like, you know, Yesterday's First Bit, Last Bit of She's the Man, or Princess Diaries, things like that just feel really good to me.
1: As they should.
0: But I don't know if it's weird.
1: No, I don't think so. Absolutely not. I mean, that's the thing. Like, fun's fun. It's fun to have fun. Like, it doesn't really matter who does what or what your tastes are or anything like that. Fun's fun. That's what I'm realising. So if you like something because it's fun, good. There's no such thing as a guilty pleasure. That's just a pleasure, son.
0: I say this with absolute love. I hate how positive you are sometimes. It's infuriating.
1: You're just like, I'm trying to just be self-deprecating and drag myself down. I'm like, not on my watch.
0: If you want to contribute.
1: Speaking of watch, you should go watch The Matrix. It's definitely the best on the list.
0: Okay, all right, we'll do. CFM on Instagram or Facebook. Just search us up and contribute there.
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0: CFM Morning Crew, Ben and Nathan finishing up for the day. Got to go and we got meetings today.
1: We got meetings today. We got people to be meetings.
0: Tomorrow we'll be back.

0: Back on deck, got Martin George, who's one of the incredible scientists at the Hive in Olvi.
1: It's going to be so cool. You're going to the Hive, aren't you?
0: Yeah, I'm
1: going to
0: be broadcasting live there for their family day on the
1: 16th.
0: 15th, I think.
1: Really?
0: It's either the 15th or the 16th.
1: It's one of those two, yes.
0: It's that weekend.
1: It's that weekend, totally. It's too early. I really want to come along to the Hive. It was going to be awesome.
0: But it's the weekend of your rally, so
1: yeah. If it's on the Sunday, I should be driving too.
0: We'll see. And we're going to continue on from the movie discussion today.
1: Yeah, I think so. Great result. Great result. Have you seen most of the movies in the comments?
0: I think I've seen probably a third of them. But I think that, I don't know if everyone was being serious. It felt like a couple of people were being slightly tongue in cheek.
1: How come?
0: I don't know.
1: You reckon Shrek's a real answer?
0: No, of course Shrek's a real answer.
1: You don't reckon Ratatouille's a real answer?
0: No, but just like really Shawshank Redemption. No, I'm joking.
1: Of course, Chris Bajay would say The Crow. He loves The Crow. Have you seen The Crow? I've actually seen that one.
0: Why has he got two pages? Which one? Debbie does.
1: Yes.
0: I don't know. I'm just confused, essentially. But we're going to continue on with that. What's the favorite? What's the best TV show you've watched?
1: Yeah, we'd like to see that. I'm just a little bit more experienced in that, to be honest.
0: Again, the more content that we can farm from, the better.
1: Exactly.
0: We could put it in a first bit, last bit, and we'll
1: There's some great movies here. Michelle said the first time she watched Snatch, it blew her mind. Same. So good. How it all comes together. Genius.
0: All right, we'll talk more about...
1: You're a big Guy Ritchie fan?
0: No, but I'm aware of the concept behind Guy Ritchie. I've never seen it.
1: Well, I believe
0: tomorrow
1: that.
0: Morning from 6 on CFM.
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